In Tune With You on a lovely, wonderful Wednesday morning. Starting the day the right way, Tracy Spencer. And just before that, she used to be my girl, the OJs, at 11 after 2. You've just tuned in. Hey, you are at the right place at the right time. And we say thank you for being part of this show this Wednesday, the 5th August. Now, looking back in time, 1962 on this day, Nelson Mandela was arrested. African National Congress leader and first commander-in-chief of Umkhonto weSizwe was captured in Sedera, a small town near Howick in Natal, shortly after his return to South Africa on completing 6 months military training in Morocco. And after attending the All Africa People's Conference in Ethiopia, he was charged with incitement to strike and with illegally leaving the country. Bob Happel acted as his legal representative. His trial took place in Pretoria's Old Synagogue. In November 1962, he was sentenced to 5 years imprisonment on the charges. He began his sentence in Pretoria Central Prison. That's way back in time, 1962. When Nelson Mandela was arrested. Looking back, 2002 on this day, the 5th August, a 21-year-old security guard employed at the Dolphin Beach Complex in Table View, Luyanda Mboniswa, was charged with robbing, raping, and murder of Marie de Klerk, ex-wife of former President F.W. de Klerk, in December 2001. Mrs. de Klerk's belongings, a wristwatch, and two torches were found at the Boniwa Squatter Shack in Khayelitsha, Cape Town. One of those events that made headlines on this day in years gone by. Still coming up, more of those. And of course, music, songs that did well on the charts on this day in years gone by. And also those birthday dedications. Do you want to send a shout out? A birthday shout out, that is. You can do that by all means, 076-260-215 on WhatsApp. Or you can use the UConnect app to have your say this Wednesday. Jill Scott, Slowly But Surely.

0: come to you hungry and tired. Give me food, let me sleep. I come to you weak. Give me strength, and that's deep. You call me a sheep and lead me to green pastures. Only asking that I keep the focus in between the chapters. You know I ain't perfect.
1: Luan Zungolo on UFM in tune with you. That's Luan Limjali, known as Luan Zungolo. And she gave us a couple of great tunes. Ituba, one of my all-time faves. And yes, this time around, this one entitled Kopoga, Rise, Baby, Rise. Jill Scott, Slowly, Surely, at 22 past 2. And I was talking about Nelson Mandela earlier on, that he was arrested in 1962 on the 5th of August. And well, the 20th anniversary of the arrest of Nelson Mandela in 1982 on this day was marked by a call for his release by China. African National Congress leader and first commander-in-chief of Mkondo Sizwe. This was published in the Communist Party organ, The People's Daily, and an appeal signed by more than 2,000 mayors from 53 countries was made public by the United Nations Center Against Apartheid in New York. Mandela's long-term incarceration began when he was captured in Sidera, a small town near Howick, KZN, shortly after his return to South Africa on completing 6 months military training in Morocco. And after attending the All Africa People's Conference in Ethiopia, he was charged with incitement to strike and with illegally leaving the country. Bob Heppel acted as his legal representative, like I said earlier on. So this day marked the 20th anniversary of the arrest of Nelson Mandela, marked by a call for his release by China, among the events that made headlines in African history. More still coming up.
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1: Alongside some of the finest tunes, like this from Tracy Spencer.

how your day starts. Your UFM day, Wednesday the 5th August, with the likes of Berita gracing the show. She's ably assisted here by Amanda Black. Siatandana. Toto, could this be love? Just before that, who else was here? Tracy Spencer, Tracy's Hideout. And I'm talking about Toto, that song from their Fahrenheit album. Could this be love? Yeah, one of their members sadly passed on this day. Jeff Porcaro, a drummer from the band, died at age 38 from a heart attack. His death had been the subject of controversy. Some say the attack was caused by an allergic reaction to garden pesticide, while others said Porcaro's heart was weakened by smoking and cocaine use. It was in 1992 on this day, died at age 38, Jeff Porcaro. 2013, on the 5th August, Usher's oldest son, Usher 5, or the 5th, was hospitalized after he became stuck in a drain while swimming in a pool at Usher's home. The next day, his ex-wife, Tamika Foster, filed a request in court seeking temporary primary custody, citing Usher the 5th's near-death accident as evidence of a lack of supervision of the children. It was one of those events that made headlines. 2013 on this day, American musician, composer, singer, and producer George Duke died from chronic lymphocytic leukemia, age 67. Yeah, he released over 30 solo albums, of which A Brazilian Love Affair from 1980 was his most popular. And also made a great collaboration, by the way, with Stanley Clark in one of my favorite albums, The Clark Duke Project, which gave us this. Sweet Baby went to the top of the charts in the early 80s. Great tune there by Mr. George Duke, who passed on this day, also gave us this. A song that receives heavy airplay on the station. No Rhyme, No Reason. George Duke, who sadly passed on in 2013. 2009, a 53-year-old who claimed he was secretly engaged to Miley Cyrus, the singer, was charged with trying to stalk the U.S. singer. Mark McLeod was arrested after trying to contact Miley Cyrus on a film set near Savannah in Georgia. He claimed he had met Miley 18 months earlier and that she had accepted his marriage proposal. He told police that Miley's father, country singer Billy Ray Cyrus, approved of their relationship and that he had sent him secret messages through her TV show. Jeez, man. Yeah, one of those stalkers. Yeah, so he was arrested on this day in the year 2009. More music on the way. Ufile Khalik will let us know what's coming up between 3 and 6 this morning.

0: You are my Cinderella, says Uncle Sam. And in front of him, Irish boy band Westlife. Tonight, well, this morning, Ufile will once again be on air between 3 and 6 with you, Don. And he's here to let us know what's coming up on the show this morning. Only after this, though.
1: My name is Nelson Kesa, and I'm a human rights defender.

0: 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Young girls are hoping. 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
2: All right, Ufile, not Ulifile, by the way. I saw someone saying Ulifile on social media. It's Ufile Khalekhe, and he said he's got a good voice, man. He's very articulate. You can hear me. It's Ufile. All right. Yeah, well, that's why a presenter, Ufile. A sports presenter on one of the news channels says his name in a somehow musical way. Was, mm-hmm. For this TV station,
3: yeah.
2: I am Yolulwe Oshe. That's his name.
3: Yeah.
2: Yolulwe Oshe. And then there's a lady, Masa. She keeps quiet.
3: Yeah.
2: Yeah, I think because people have called me Vosi at some stage. Maybe I got Vincent Masai. Oh, Vincent. Vosile. Someone Vosile.
3: Wow. Okay. Maybe that's the Zulu version of Vincent. We can have I don't know. Peter Pitoro.
2: Yeah.
3: No, I'm kidding. But yeah, no. I've had my name being remixed quite a lot.
2: Yeah.
3: Umpile, Ulifile, Refile. I'm like, one Argo guy. Ophelia from Shakespeare.
2: Eish.
3: I'm like, that's a woman's name. You know that, right?
2: Yeah.
3: So,
2: In KZN, hey.
3: Yeah.
2: You
3: are a goner, but you are a he refused to shake my hand. Arilina Laka is a curse. Go Nongong.
2: Hey, but deep in the rural Nongong.
3: Try and get a date, Nom Tandas, with a name like Ufile.
2: Hey.
3: Where's that? No. Hey, boss.
2: That's coming up on the show this morning.
3: Yeah, this morning, yeah. Interestingly, 3 hours of really, really awesome music. I'm looking forward to show you Humpieno. And then also, we'll be getting in Rea. Mali, the Republic of Mali, and I will be talking about your guy Salif Keita, amongst others.
2: Eventually,
3: yes. I've been waiting. Yeah, but there's that other man that I told you about, who is not Salif Keita, but he put the Republic of Mali on the map,
2: okay.
3: Like Riyadh, the kingdom. Back in the day, but anyways, right. We'll talk about that. That is Kharadumedisa Mafrika Arona. Hello, Africa. That's between 4 and 5 o'clock. And in the third and final hour for the day, Itlabe Ele, the healing hour, where I will not only be playing really amazing, uplifting spiritual music, I will also be talking about courage.
2: Courage,
3: yeah.
2: Yeah.
3: And why it is the key to winning in life. And I think partly because we misunderstand what courage truly is. One of these guys, one guy, facing a whole army of men, gutty tanks, and all sorts of things, and then he comes out of there victorious, and we think that's courage.
2: Yeah.
3: No, that's a movie. Really?

0: you at dawn, tsatsi la gompieno yana. Well, 3 hours of really great music until dawn breaks.
1: All right.
0: Yes, sir.
1: At this time of the morning, we get to find out what the word of the day is.
0: I've got an interesting word. I like this word. I hope the first time ke utlo neloko kae. But it just tickled me. Magnanimous. Yeah.
1: Lovely to see.
0: I know you would
1: magnanimous.
0: Yeah.
1: Yeah, I love such words, man.
0: Yeah. Exactly. It just flows. And basically, it just, the meaning rather is that it's very kind or forgiving, you know, especially towards, for example, a rival or a less powerful person. You know, the winner was magnanimous and praised the hard work of the losing team.
1: They were not condescending at all.
0: Not condescending, exactly. There's another one. Okay, so how are going to... dictionary, you know, just for UFM, if you want to say, Vincent Maseko. Kana, what does that word mean? I'll unpack it for you just like that.
1: Again, there was somebody who write
0: side hustle.
1: Music encyclopedia. Now somebody would ask me, hey,
0: but when I hear you are our dictionary. No, listen. Listen, so yeah, no, and I know how you are magnanimous like that. You will help us.
1: And look who says who is magnanimous. And look who says who is a dictionary.
0: Okay. Pot calling the kettle black.
1: Hey,
0: yeah, we should actually talk about some of these idioms later on.
1: Definitely.
0: Yeah, we must throw them in. So yes,
1: all right.
0: That is us this morning.
1: And he's up next for the next 3 hours. Playing out here with the Universal Nubian Voices. Better known as UNV, so in love with you.

And that's how I say to you, welcome to You Adorn. A nice mellow Wednesday. 9 minutes after 3 o'clock. And that's how we start. Satsila Khumpienu, thank you for being part of the show. Thank you for being part of the family. And thank you for helping.

to create amazing memories. Sabu tselo together, fana. Nati enaru nomvula. And ritsimulizo with the late awesome El Giro, Heaven and Earth. Topic in kore, one day maybe I'll delve into it. Just not, definitely not today. Because UNED requires 6 hours on its own. But let's move on. Tsatsila Gompieno is looking very exciting. There's exciting music that's coming up. I've got some Andrea Martin coming up later on, as well as the amazing Whitney Houston, some Brownstone, all these amazing ladies. A little bit of Kenny G, and someone I haven't played in a long time, Will Downing, the man with the velvet voice, as I call him. My brother Vincent Maseko taking care of the family midnight until Janunyana. But I've got you until 6 o'clock. So strap on your seatbelt, get ready for it. It's going to be a fun ride. 10 minutes after 3 o'clock, 89.8 all the way out to 103.9.

was definitely one of those songs that really pluck at your heartstrings and make you wonder. And sometimes we realize we cannot change certain things that have happened, and we only have to accept it is beyond our control. That was TK, God rest her beautiful soul. Where did I go wrong? And before that, Andrea Martin, let me return the favor. Bringing us Khone Janong.

to 19 minutes after 3 o'clock. And I just want to say, fella, while we're still on that moment, Yona Ele Yakatike, Hore, our heartfelt and deepest condolences to you, my brother Stewie Niza. Having seen your update, your status update, my deepest and heartfelt condolences to you. It would have been your 5th anniversary with Madame just 2 days ago. But unfortunately, God had other plans. Stay strong, my brother. From the Purple family, we love you and we'll always support you. If you need to talk, I'm just a phone call away. Let's get back into it. Why? So more music coming up. I'm going to kick off the quadruplay with Tyrese and end it off with a beautiful queen from Mokgaimona. Lira. Wait for it. Here it comes.

Again, for Lira, Phakathi, she has such a pleasant demeanor about her, a childlike soul that has its own innocence and authenticity. And I think maybe that's why she's so passionate, and she's so determined. I hope that she recovered from a stroke. And thank God she's not only fully recovered, but she's got her musical glow back. Kudos to you, Queen. And then before that, Nekola Kelezi, some Rodney Mansfield, I Can't Live. Musa Lena before that, a feature request. Yeah, then go to brother. Got back room and Tyrese and a nice simulant says, sweet lady. Yes, you, my lady. Rawena Juana Januyana. In the month of Women's Month, Juana Januyana. Dinanike Kamusonyana Yana, and I hope that we're going to be commemorating it the right way. The right way. Ask Ralabala Horizatilo. Le signifier in horrible member machita all the way to the union buildings, despite all the challenges, despite the risk. Barinya tota di pasatse, they shall not prosper against us. And here we are today, decades later. Let's not forget horrible tshereka fabuchaling tipe e barinya tota. Not with me, not on my watch, as they would say. 22 minutes before 4 o'clock, right here on UFM, in tune with you. Random question. Why is it I love them randoms? What would you do? What's an ako your favorite shopping center? What's a ko supermarket? What's a lower agagote? What's an afo? Where ako aisle mama? We repat la body done on it. Sabano organizer. Just cafetini for you are busy. I go saka soka na kore brown bread, white bread. Hey, wanabana. Hey. How san zora katla tu jiga kona or wana kwe na mo aisle six. I punya na lady the formula for the ing kahola the bar game. The disposable diapers. What would you do when you see an actual crocodile in an aisle in your supermarket? Grab besides for a pillow, it's a couple of beats, and then over fat

0: Like a fool. Now, I'm asking this because imagine this. It actually happened, but it was a giant monitor lizard, right? It's a massive water lizard measuring about 6 feet. That's a little over about 2 meters long, right? It wandered into a shop called Thailand, and customers and staff, they were a little in disbelief, as you would imagine, you know, as this unexpected visitor just come leads in the fella. Plus, I got an automatic doors. It just walked in, made its way, ebe simuletana di aile le di shelf tseo, you know, knocking things over, boma shiba wala kwale di snacks inginye, and finally it settled right at the top of the shelf, and it just started basking fairly relaxed. You know, wildlife experts later the region, because it experienced a hot dry weather, this lizard, you know, which normally lives near canals and wetlands, and obviously the changing conditions depreciates gore batla something cooler. That's why be ya go di fridge tse di khulinyana tse le tle tshela go e yona ne ipatlela go relax e sa tshwenyane le op mara di heart attack tse di tsweleng ka foo. I just thought it would have been something to witness. I would have definitely ki recordile le ne if I were there. Le gale, let's carry on and get back into it. Botch dumela tle
1: Botch, you are 99.4 FM.

ke itse gore bang ba rona fana we are not hip hop and rap people ke a tlhaloganya and I respect it but ke tlo go kopa fela ka tlhompo le boikokobetso do yourself a favor utlwe le pina ena mafoko a yona and listen to this

0: man as an artist. His name is Nas. All right. Nasir Jones is his real name, but Nas, he's a great rapper. He's very good at what he does. Mar khase ba le ba go bolela ka bo di jewelry le dikoloi le gore he ba nyana ba tsole what. No. If you listen to his messages, he's very educational, and I think there's a kind of music that our young ones should be listening to through music and entertainment. That's the power of song. That is the power of Nas Khwanafana. I Can is the name of that song, and I think every young one should know this. In fact, I'll be emceeing and hosting between the 18th and the 21st. I'll be hosting a career expo. Well, I won't be hosting. I'm the host and MC. Kotenko. And I think this is the song I want to play for those young ones. All around here from Rustenburg, Bojanala district, etc. They're going to be coming there. Rustenburg Airfield. I think I'm going to play this song in their opening theme song. I Can. I'm inspired already. On Vogue before that, My Loving, You're Never Gonna Get It. How do you love Papa? You can all but see a woman who knows her worth. Here's the line. That's all about boundaries. But let me wrap up this hour, Sintla Fellow, with Whitney Houston, Justin Lonely Talking, as well as Afrotection, Ngiphelele, bringing us Khonejano Nyana to 10 minutes before 4 o'clock. Welcome to You at Dawn. Khaile Khuru, you just joined in. Love and respect.
1: My name is Emmanuel Ingane Kabathina Noketrot. I work for the Human Rights Commission. In every boardroom, in every studio, on every stage, what we say and what we do matters. Leaders are not just followed for what they achieve, but for what they tolerate. Silence, where there should be action, is actually a betrayal. Don't call me a brother if your influence shelters abuse.
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Absolutely, Rikopane Konokenko. And, well, the river of love, the river of life, let me call it that. And that is UFM. So welcome aboard. Welcome to You at Dawn. Kya kwa mokhela kadia tletse pedi tota fela. Le pelwe tsweu e la mafi. 9 minutes after 4 o'clock. Sbahle nare Emlanjeni and Kenny G starting it ever so sentimentally with the song aptly named Sentimental. Khonafana on UFM on this beautiful Wednesday morning, hump day. Five, it's a Kodia Patra Hona Fana. 2026 is showing us, ne? Garidi one and a mabanayan. Hona Holama roots on a gear Avana Cantarats and a Mokodia to Melango go spring quality. But, anyways, that is the beauty of life. You never know what you're gonna get, right? Just like Forrest Gump and I will our lives like a box of chocolates. Yes, 89.8 to 103.9. That is the station right here. And you do melahor remoho fana, scala bala hape, the DSTV channel 842, like my brother Albert Busaku, who clocked in a while ago. Thank you, brother, for being on board as usual. I know we have the trusted family. But just because you work at Rona Fan, I know Loena, the silent listener, you are there. So my love and respect to you too. Let's get back into the music. It's a great day. It's a great day to start living your life the best way you can.

case you don't know, his name is Will Downing. And he's the one who does that velvet voice that makes the ladies go, "Ooh, I wish that night would never end."

0: That's the late and amazing Tami. Gentle Voice, the brother from KZN, who unfortunately met his untimely end in 2019, Kukalafong Hospital out in Pitori. That would be Go Atrichville, Go Peli. Yeah, 19 minutes after 4 o'clock, it is UFM in tune with you and another Nelika Standwa. And Will Down, and before that, I Go Crazy. Now I go crazy over you, because you are the reason I get up at these crazy hours of the morning just to be here and enjoy cruising these early hours together until Letlhaba. Re le bona ka ura bo ratalo kgatetjana yalo, but remember, wherever you are, keep your dial on 89.8 all the way out to 103.9, depending on Okokai in this beautiful province Yarona Yabukoni Bupirima. Lots happening in this province Yarona. You know, there's a young man, Komatlera Kakwale, it's in a primary school, look like so. I don't know if you heard that one. And what's the Hobekila has in the news? We covered it a bit. The young man, Uwine, he came sixth, rather, the international spelling bee. Like, in the whole world, he came sixth, and he was competing. He was the youngest in his group against the people he was competing with, the other learners. So much is happening. I mean, but I'm going to leave it for now. We get back to the music, because after this, Africa Arona on the other side, on the northwestern part of our beautiful continent, Africa. 20 minutes after 4.
1: It's a U flashback. 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
3: I
2: like,
3: believe it was, except that honalolo lango bebelengul hara.
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3: bebel,
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3: Olang hararo simon pitora ita tulamuramu. 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
2: kabu.
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1: Dumela mo Afrika o rategang, tell me how you are doing tsatsi la gompieno yana. 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Or you made my day, I have a dream fulfilled. Black Pearls moods loves the place to be. Classique and soul symphony, TSA. That's Will Downing. Wow, is all I can say. Thank you so much for playing the tune. It is an absolute pleasure. That's what it's all about, doing it all for you. Back to the Republic of Mali, with the capital city Bamako, landlocked country in West Africa, of course, bordered amongst others by Algeria, Niger, Burkina Faso, as well as Cote d'Ivoire and Guinea, the Senegal, not forgetting Mauritania. Lots of countries around it. Continent arona man. Population is standing at between 24 and 26 million people estimated. But there is the currency of the West African franc. And then the official language Yabona, because they were colonized by Balabakofora, is French. But the national language which is most widely spoken, Kiyona Bambara. The current head of state, Ki Assimi Goïta, and it is known way back in the time when in the medieval days it was the Mali Empire, one of the richest empires in history ever. Yeah, and the city of Timbuktu became a world famous center for Islamic scholarship and trade, interestingly. I'll be touching a little bit more

some of the people who have put this awesome country in on the map, Lekgale. The most notable one, Kimangaseena Salif Keita, internationally acclaimed singer, and he's also known as the Golden Voice of Africa. How cool is that? To be known so globally with such a nice accolade. But luckily he earned it. Yeah, he was celebrated, he is rather celebrated worldwide, you know, for his powerful, expressive voice, and has become one of the most influential African musicians for the last past several decades. He also overcame discrimination to become an international star. He was born with albinism, and people Kotenko, and in most parts of Africa, still to this day, you know, they albinic people face a lot of prejudice and harmful myths. You know, someone on albinism, there was a term in Edirisua which I don't want to mention because it's derogatory. For whatever reason, you have to spit inside your shit. I'm like, what the heck, you know? But anyway, let's leave that alone. So these are some of the myths that need to be dispelled. And we must stop treating people badly just because. Find out, get your evidence before you make a decision. Will get us into trouble. And that is why sometimes we get bad reputations, don't you think? Anyways, so despite those challenges, he built a globally acclaimed music career and became an advocate for people with albinism. In fact, I know a man who has championed albinism awareness, and he himself is not albinic. I must actually get him on air one of these times. Why he has dedicated himself to simula an entire pageant for albinism, and yet he's not. I respect that a great deal about him. But this man, coming back to Salif Keita, blended traditional music with modern music, and it combines Malian sounds with jazz, funk, pop, and rock, and some electronic influences. And one of his most famous songs, Kionele Ya Africa, why Hopo like it. So he uses the platform, Kiraena Keita, with his foundation, the Global Foundation, to raise awareness to combat discrimination, amongst other things, and improve the lives of people with albinism, particularly across the continent. Then I'm going to talk about the other one briefly, because it seems like the Malian brothers and sisters are hard at work, but I have to keep it short. The other one I could talk about now, and my brother Vincent Maseko earlier, the ruler and emperor known as Mansa Musa. It's not the last time you're going to hear of this man's name. Emperor Mansa Musa is known to have been the wealthiest man to have lived to date. Wealth, they say, surpasses all the wealth, including the $1 trillion that Elon Musk has. But it surpasses that. Although some schools of thought still disagree, but no, he was one of the wealthiest. He wasn't the wealthiest. I'm inclined to believe that he was, because they are one of the largest producers of gold. And Mansa Musa ruled the Mali Empire from about 1312 until 1337. During his reign, Rona, this emperor, became one of the most powerful and prosperous states in the world, controlling major gold mines and important trans-Saharan trade routes. Remember, Jorge, all of these commodities, the precious stones, the precious metals and everything, the oil, the gas, it's all here. All right. Africa has it all. So that was that. So gold, salt, ivory, and unfortunately, back in the day, enslaved people were all part of the empire's economy. Right. His pilgrimage made Mali famous across North Africa and the Middle East, which back then was actually called Northeast Africa, as well as the Europeans, because of his immense wealth. One time he went to go visit, I think, a pharaoh in Egypt. In his pilgrimage, he had an entourage of 60,000 people, and had so much gold that it actually affected the economy of Gauta in that region for a while, because he was blessing people with gold. He would give you your weight in gold. Imagine. That is the power of the kingdom of Mali back in the day. Back to the music. A little bit of Brownstone coming in right about now. Let's hear it via the grapevine.

0: Jenny Meletambulu Fana, right here on the station that brings you awesome hits. Letambulu ke a queen of music, and I think we don't give her flowers enough. Asansana Lefana, maybe we should do so. There's music in the air, and thanks to her, there certainly is. Before that, Nekeho Neile, Brown Stone, Grapevine. Yeah, we heard it via the Grapevine. Kabaka hopela that song, yaha Marvin Gaye, you know, by the same title. I heard it through the Grapevine. And coming up after this, it's Labele Charles and Eddie, and we'll be getting into it. Khonayana, we're standing at 20 minutes before 5 o'clock. Our message is still rolling in. Thank you very much. I appreciate it very much. And I'm looking forward to getting into the healing hour together with you.
1: You know what time it is. I go by name of Fifi Cooper. Motoko's one and only hashtag Boss Lady. 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

0: It is certainly one of the greatest voices of all, singing one of the greatest songs, originally done by George Benson, Greatest Love of All, the beloved Whitney Houston, who, although in the latter years, I would tell you, a bit troubled, fale le fale. You know what? May God bless her. Yeah. Okila Tsogofatsa with this amazing voice. Waitsikape, she also took that song, Yaha Dolly Parton, and made magic Guyana. That is who she was when it came to the music. And before that, Kikoneile, Charles and Eddie, Would I Lie to You? And I'm not going to lie to you. I'm having fun. I hope Lewana, you are doing that. True. Kailo Khoro, you are not. Then it means you've only just tuned in Khone Jano, not earlier, right? Because otherwise you would have been having a great time together with the rest of the family, the purple family that is, right here on UFM In Tune With You. Remember 076-260-2815. That's exactly where you can get us. Mapaseka Makwela, thank you very much for your message as you are patiently waiting for the healing hour while getting ready for work. Enjoy your morning. Now let me wrap up this hour with Tevin Campbell, Always In My Heart, as well as Ringo Into Yaham.
1: 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Let's not tear it down with silence. Don't call me brother if you ignore the cries of our mothers, sisters, and daughters.
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And I started singing this song and I said,

0: It is the month for the woman. But I say to you, my brother, sometimes would you even tell her or your children whether you love them? But hello, khoro mafoko a pala to just roll off the tongue. Abu kholo oblele your maker. 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Never be afraid to use those words because you never know khore is it the last time they're going to hear them from you, you know? Always tell them you love them. And especially our maker, Kenne Fana. Welcome aboard to the Healing Hour. We've been enjoying all this great music. Busi Khadebe before that, too sore. I once heard a gentleman I was having a business breakfast with, Antaya Are, never be too proud or afraid to ask for help. Now imagine the one, the omnipotent one, who will always be there for you in his timing, not yours, of course. Never be afraid go mokopa thuso ke ne buse gade bana simolotse this healing hour motsatsing la gompieno la boraro ona tsatsi la botlhano la kgodi a phatwe gona fana mo UFM bokone bophirima dumela ke a go rata ke a go tlhompha ke a go amogela tota ebile ka diatla tse pedi di phuthologile tota fela le pelo e tshweu e la mafi le mamepe ka ntlha la rato la gago. Thank you for being part of the UFM family, loving every moment of it together le wena ke go tlhokometse yana until re fitlhelele ko yona ura eo ya borataro in about 50 or so minutes, but it promises to be an amazing 50 minutes together ke na le wena fana. So let us enjoy ourselves. Remember, 89.8 to 103.9, that's our frequency. Sikeng wa lebala gape le gore on the Uconnect app, you take all of this awesomeness and inspiration with you everywhere you go. Let's get into it.
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3: Halitse bebel, riti bebele mara mukuku kwala ra sa. Olang hararo Simon Peter right that la moramo. Ko bebeleng hola hola mukuku or trombeta. Diko pos kwa tsabela khanye ya.
2: Kabu.
3: Ke tle ra ko bebeleng mukoni.
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0: Let us not be too proud, gore re ka khubama. Let us not be those ones, ba re ipeleng gore we are too cool. 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Hey, Claire, my beloved one, don't you dare do that to yourself, because he's there always for you. A go emetse fela just to look up and say, I'm here. 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I know you're going through very difficult times. You know, in recent days, literally in recent days, I have had close friends and acquaintances bampegela about the ones they lost in their lives. My deepest condolences to you. Let me just remind you, gore ga ntse o tsogile gompieno yana, let us give thanks and praise gore we have the gift. So let us honor those ba ba re tlogetseng ba ileng to the next life. Let us honor them by living our lives the best way we can, with purpose, with gratitude, and with that open heart. The same way, when he was here, he did that. He's led a good example. Are follow me, I get it. I'm the way, I'm the light, and the truth. Right, time and need, I don't know why. Well, here's an estimate, and gas gore re ke nnete because I don't know the temperatures exactly. Ne ke sa ntsha monwana outside the window. Ma ka itse re ko Brits go 21 degrees together le Klerksdorp, Lichtenburg, as well as Joburg and Pretoria, and rusty dusty as well. 23 degrees mo Vryburg, Taung yona ka 22 together le Mufftown. Mufftown, I miss you. Khale ke sa gwetele, tshwantse ke gwetele man. Yo. Then I lived ko Mahikeng for a while. Ko Montsiwa, in case you didn't know. Yeah. House number 1556. Let's get back into the music. Utlogele nostalgia. Eo ya ke eo. Busi Sibiya is in town. As well as Keke Paul follow. Wait for it. It's 20 minutes after 5. The U Flashback. Take me back to that
1: U moment. Mukuku, was it really like a proper alarm clock for people during that time?
2: I believe it was, except that khona lolo lango bebelengolo hara. Halitse bebele, ridi bebele mara mukuku kona ra sa.
3: Olang hara ro Simon Peter right that la moramo.
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maudit, moi beau.

0: Yeah, there's a young lady out there, Kunnoti Khona no Morastembe Kemono, who's just going crazy over the song. And what the hell? Tell her miracle, hey, lamawe. Get ready for work, but I know I'm bringing the soundtrack for your morning. The caffeine that's good for your heart right here. Ufile Khalegi. I'm taking care of you. Khufkhela yona ure ya borataro e ra tumelang me fela ntse ri tshwere bontle fela ka mega khuno khone fina with a beautiful Sotho medley khone ya nunyana at bringing us 25 minutes before that hour ntse ke bua ka yona e and an idea moho with worship in spirit and in truth busisibia before that Mlondolozi, I love this woman's voice. Klemba to high elevator, that crescendo, as they say. Is that right? Okay, that was Vincent Maseko, my brother from the University of Kaurikene. My personal dictionary, I'll just consult Lena direct. I'm loving the fact that you're loving the music, just like I am. And while I'm at it, like, hey, my brother.
1: Ah, my pastor.
0: Yes, sir.
1: And this thing is when I don't get tanga music, even making my day.
0: That's good.
1: Thank you, sir.
0: It's a pleasure.
1: Morning to you and all the UFM family.
0: Morning.
1: Man, blessed.
0: We are indeed. And we are here. It is a gift. Let us celebrate it. I'm talking about courage for a very good reason. You know, courage is the key to winning in life. Think back to a movie that I'm sure you've saw. Maybe you might have read the book, Yating Kalenyana, about the Titanic. And the reason I'm thinking of it is because I've had conversations about that movie, and it's really different. But the one I get what would you do if you found yourself in a situation like that where you were facing certain death? You know, you're facing certain death. How would you deal with that? It must be such a traumatic thing. But the interesting thing about the movie is that you saw different characters. Yes, they could have been fictitious, khakisi ho dramatizer. I don't know. I didn't write the movie, James Cameron, again, I did Lenjalo. But I got to thinking, Khore, maybe there's a lesson in that. Different people reacted differently. Babang, they were panicking. Ogoplo ole atzale situnya abatlo tunsaba tholeske batsana onto the life raft. A life raft that would have saved those very lives. But in his panic state, unadi rajalo, one of the officers. On the other side of it, hunile le some of the men who are like, no, now step back. Luna tsena, the women and children tsena. The band were playing. The quartet, but some the string, but no, abo khologe ba laele that way. They chose not to rush like everybody else with Zanakwad. That is courage. That is courage. You're not looking at courage. No courage. Ike ele ya ka kona le steering. A kona kora atla ba 25. Ali no sika di facei fela and he's fearless. Fearless? No shame. Nete fela ke kore. Courage is being afraid but going ahead anyway. Even our Lord and Savior at some point was afraid. But still had the courage to go through because that was his purpose and it was part of the journey. He did not shy away because what? He had the faith. The purpose is bigger than the fear.

0: Now imagine you apply that into your life. Imagine you remember, Jorge, it's okay to be human, but you still have the gift of the choice to say, despite my fear, my purpose is bigger than this, and my God, who knows and has blessed me with that purpose, is the one who's going to make sure that this fear is drowned away. Just your way all the time. That's not what life is about. We need courage because every worthwhile opportunity demands it. Everything you want is on the other side of fear, getting it. And a fear is a bully. Fear is a big bully. But have you seen what happens when you stand up to a bully? You come to discover that that is actually a coward pretending to be much stronger than they are by scaring you because they prey on your fear. Now don't let that bully rob you of your dreams. Don't let that bully take away your opportunities. Growth requires stepping out into the unknown, and that can be scary. All of us have been afraid. There are people who are terrified of flying. R. Kelly is afraid to get into a plane. And guess what? That fear was reinforced when Aaliyah, his ex-wife, died in a plane crash. You think he wants to get into it? But as we speak, Khoneja, I know there's somebody getting into a plane, flying somewhere, and they land safely. And to this day, flying is still the safest mode of transport. You're more likely to die in a car than in a plane. Imagine that. So where does it leave room for that fear? Where? And a courage is about cultivating through consistent action. No one, you're not fearless. But courage grows like a muscle. You strengthen it every time you take action and you keep the promise to yourself to make those difficult decisions that you know, even though they're uncomfortable. Step out of your comfort zone. It's a bit scary. It's uncomfortable. But dumela fela gore a ka se go be mo tseleng yo a sa tshepe gore o tla kgona go falola. It is our fear that stops us. Think back to, was it Peter? Ga nna tsamaya mo metsi. He allowed his fear to get the better of him. Don't let that fear do that to you. Courage is the bridge between where you are and where you are meant to be. So every step taken in courage is a step closer to the life you were created to live. Do not wait for fear to disappear. Move forward through it and let that courage lead the way. Love and respect. The You Flashback. Take me back to that you
1: are meant. Mukuk, was it really like a proper alarm clock for people during that time?
2: I believe it was, except that khona lo lo lang go bebeleng ona gararo.
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1: Ha litse bebele, ri di bebele mara mukuk go lara sa.
2: O lang gararo Simon Peter Wright atola moramo. Go bebeleng gola mukuk go drombeta. Di kopa swa tsabela khanye ya.
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0: 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It's not my job to go. Karenana didi mala.
1: There's a story that we always talk about on the show. When you agro itibala, we speak a lot of languages. You know, we crowd taxi rank of over approach, especially ko KwaZulu Natal. Hi, sorry, I just wanted to check. Where can I get the taxis to Johannesburg? Everybody didi mala mazola ko. It's kolaho level lasvak. Eremo lo fitile about 45 seconds about it. Masongo ti lo papo zungwingelela. You're like, oh, I forgot. What we're expecting on the show. Ladies, what's that one experience you've had with a man that you still regret up until today? Everybody's got to have a story like that, you know. They say experience is the best teacher, but sometimes the lessons, they come at a very painful cost. I mean, many women can look back at a relationship or a friendship or workplace interaction or even a brief encounter with a man and think, I wish I'd trusted my instincts. So that's where we're going. Carpool Conversations makes a welcome return this morning just before 7 o'clock. Please get the kids ready to talk to us. We love it. And then a little bit later, you've been going on about Zonke. Yes, you have. And I've been so green. And I was like,
0: is that why you're wearing military green?
1: I was like, I'm gonna get I need to get this man back. So Male will be on the show.
0: This morning, bro. Chessa, I'm definitely tuning in.
1: You know she wrote the song about me. No, but true story. Chim sorrows about me. So, you know, she's pulling in. We're celebrating women. This is something that we obviously, you know, need to do or, you know, extend it beyond this current month, but we'll amplify it a lot more. One of those artists that has got a great body of work, attracts big crowds whenever she performs. And yeah, if you haven't seen her perform live, well, that's me with Zonke. I'm going to fix that pretty soon. You fix that with Male and anyone that you love. Yeah. Well, we've got K&M, we've got Sunshine, we've got you. Who can stop us? Amen. Is our day. This Wednesday, we own it.
0: Chessa.
1: I guess so.
0: Loving it, loving it. Awesomeness. Hump day, kyona fane fitlile. And then now on my side, kitlabeke go tswalla fela this one, thulaganyo yona before I hand you over to breakfast with you, the awesome team. And I feel like Botale, Naras Fapano, as well as all the way from the University of Johannesburg, Tuxo UJ Choir. You know, Bonabare Velinkangi. Yeah. No, kita consulta hapele na my brother fana and tute khore ke khone go rola the tank sentle. Why so it like go begela khore ke tla be ke see off from tomorrow for the rest of the week. I'm back again on Sunday morning between 2 and 6 o'clock. But I know that I'm going to miss you. And I hope khore you're going to miss me too. But don't you worry. You at dawn will carry on. The show goes on. And I have one of my team members who's going to be taking care of you up until I am back. Looking forward to being with you again, but I will be tuning in. That's why I've got the Uconnect app on my phone anyways, you know. I'll be back very soon. Stay blessed and stay lovely and have a day as awesome as you are. Good night in the morning.
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0: Mukuk, was it really like a proper alarm clock for people during that time?
1: I believe it was, except that khona lo lo lang go bibilengolo
2: kharap.
1: Halitse bebe,
0: ridi bebe le mara mukuku kona ra
1: sa. Ola khararo Simon Peter right atola moramo. 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
0: Kabu.
1: Ke tle ra go bibileng mukoni.
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1: In your weather this morning, Rustenburg 5 to 24, Mahikeng 8 also to 24, and Johannesburg 8 peaking at 22. The MK Party announces several leadership changes, and Deputy President Paul Mashatile recovers well following a surgery. Good morning, I am Tsego Fatsoletsie. The Umkhonto weSizwe Party has made changes in its leadership with the hope of bringing order to the party. Among the changes made is the appointment of Duduzane Zuma as the party's first deputy president. Party spokesperson Sifiso Buthelezi announced the changes as follows.
2: The president confirms, of course, that President Sope will remain the party leader in the National Assembly. The president hereby also relieves Ms. Nomsa Dlamini, our DSG, of her responsibilities as deputy director general. This is done with immediate effect. President Zuma wishes to thank Ms. Nomsa Dlamini for her service and contribution to the MK party. The president wishes Ms. Dlamini, also known as Comrade Sally, well in her future endeavors. The president hereby appoints the Apostle Mxolisi Phakathi as national chairperson of Umkhonto weSizwe Party.
1: President Cyril Ramaphosa expressed his pleasure at Deputy President Paul Mashatile's recovery after a minor surgical procedure. According to the presidency spokesperson Vincent Magwenya, Ramaphosa visited Mashatile yesterday and is confident that he'll soon be back at work.
3: President Ramaphosa is pleased with the recovery of Deputy President Paul Mashatile following a minor surgical procedure. The president visited the deputy president and was assured that his deputy will soon be back at work.
1: In other news, disgraced former IDEC head Andrea Johnson, her close ally Brian Padayachi, ignored evidence to prosecute their targets. IDEC head advocate Peter Sirunye testified at the Matlanga Commission regarding the cases, including that against crime intelligence Brigadier Dineo Mokweling, along with her regarding her appointment. Kaogelo Magolego has the report.
4: Sirunye, who has considered to his role in the malicious prosecutions, took the commission through some of the factors that raised suspicion in the case against Khumalo Mokwele and others.
5: Look into the computers. They do mirror image computers. So I'm playing that part which ought to have been done right from the beginning. And for me, at the time, all this does not make sense. I'm still asking myself, how did this matter get to a point where it did? But do I have powers to say there and there, we're cutting this off?
4: To his credit, Sirunye presented evidence that he did raise concerns with Johnson, but was either ignored or overruled. Kgaogelo Magolego, Newsnote, Pretoria.
1: And lastly, Auditor General Tsakani Maluleke has warned that mismanagement continues to undermine service delivery in municipalities across the country. She noted that while 7 of the country's 9 provinces achieved clean audits at provincial level, municipalities continue to perform poorly. Maluleke elaborates.
6: When the AG says this is non-compliant, you as the accounting officer must go and investigate and figure out what went wrong and then fix it. And you fix it by strengthening controls, disciplining staff, training staff, checking if you've lost money, and then going to find it if you have. So you still are in control. But here we find that high levels of non-compliance that goes uninvestigated, money that's being lost not being collected,

0: protected, and so you end up with financial health going backwards. And that's why, in many instances, you find that government departments owe creditors more and more money at the end of each year.
1: A recap of the top story. The MK Party announces several leadership changes. I'll be back with headlines at 6:30.
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3: Oh, it's breakfast with you. Let's take a first look at what's happening in the world of sports. We start off with your headlines. Banyana Banyana are into the WEFCON quarterfinals. Yay! Yeehaw! That's the correct one. And Gianni Infantino is set to hold crisis meeting with senior FIFA staff. These and more at 20 past 6.
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4: Let's start your early morning commute here. In Rustenburg, there's some heavy traffic on the D108 eastbound. There's also some queuing traffic on the R24. This is at the Line Road intersection, as well as the Merlin Road intersection. Moving through Klerksdorp this morning, Main Reef Road, Goeikopananteng, William Hay Street will add some delay onto your travel time. And when you're in Potchefstroom, Potsenagatropo via Nelson Mandela Drive will also add a delay there. When you're driving through Mafeking this morning, expect clear roads throughout with a bit of congestion on the R503 just heading over the bridge there. If you have missed anything, do let us know on the WhatsApp line 076-260-2815. For UFM traffic, Kinnaur Singh Mafur.

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1: So this morning, we start with a straight up proper good morning, 5 minutes after six. Welcome to Wednesday, the 5th of August. Welcome to Breakfast with You. The social media alone to Africa. La Melina ke Malik Pet Cash Maloy Hakie Siki Tamale Patrika Nakakwana Sunshine.
2: Good morning, how are you?
1: We're fantastic, thank you.
2: Hona.
1: Mukoni?
3: Busele, busele bakhai to. Good morning, Northwest.
1: Hey. Tarisimule pelaka dipalo tse di botlhokwa. Temperature wise, 24 degrees maximum in the province. 24 in Freiburg, in Taung, in Rustenburg and Mahikeng, and then Boch along with Lichtenberg comes in. They come in at 21 degrees. Klerksdorp will peak at 23 today, with Brits going a high of 22 degrees today. It's the 27th day of the year. If it were a leap year, it would be the 217th. Day of the year. If it was a leap year, it would have been the 218th day. And before we talk about other stuff, just very quickly, so
2: okay.
1: Just quickly, Sunshine, this, when's your birthday?
2: My birthday is on the 27th of March.
1: Okay, so if you did.
2: Yes.
1: Aha, so the next birthday, you'll be turning what?
2: 27.
1: Mm-hmm. Ah, another number that we're dealing with. Mokone.
3: Yes.
1: Next birthday?
3: 3 January.
1: Age?
3: 29. Yeah.
1: Okay. So, Rakhale go to get the sweet guy. Just 6. Yeah. 4 is mine and 1 each. Lisiya makar.
2: Buma lo mene barro pa yan.
3: Because how would we...
1: Gomo to na kyal hukal. Gomo to na mo.
3: But we could have gotten 2 at least.
1: No.
3: You would have gotten, wait, how much?
1: No. No.
2: Can you eat the sweets?
1: Yeah, who, me?
2: Yes.
1: I can eat all of them if you want.
2: How to recommend?
1: No, good.
3: The math is not mathing. Like, there's a total of 6.
1: Yeah.
3: You get 1, you get 4.
1: Yeah.
3: Well, we could have all gotten 2.
1: You know, Gomo.
2: Chef, you're supposed to get a half lane.
3: Why?
2: Because you're older than me.
1: Yeah, when I pila pila, your one. Sunshine, I got a whole get.
2: Why tag?
3: Yes, thank you.
1: Sunshine.

0: you know, kids, they, you know, they catch on to these songs very quickly. When University of Galawa Jazmi came out, it came out at a time where, you know, it was my duty to transport my little one back and forth, go crèche. And you know how about go crèche, but I don't have an attitude. So got an hour wait, a couple of hours before I picked him up. You can tell she is really not in the best of all moods. And whatever happened, you know, Professor's song just, I don't know, it occurred to her. What's wrong? As soon as Anna, why did he smile? And then a few minutes later, Uka, minong Josephine Chombi Mosquito. Just like that. You know, you didn't even greet me or anything like that. You just go on and sing that song. I had to explain the lyrics and stuff. Yeah, wonder what happened to Mosquito. These things happen, Sunshine.
1: Why you not about the no elephants? Because what about to go crash? What
0: about what? Yeah, I'm another day. She tell you, nah, Papa, give me poots in na. Doesn't like pumpkin.
2: Too much nap time at crash.
0: Right? Yeah,
2: and you're forced to nap. I think that's the one thing that used to get to me. Why are you forcing me? Can't I just stay awake and look around or something?
1: Yeah, why can't I watch SpongeBob?
0: Well, they want you to grow taller. So sleep and grow taller.
2: You know what else was a bummer at crash?
0: Mm-hmm.
2: The wet Vaslap.
1: Why was it wet?
2: There was a wet Vaslap.
1: Really?
0: Yeah.
2: Sunshine.
0: And a Vaslap I think in Alma Mina or Nababu.
1: I don't
2: know about that, my nigga.
1: The closest thing I came to a wet Vaslap is the red and white fatu.
2: Was what? It hitting you?
1: Yeah, like you see when you twist it in the air, you hold the corners there, yeah. And then you like swing it in the air so in a round.
0: Yeah.
1: Or pa.
2: One of the two.
0: I hope this no longer happens because
2: I really hope
0: corporal punishment is outlawed now.
1: Yeah. Well,
0: now
1: it does happen.
0: Hey. Yeah, when I go to a daycare center, how do you find it?
1: Kindergarten.
0: But hang on, we gave you a lunchbox. I don't mind the way you say it.
1: No, that happens. That really happens. Paddy Ija. Or Mama no does kaftin someone as a fatla suit.
2: You know,
1: that happens.
2: I've got some understanding in terms of that.
0: What?
2: Mama is merely. No, Mamane is merely trying to create a balance within the classroom, especially if Kretsch ya piela ban.
1: Di cucumber taking Katilenga star.
2: Get a hole. Marawano, I'll do someone who got a cucumber with Zorbeir Lamotov. So the cucumber do the resin num, Mamane.
1: What?
2: One hour as one cucumber.
1: What did you come?
2: Maragas the cucumber one Motlasignac.
0: And a couple of letters telling you what happened. Labo fellow, when I decided to have Faka Munsafa. Irlegem was that the Mohat and Agamukuling. Again, ham puisi. More like a kibuali, and I was going to get a bit of cock.
1: You.
0: We don't talk like that. Also, well, aqua. Anyway, today is the 5th

0: of August, you want to know that back in 1960 on this day, Burkina Faso, then it was known as Upper Volta, would have gained independence from France. And let's be honest, France has been trying to control the country ever since. And it was on this day as well in 1962 when little-known anti-apartheid activist Nelson Mandela was arrested near Rivonia in South Africa. Yeah, it's also International Traffic Light Day. In South Africa, we'll probably call it Rawoto.
1: Might we saying stand up?
0: Hey, we can say. Why not? Yeah, so we'll tell you what this, what the idea behind this whole thing is and, you know, what the day seeks to achieve in a moment. Stand by for morning sports trivia after the sports.
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3: UFM Sports. Banyana Banyana through to the quarterfinals of the 2026 Women's Africa Cup of Nations after edging Burkina Faso 1-0 in their final Group B match in Morocco. Tembi Khatlana scored the decisive goal in the 21st minute, finishing off a well-worked move from Fikile Magama to seal South Africa's place in the knockout stage. And despite dominating possession and creating several opportunities, Banyana were unable to add to their lead. And VAR also overturned a second-half penalty awarded to Burkina Faso, while goalkeeper Kayleen Swart made an important late save to preserve the clean sheet. And the victory, coupled with Ivory Coast 2-0 win over Tanzania, saw South Africa finish second in Group B on 4 points. Desiree Ellis' side will now face tournament host Morocco in the quarterfinals this coming Saturday in Rabat. Meanwhile, still on the football field, Gianni Infantino is set to hold crisis talks with senior FIFA officials in Rabat, Morocco, as pressure mounts over his leadership. And the meeting follows growing opposition to his proposal to seek private investment in the FIFA World Cup, prompting the withdrawal of plans for a new commercial entity. And former Arsene Wenger, as well as ex-FIFA president Sepp Blatter, are among prominent figures to criticize Infantino's direction, particularly in recent days. Let's wrap things up here. Rossie Rasmus has recalled 7 experienced Springbok stars for Saturday's test against Argentina, with regular skipper Siya Kolisi named in the match lineup. Kolisi takes back the captain's armband, with lock Eben Etzebeth, as well as Ludi Yacher, fly half Sasha Fienbeckham Gomez Zulu, and scrum half Mona van der Berg, also all coming back from injury. Center Andre Estazen and outside back Ethan Hooker, who picked up niggles during the Nations Championship last month, also return. And the starting lineup carries 13 changes from the lineup that beat Wales in the box last outing. 7 players from that 43-0 victory in Durban retain their places in the lineup, though only 2, fullback Apilele Farsi and scrum half Kobus Reinach, start. And the other 5, Jan Hendrik Wessels, Ben Jason Dixon, Marco van Staden, Kobus Wies, as well as Gras Steenkamp, have been named among the replacements in a 6-2 split. And van der Berg, as well as Hunter Poland, are on the backline cover for the bench. And this is all your sports, more sports, just after 7 o'clock. Good morning, this is Breakfast with you. Let's get into the morning sports trivia question. The ball is round, we're on the football field. I wonder if this will be as simple as I think it should be. But let's give it a try. I'm looking for the longest-serving EPL manager, the current longest-serving English Premier League manager.
0: Okay, hold on. When you say the current, what do you mean?
3: The current. That manager would still be managing a team in the EPL.
4: Is Pep Guardiola still a manager?
3: No. Recently not.
0: As of last season, no.
3: No.
4: Yeah. Okay.
0: I'm going to go out on a limb and say Leeds United's Daniel... Him.
3: Daniel Farr.
0: Yeah, because I believe he's been with other teams. So you're not asking about the longest serving with a particular team, just in general.
3: In general, yes, yeah. In the English Premier League. But because I said currently, they need to still be serving.
0: Aha.
3: within the league.
0: I hope

0: Daniel is still in the dugout somewhere, but I'm going to go for him. I think he you know, he probably went to three other teams if I'm not mistaken. So that's what I'm going with.
1: I'm going to go with Mr. Jacket, Arsene Wenger.
0: He's not coaching anymore. He works for FIFA now.
1: There you go, sports fan.
2: Yeah, I was about to say, if you heard my FIFA story, Gianni Infantino, I mentioned him somewhere.
0: Yeah. Do you want to try again, or would you rather phone a Ernest Modisa friend?
1: Ernest Modisa.
0: There we go.
1: Thanks.
0: Ernest Modisa is going to come in and rescue you. Well, and me a bit, because I'm not so sure.
2: 076-260-2815. Ernest Modisa, Remika, we're not without you. We are on the Uconnect app, social media at UFM 898. It's breakfast with you. This is the morning sports trivia question. Good morning.
0: And by the way, the first 20 minutes of the show is brought to us by the chocolate. Yeah, yes.

0: So it's International Traffic Light Day. You know why? Because back in 1914, this is when the first electric traffic light signal was installed somewhere in Cleveland, Ohio, in America. The Americans will even tell you who installed this thing. Apparently, it was designed or created by an American policeman, Lester Wire, with a system, you know, later developed further by a person called James Hage. And we're told that the initial colors, the first electric signals, used only red and green lights to manage movements. In South Africa, it means a whole lot of different things than it does the rest of the world. Yeah, you're supposed to slow down when it gets to Mbarona. Anyway, we all react to these things differently. So far, with your headlines at 6:30.
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2: The MK Party announces several leadership changes, and Deputy President Paul Mashatile recovers well following surgery. I'll be back with the full update at 7.
0: Gotta be careful with the MK Party. Yeah, one morning you might wake up and find that you're not doing the breakfast show anymore. They reshuffled you overnight.
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3: Heavy traffic in Rustenburg this morning. This is on Kloof Road. We also have some congestion on Brink Street at the Besnodia Drive intersection. And if you're still on the D108 this morning, there will be a delay heading eastbound. Heavy traffic in Potchefstroom. This is at the Dr. James Soroka intersection on Nelson Mandela Drive. Howlett Lake stop at Joslover Road, Kwekopana and Tengle Central Avenue will add a delay onto your travel time. Moving through Brits this morning, the R511 at the R566 intersection is causing queuing traffic. Then Retswana kwa Mafikeng, where Nelson Mandela Drive from Molopo Road heading towards the Shepherd Street intersection is moving slowly, and that will add a delay onto your travel time. If we have missed anything, do let us know on the WhatsApp line 076-260-2815.
0: So we've got carpool conversations on the way in about 9 minutes from now. Inspire the kids by coming up with a proper answer for this morning's trivia.
4: All right, looking at the longest current serving manager in the English Premier League. Quite a number of submissions already in studio. Daniel Fark, Leeds United, actually, is your submission. Sunshine is waiting on Anist. 0762602815. That's our WhatsApp studio line. Do you want to give it another shot?
0: Let's go with Daniel.
3: Okay, Unsre.
0: Yeah, because if it's not Daniel, we'll just pronounce his surname afterwards. We'll just go, well.
4: Let's keep it a Daniel. It reminds me of that team in Saudi, Al Ittihad.
3: Mm. Isn't it Al Ittihad or Al Ittihad or something else?
4: No, there's quite a. There's Al Ittihad and then there's also Al Ittihad.
3: Hey, okay.
0: Yeah, but you don't pronounce the Q.
4: You know, I've decided not to pronounce the Q because then it creates a bit of a problem. I remember the first time I came across it. Yeah. It was on a copy I didn't
3: rehearse. I remember that. Yeah. When you read it the first time on air, you were like,
4: yes.
3: Yeah.
4: And I didn't rehearse the copy, actually.
0: Yeah, I just swore. Oh. You thought, yeah.
4: I thought I just swore. called my manager at the time and was like, but it's a name. You have to say it as is. Because once you mess it up, then it's something else.
0: It's like Shebe. Anyway.
4: It's like Shebe. Remember, I always insist, you have to say the full.
0: No.
4: That's his name.
3: But isn't Shebe like Shebe Mabena?
4: No, it's the Mabena. Mabena is just the nickname.
0: Yeah.
4: But you, like, in actual fact, you're supposed to say the full Shebe Ntonton.
0: Yes, but not on a broadcasting medium. because that, you know, the full name amounts to what comes across as an insult.
4: You also had a song, Ape.
3: Oh, yes. Yeah.
0: Yeah.
4: How did you maneuver that?
0: Ape-ish.
4: Ape-ish.
0: Yes. Mm. So he is Shebe-ish.
4: Because I've heard people say Ape-sh.
0: Oh, yeah.
4: No ape.
0: Nah.
3: No ape asterisk.
0: He.
4: All right, who's the longest current serving manager in the English Premier League? Let's find out from you. Good morning, Itumeleng.
5: Manzas.
0: Hola.
5: Arudumele. Hapele khape.
0: Sure.
5: The longest serving EPL manager, that one should be Mikel Arteta. Currently speaking, it should be Mikel Arteta or Arsenal, because he's been there since 2019.
0: Thanks, man.
6: Sure. Monza breakfast team. Kainem, the longest serving manager ki nakana ki David Moyes. go Everton.
4: David Moyer at Everton. All right. Yeah. So that's Bobby Lefang's submission this morning. How about you, Garabo?
7: Good morning. I think you guys are looking for Mikel Arteta. He was appointed in 2019, and I think he's coaching or managing Arsenal.
0: Yeah, right now he's with Arsenal.
4: All right. Good morning, team. But I will go with Mikel Arteta wa Arsenal. A message from Ernest. Unfortunately, your cabal is not going with you this morning. They've decided on Leeds United, Daniel Farr. So I that's said I'll take. And then as I move on to the next voice note, good morning, breakfast with you, the morning sports trivia question. Ernest, that submission is only for you.
3: No, it's not.
8: Morning, breakfast team.
4: Good morning.
8: The answer to today's question is Mikel Arteta. Mikel Arteta, manager of Arsenal, is the current longest serving manager for EPL. Good morning, breakfast team. Good morning, podcast. Good morning, Kenan. Good morning, Sunshine.
0: Aitara.
4: Good morning.
8: Mukoni.
3: Good morning, Peanut.
8: I think you are looking at Mikel Arteta, the current serving manager of Arsenal. You are the one that you're talking about. I'm not even doubt about that. I'm the Gunners of London.
0: You're right. Here
8: that's
0: we
8: one
0: go.
8: I know.
0: Let's go.
9: Morning, the breakfast team.
0: Hey.
9: Arteta. Yes, I get it. Na lada, mugi krimile felase fanisa. Arteta, what the Gunners of London.
4: All right, Khosi Koletabong Garden says David Moyes.
0: Yeah, Arteta on the family go kukompo.
10: Morning, breakfast team. Where have you been, guys? We missed you. I think the answer to your question is Mikel Arteta, the Arsenal coach.
11: Locha UFM.
0: Locha.
11: Nisokobo nonga pinuro. Ndi Mikel Arteta. Ndivo Mikel Arteta. Ndolivo.
0: Ndolivo aliruda.
4: Redi Mutau says, good morning, Mikel Arteta is the correct answer. Here's a voice note. No.
0: He's never coached.
12: Your question is broad, man. Because
4: currently,
12: David Moyes is getting a long service. Because he's along with the EPL. But how currently, we can only Mikel Arteta. So it's I'm caught between David Moyes and Mikel Arteta. Yeah, man, your question is not clear. Let's all go for two answers. David Moyes, Mikel Arteta. Monza team, Bobby Gazegger.
4: Appointed 2022 December 2019, Mikel Arteta, currently the longest serving manager in the English Premier League. That's the correct answer this morning for a morning sports trivia question on Breakfast with You. Good morning, Monza.

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0: All right, here is this morning's question for the bright minds that we refer to as kids, right? If you could choose any hobby to learn or do, what would it be and why does it interest you? Yeah, here you are, as young as you are. Hobbies are great things because some of them can turn into proper hustles.
8: Yeah.
0: You know, so if you could choose any hobby, you know, that you can learn or something that you can do, you know, what would it be and why does it interest you? 076-260-2815.
8: My hobby when I was growing up was video editing. So I
0: video editing.
8: Yeah, I wanted a
0: what
8: YouTube
0: age?
8: Channel. 12, growing up.
0: At 12?
8: Yeah. Okay, 12 was when I discovered YouTube and I was like, I like this thing and I want to learn how to do it.
0: Uh-huh.
8: Therefore, I learned how to do it.
9: I was about to say, if you're a parent and you want nice things for your kids, example, Ikea.
0: That's her.
9: I used to enjoy flying kites. I thought...
8: I could never get them to go up.
9: Yeah, you have to like run for a bit. But also make sure there's just enough space for it to lift up.
8: Well, when I run...
9: Because once it lifts, it needs to go like... a bit far where there's enough wind to keep it up there. And then that's when you can start rowing it.
0: Sorry, I'm thinking of the expression, go fly a kite. I'm sorry. as you were detailing the whole thing, when somebody says go fly a kite. Anyway.
9: So unfortunately, the group that used to fly kites with me, none of us are pilots now.
0: Yeah. You did too much flying. Yeah, too much flying when you were little.
9: It would have been great though if one of us was.
0: Yeah, sorry, Vagas, Nile Papa Tata Lwanyan.
9: Hey?
0: Yeah.
8: I don't think kites is the prerequisite to being a pilot. I think folding paper planes is.
9: Oh, yeah, that's
0: even,
9: did.
0: That's even worse because, you know, that paper plane doesn't even go far.
9: Oh, yeah.
0: It's annoying when it lands on somebody.
8: Marakere, the ergonomics. You're learning the ergonomics at a young age.
0: Sunshine, kite.
9: The what?
8: Fine. Ergonomics.
9: Ego.
8: Hey. Yes.
0: I didn't like I get we said I'm reading the book of Sunshine Rise. You can be there. What am I living? What am I doing?
9: Ergonomics.
0: Ergonomics, right? Yeah. In Jalo Lento.
10: Money, breakfast.
0: No, we didn't. No, sorry. Whoa. Rita, well, I go at Teta Gamuso. Mika, ni leo muka ba.
11: Morning, breakfast. And the hobby that I would like to learn is swimming. And also, I am not Eddie.
8: You're not 30.
9: Eddie? I think
0: I never called you. We never called you Eddie.
9: Let's find out.
11: And

0: so I am not Eddie.
1: Eddie.
2: You're not Eddie. What?
1: Or Eddie.
2: Okay.
3: Hey.
1: Okay.
3: Yeah, only you can, you know, work that out for us, Sunshine.
2: Oh, please just send another voice note, Boyza.
3: Yeah.
0: Good morning, breakfast team. My name is Lubone Mokoke.
2: Sure.
0: Yeah, I go with either spelling or poems. Yeah, but I prefer spelling the most. And I've been practicing like a lot of words, and even some of the longest words ever created, like pneumono, ultra microscopic, silica volcano coniosis.
3: You have to stop now.
1: Wait.
0: Love you, bye.
3: You're making us look bad.
1: Isn't the longest word supercalifragilisticexpialidocious?
2: No, it's that pneumono one. No. I saw it on Little Big Shots.
3: No, but isn't it Southern Playalistic Cadillac Music?
2: Huh? Skip a toi.
3: No, Southern Playalistic Cadillac Music.
1: Thanks.
2: Cadillac Music.
3: Yeah, that's an album by Outkast. The longest title. Southern Playalistic Cadillac Music.
1: Playalistic again.
3: You have to ask Andre.
1: Okay.
4: Good morning, everyone. My name is Swabile Mila, and the hobby that I am learning is sign language because I'm in Spelling Bee, and this round we have to learn to sign our names and different words in sign language.
3: Mm.
4: And also, it's a very interesting hobby. Because I can learn how to speak with deaf and mute people.
3: Ah, yeah.
5: Good morning, everyone. My name is Liana Mabuso, and my new favorite hobby is hockey because I've never played it before.
3: Football with a stick. That's what I call hobby. What I call hockey. I beg your pardon.
2: Yeah.
1: Hockey aggressive.
3: Yeah.
1: But it's a great sport.
3: Great sport. Love it.
2: Until I've learned that, though, should a fight start, nobody's supposed to stop it.
3: You talk about ice hockey.
2: Is it?
3: Yeah, they literally look forward to fighting. You know, even the referee stands back. How has really? Defender or a loose prop head? Because I'm sure the guy who fights is a loose prop head. I mean,
2: it sounds loose.
3: Yeah. You're gonna fight.
1: Sounds loose.
6: My name is Kanyisile Kwasi. The thing that I like today, it is to sing.
1: Oh,
3: Kanyisile.
6: Why? Because my voice is cute, and that's my favorite thing to do.
3: Kanyisile, can we ask you?
2: Yeah.
3: Can you ask you just to do a short little song for us? Just a little short one, just for us. Our Wednesday is not that great. And if you just gave us a brief song, like la la la la la, not too long. Send it by voicemail, please. Thank you.
2: Please, little Kosi, thanks. Please.
3: Oh, who do you meet someone? Come on.
0: Good morning, everyone. My name is Onola Maguma, and my hobby is soccer because I'm interested in being a striker.
3: Ah. There you go, my boy. You want to be a striker? Stay away from the unions, labor unions. Stay away from them. And good luck with your football, really.
7: I like this thing.
0: Hello.
3: Hello.
0: Good morning, Big Breakfast team. My name is Jeremy McKenna. The current hobby that I do is drawing, actually.
3: Drawing.
1: Oh, nice.
0: I'm wondering if one day I could turn it into a job of some sort, even though that's a low chance. But I still continue to draw.
1: What?
0: If there's another hobby I would like to try it. I'm not even sure. Maybe crocheting, I guess.
1: Oh,
3: okay. It's a hobby of sorts, he says.
1: You can become an illustrator or a graphic designer.
2: Yeah.
1: EGD could be in mining and some form of engineering.
2: EGD.
1: EGD.
4: Good morning, FM. My name is Liana Saku, and my favorite hobby is gymnastics because last year I qualified for nationals to
1: become
4: a
3: Does it mean that you have national colors? That's brilliant.
1: That's brilliant. So nice when they go on your blazer.
3: Yeah.
1: Oh.
3: Super brilliant.
0: Good morning, breakfast team. Kidnap Prince Mokanan. Another hobby that I would like to try is to skate and play rugby. Bye-bye. Enjoy your day.
3: Thanks, man. Rugby, watch out for those, what do they call them? Cauliflower ears. What happened there? What happened
8: there? Let me ask you.
3: We apologize for that. We're not going to tell you where it's from. We apologize. Somebody press send.
9: Morning, Breakfast team. My name is.

0: Okay, Martinian, and the hobby that I would like to learn is dancing because I know a lot of songs, but I don't know how to dance.
1: Okay, baby. There's a lot of us who don't know how to dance, so good luck. Just find, you know, one dancer and you can copy them, and then from there you'll develop your own style. All the best then.
2: Motswadi.
3: You from the day you were born. What broke you once made you strong. Let's go.
2: The voice is cute.
4: Nice little cozy, nice.
1: If you can employ me as a backup dancer for you and a backup singer, I'd be so happy because you are the cutest of all singers. As a matter of fact, we've been thinking of cancelling all the music on the show and just playing, you know, that voice clip with you singing.
4: By the way, the Nana says, yes, I do have national colors.
1: Ah, beautiful. We know people, you know. When I say to you that I know people with national colors, you should know who I'm referring to. 10 to 7, good morning.
2: For the first time in history, the Summa Cum Laude International Youth Music Festival is landing on African soil. 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This covers your resort entry. 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

0: Hey, Bobby, you made it as far as the song is concerned. Good luck, Bobby. He's got the funk. Yay! Told you the story. I was working very close to him at the time when they recorded the song, and he was telling me about it. You know, the following day, we went to the studio, we recorded this song with Doctor and everything else, and there's a part where we call people's names. So I was like, ah, I'm in. So I went home, went and listened to the song. Massimo Live is about to want K-Nam's got the funk. I'm waiting, Baba. I'm waiting.
1: In good though. On a serious note.
0: No, you're not.
1: I am.
0: No,
2: he
0: no,
2: is.
0: You're not.
1: Come on, Los got the funk.
0: Nasare went. Anyway, Nasare with you by the time I record. So they go through the names, man. I'm thinking, save the best for last. Okay.
3: Yo.
1: Why don't you give me Jay for yes? Yes!
0: You know what? You are so correct. I'm so jealous about this whole thing. Right, Women Talk Wednesday is upon us on this Wednesday, the 5th of August, is Women's Month. We're not paying lip service to these issues. Maybe if we make it a general thing, you know, it's something that we will not be crazy about in the future. So as part of our discussion this morning, I want to check with the ladies. What's that one experience you've had with a man, you know, that you still regret up until today?
2: Just giving them the time of day. Yeah.
0: Just by listening, I suppose.
2: Entertaining. Stopping when you... Like, interactions in public spaces.
0: Yeah.
2: I regret those. Even though that's not my fault to regret.
0: Yeah.
2: They're just unsavory for me. Like, I really don't like them.
0: Did he have a bad breath? Was he loud? Did he not have his ducks in a row? Was he too nervous? What happened?
2: It's just the way they are. They're overconfident. So when someone, in my experience, when someone interacts with you outside, they're just overconfident, and they're overconfident then becomes cockiness. And then you're just like, this is weird, and I don't want to do this anymore. And then you get like the snarky remarks when you don't engage.
0: Yeah. That overconfidence, I will let you know, for most of us, it conceals fear.
2: Really?
0: Yeah, because I'm afraid... you know, I'm going to come across as quirky so that you don't see it. One of the most terrifying things other than public speaking is approaching a woman. Yeah.
1: Why are you looking at me?
0: Yeah, I'm hoping you will add on something.
1: Can't relate.
0: You cannot.
1: No.
0: Well, you're better than me then. But you're having to walk over to somebody, you know, and having to express yourself at a time when they're not expecting you. You don't even know if they need to hear from you.
1: Don't do it. With.
0: No, I cannot not do it. Otherwise, I'd be single now.
1: Yeah.
0: You know?
2: Yeah.
0: So I have to walk over to you, Sunshine, and say a few words. I'm terrified, and that's why I act quirky.
1: Small talk. Start with small talk. Don't.

0: Yeah, how did you deal with it going forward? Breakfast with you on a Wednesday morning with Kane and Black, Rorisema Fora and Pat Cash. It's 7 o'clock now.
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2: Rustenburg 4 peaking at 24, Klerksdorp 3 to 25 and Pretoria 6 to 23 degrees. The MK party announces several leadership changes and Deputy President Paul Mashatile recovers well following surgery. Good morning, I am Tsego Fatsoletsie. The Umkhonto weSizwe party has made changes in its leadership with the hope of bringing order to the party. Among the changes made is the appointment of Duduzane Zuma as the party's first deputy president. Party spokesperson Sifiso Buthelezi announced the changes as follows.
3: The president confirms, of course, that President Hlophe will remain the party leader in the National Assembly. The president hereby also relieves Ms. Nomsa Dlamini, our DSG, of her responsibilities as Deputy Director General. This is done with immediate effect. President Zuma wishes to thank Ms. Nomsa Dlamini for her service and contribution to the MK party. The president wishes Ms. Dlamini, also known as Comrade Sally, well in her future endeavors. The president hereby appoints the Apostle Mxolisi Phakathi as National Chairperson of Umkhonto weSizwe Party.
2: President Cyril Ramaphosa has expressed pleasure at Deputy President Paul Mashatile's recovery after a minor surgical procedure. According to the presidency spokesperson Vincent Magwenya, Ramaphosa visited Mashatile yesterday and is confident that he'll soon be back at work.
4: President Ramaphosa is pleased with the recovery of Deputy President Paul Mashatile following a minor surgical procedure. The president visited the deputy president and was assured that his deputy will soon be back at work.
2: To this now, former IDEC head Andrea Johnson and her close ally Brian Padayachi ignored evidence to prosecute their targets. IDEC deputy head advocate Peter Sirunye testified at the Madlanga Commission regarding the cases. Kaugelo Magolego has the report.
5: Sirunye, who has conceded to his role in the malicious prosecutions, took the commission through some of the factors that raised suspicion in the case against Khumalo Mokwele and others.
6: Look into the computers. Did you mirror image computers? So I'm playing that part which ought to have been done right from the beginning. And for me, at the time, all this does not make sense. I'm still asking myself, how did this matter get to a point where it did? But do I have powers to say, there and there, we're cutting this off?
5: To his credit, Sirunye presented evidence that he did raise concerns with Johnson, but was either ignored or overruled. Kgaogelo Magolego, Newsnote, Pretoria.
2: And lastly, Auditor General Tsakani Maluleke has warned that mismanagement continues to undermine service delivery in municipalities across the country. She noted that while 7 of the country's 9 provinces achieved clean audits at the provincial level, municipalities continue to perform poorly. Maluleke elaborates.
7: When the AG says this is non-compliant, you as the accounting officer must go and investigate and figure out what went wrong and then fix it. And you fix it by strengthening controls, disciplining staff, training staff, checking if you've lost money, and then going to find it if you have. So you still are in control. But here we find that high levels of non-compliance that goes uninvestigated, money that's being lost not being collected, and so you end up with financial health going backwards. And that's why, in many instances, you find that government departments owe creditors more and more money at the end of each year.
2: A recap of the top story, the MK party announces several leadership changes. Headlines are next at 7:30.
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8: Springbok coach Shashi Rasmus has thrown his full support behind captain Siya Kolisi ahead of his return from injury against Argentina. And Banyana are through to the quarterfinals of the 2026 Women's Africa Cup of Nations. These and more at 20 past 7.
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9: Let's take another look at your roads. Driving through Klerksdorp this morning, Main Reef Road, Koekopanantengli, Bishop Desmond Tutu Street. That intersection is heavily congested, leading you into the CBD. Heavy traffic on Chris Honey Road. This is at the Elm Street intersection. And when you're on Buffalo's Duane Road, there at the intersection,

Yeah, Dr. Yusuf Dadu Avenue, there is going to be some congestion here, adding some delay onto your travel time. Heavy traffic in Potchefstroom, this is on Mayor Street at the Hoffman Street intersection, so do expect a delay there. Heavy traffic on Nelson Mandela Drive, this is at the Governor Mbeki intersection. Haulukumafikeng this morning, there's some queuing traffic on Nelson Mandela Drive. This is Hotsakomolopo Road, heading all the way up to the Tillard Street intersection. We also have some heavy traffic on Shepherd Street, this is due to the school drop-offs this morning. Heavy traffic once more on Nelson Mandela Drive. This is at the First Avenue intersection. We have some queuing traffic in Rustenburg this morning on the N4 through Protea Park. Gok Street heading towards the Haystack Street intersection is moving slowly. And there's also some drop-off traffic on Bowen Street. This takes you to the Beyers Nodier Avenue intersection. We close it off in Brits this morning where the R511 throughout the town is moving slowly. There's some congestion at the Van der Venter Street intersection and the Loerdorf Street intersection. If we have missed anything, let us know on the WhatsApp line 076 260-2815.

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0: Sorry, that line, yeah, Haruma States more. It reminds me of what's currently happening with, remember the refugees that went to Trump land? Apparently, even NPOs in America don't like them. So they're all coming back, you know, in drips and drabs, returning to the country. Yeah, so Haruma States more. Always wanted to say that.
1: Ooh, I have a hot take, Ebandai.
0: You have a hot take, Ebandai?
1: Yes.
0: Okay. Bring it.
1: Men.
0: Men?
1: Right.
0: Okay.
1: What gives them the confidence? Ki overall lady boots.
2: In Rustenburg. Overall lady boots.
1: Yes. They have audacity when they're wearing that. And they don't even wear the jacket. It's just the two at the bottom.

0: Ikarabeleng, I'm not going to say, you know, Sunshine is not telling the truth. Because I've seen it too. Seen it. So not all of them.
1: They've got a special kind of confidence, you say.
2: Yes. Yeah. Audacity, even. This means lever.
1: Oh.
0: So that's our question for this morning. Ladies, that one experience you had with a man that you still regret up until today. Could be a taxi driver who forced you to count money. Usually they're not impolite when they do that. You know, rabanti ba re say mathematics.
2: That happens ka nne. O nne mogara ba go badisa madi.
0: It used to. I haven't been in a taxi in a while.
1: But there's an easy hack to this thing.
0: What's an easy hack?
1: Like, you collect all the monies.
2: Mm-hmm. Right.
1: You ask the driver, how much is your money?
0: Yeah.
1: You take that money, you give the driver, you take everything else. You take it back and say, la itzur zagal naga baka yakir, fanang di change.
2: Oh, that's nani gaho itza.
1: Hey. No, it's very simple.
0: It depends on rukokai mukoni. It depends where you are. It's on a lione atra. I think the driver will appreciate that.
1: Yeah, that's it.
0: Yeah, no punish in it.
1: And then because the good thing about this method is that even if lekhoka shotarant, taxi ga siye, because driver sore zaga hai yot. Taxi ga hai maranta shota. That's if.
2: That's how ke something 6 mo 10 ranting.
1: Huh?
2: I go on to 6 mo 10 ranting.
0: Amanyana sanchari.
1: Mo musala fo.
2: Eh, ke ra gore di city tse 6 mo 10 ranting ga sense. For example, say go sala 10.
1: If a driver zaga gage.
2: Right.
1: And then with your change, take everything and just buy it. Nancy Mali, you know how much your change is. Take your money and pass it. That's it.
0: Maybe your experience was meeting, you know, and matching in the line. Abakanota, you know, when you had the tag and everything. You know, I don't know if you've ever, you know.
2: That time will last.
0: Yeah. Abarumlungute aungenwala. What a giri, hey, I work here. Kaka, show umlungutu the figure way. Nala. Utman come along. With the sunshine. Aye. So what's that one experience you've had with a man that you still regret up until today? Well, I've had a taxi situation. I've spoken about it. So yeah, let's hear from the ladies. 076-260-2815.
1: You're giving us your experience with a man.
0: No. I probably would be the man, you know, who is being referred to as an experience.
1: Oh.
0: I am going to have a difficult time explaining that to my wife, but wish me luck.
1: You know, you should have a difficult time, because what do you mean? What do you mean?
0: Yeah. So, yeah, they say experience is the best teacher, but sometimes the lesson comes at a painful cost. You've got many women, you know, who can look back at a relationship or at a friendship or at an interaction in the workplace or even the most brief of all encounters where you go, I wish this had never happened.
1: In the same breath, what would you say, maybe, like, if a lady is perhaps interested or maybe is going to experience you, like, what's the best version of it? Because let me give you a typical example.
0: Okay.
1: For me, I feel like you will, one, either experience some of the best spots, the best places.
2: No, if I speak Irish, na yakeda.
1: Oh, okay. Because I saw you got a blinker twice. I think most likely that's what you will experience. Like, we will definitely go to some dope spots.
0: So you're saying you are relating the type of experiences that a lady would enjoy if you approached them or if they interacted with you.
1: I would like to think the ones I've at least been involved with, that's the experience of me that they have.
0: Mm.
1: Yeah. You know, I would like to think.
2: Mind you, this is one-sided because this comes from the man's POV.
1: Hence I'm saying I would like to think. You know, it was good. It was vibes. You know, it was best.
2: Okay.
1: The experience.
0: You are blowing your own vuvuzela.
1: I mean,
0: let's hear Khosikhadi.
3: Good morning, my breakfast team.
0: Usiame
3: Maito. My bad experience was dating a bacaneer.
2: What?
3: Yo, yeah, that guy. Oh, dating lele na anza itzo hore kile kosi. Kerata chipsy, everything saka ki yellow and black all the way. Then after 6 or 7 months, abare ene hato ho data mosadi wa le kosi. And then ona le madi kia wa chwere. I remember he was holding 2 point something. Are we are going to Total Spot now? I'm going to buy you a Pirates jersey. So if you date me, you have to be a Pirate. I remember that was the end of our relationship.

0: Ke ne ka mora ke reng a ra tsela tshweu o ka nna go batla mosadi wa lebakgania nna cosy I remain. Some guys are crazy out there.
1: Wow. Over a t-shirt.
2: Wow. No. Yeah. Not t-shirt.
3: Orlando
2: Club
3: Paris.
2: Membership, yeah.
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6: Orlando Pirates have apologized not to Kgosi Kgadio Ramolema, no. They've apologized to their supporters following the chaotic scenes outside Orlando Amstel Arena during Saturday's Betway Premiership opener, saying the stadium was locked down due to serious safety concerns. The Buccaneers confirmed the venue operations center ordered the gates to be closed after criminal syndicates were caught selling counterfeit tickets and facilitating illegal entry into the stadium, creating an unacceptable risk to public safety. And despite Pirates opening their title defense with a 2-0 victory over Melford, many supporters with valid tickets were left stranded outside the venue. And the Pirates also have pledged to work with the PSL stadium management and law enforcement to improve match day security, as well as prevent similar incidents in the particular future. Still on the football field, Banyana through to the quarterfinals of the 2026 Women's Africa Cup of Nations after edging Burkina Faso 1-0 in the Group B match in Morocco. Tembi Kgatlana scored the decisive goal in the 21st minute, finishing off a well-worked move from Fikile Magama to seal South Africa's place in the knockout stage. And despite dominating possession as well as creating several opportunities, Banyana were unable to add to their lead. VAR also overturned the second half penalty awarded to Burkina Faso, while goalkeeper Kaylin Swart made an important late save to preserve the clean sheet. And the victory, coupled with Ivory Coast's 2-0 win over Tanzania, saw South Africa finish second in Group B on 4 points. And Desiree Ellis' side will now face tournament host Morocco in the quarterfinals this coming Saturday in Rabat. Let's wrap things up here. Rassie Erasmus, of course, has thrown his full support behind captain Siya Kolisi ahead of his return from injury against Argentina on Saturday. Erasmus says that Kolisi has consistently bounced back from injury setbacks throughout his career and believes his skipper will once again be ready to lead South Africa into the four-test rugby's greatest rivalry series against the All Blacks. And according to Erasmus, the veteran loose forward has repeatedly proved his ability to return from lengthy layoffs in peak condition. More sports and your headlines after 8. Jay.

0: Ay, ay, ay. ¿Y yo? 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Kinaone. 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Crossing the street. And there's this man. Tense, sees me. And then he waits. Haki approach. Ah, no, this is the fella who will later. Ah, Spender never gets tired. I'm like, oh my goodness. In this day and age, you know, I walked over straight to the guy, stood right in front of his face, and I said, Abuti, you need to do yourself a huge favor. Unke chelete ya hao, and take yourself out. Hey, we can take it out. And I get we can take it out. I mean, oye ulo bona batu, kamuntle kamuhor, batrita basadi juang. And out of Rustenburg, as I believe. Because of Saudi, it's an tehona no. Hauna opo santaning alimo. I'm like, what the fruit? You
1: what
0: know?
1: The fruit.
0: But hey, that's my experience. So that's it. It's $1 million in the 014.
2: Yes, baby.
0: And all my peeps.
3: One out Jar Rice 1-1.
4: Yes. Aforoko.
3: One out Dakapula.
2: Yeah, where?
3: What do you mean?
2: Slender never gets tired unless the owners kill it. That line, by the way, is similar to when the Zulus bari nong and uncle myang and maget. Yeah. So this morning on Woman Talk Wednesday, gentlemen, let's pay attention. It could be that, you know, we go around saying things that women don't appreciate. And this is the part where we take notes. What's that one experience you've had with a man that you still regret up until today? And if you're going to talk about duration and sizes, we request that you find a way to mask some of those occurrences. It could be that there was a certain meeting that didn't last as long as you had anticipated.
3: Yeah.
2: And it is really led

0: a lot of trauma. Yeah, re tlhokomeleng bana kere
1: ba re le gate itswetse wa tsena ko kae mo trateng phatla wa lekana
2: viva khosi khadi viva cozy for life.
0: Did you say cozy for lunch? It's 7:30.
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4: In stories making headlines, the government applauds progress made at the Ditsobotla local municipality, and Denosa urges the Northwest Department of Health to implement the nurses' rural allowance payments. 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
5: Heavy traffic moving through Klerksdorp this morning. This is on Liam Hay Street at the intersection of Main Reef Road. That congestion continues towards the Vessel Street intersection. We also have some queuing traffic on Chris Honey Road. This is at the Tuvor Street intersection. And the intersection of Riedman Street on Dr. Yusuf Dadu Avenue will add some delay onto your travel time. When you're moving through Brits this morning, Hendrik Verwoerd Avenue is heavily congested. This is at the Crocodile Street intersection. Spoorweg Street, Leonegoi Kopananteng, and Radgar Street will add some delay onto your travel time. Auli in Potchefstroom this morning, Chief Albert Luthuli Drive, there's some heavy congestion there. This is at the President Street intersection, the Hoffman Street intersection, and the Peter Mokaba Street intersection. There's also some heavy traffic on Nelson Mandela Drive. This is at the Governor Mbeki intersection. Heavy traffic once more, Auli Komafikeng. This is on Freiburg Road at the Airport Road intersection. We also have some queuing traffic on Nelson Mandela Drive. Dr. Albert Luthuli Drive, Leone, will add some delay onto your travel time. But it's all out here in Rustenburg on the N4 moving through Protea Park. There is a delay there. There's also some heavy traffic on Bosch Street at the Nelson Mandela Drive intersection. If we have missed anything, do let us know on the WhatsApp line 076-260-2815.
0: They will make you as a man feel like you're not man enough. Okre sware hela a itsegeditse ka lebota a bo flotse di tsholopo a ira mogaola fa tlhamagotlo. In the middle of all of that, aba bona sunshine a feta aba nna le bo brave ba gore a bue le sunshine a ntse a le mo tirong le magotlo a re nlavi
1: o itse
0: baby nkemele fo nga o tswara shapo nna. I would never forget a man like that.
1: No, only show off, habona ba.
5: Yeah, hey.
0: Yeah, but show off ya ing. Kore, if you're a decent man, honestly, you could have gone to a private restroom. Missing mukera kore nkengwa. Kana fire station emo pela ha new.
1: Yeah.
0: Harenge, text renge.
5: Okay, like fire.
0: Ke fire. Waruena wa ba chapulo kala fan.
5: Oh.
0: Ba isami tika kwa. Yeah.
1: That's what you mean.
0: Yeah, wa. Like it's bana ba itse gona bana ba bangwe ke di gatlhamela masisi man ga mind ntse a lefale o mongwe. I hope nobody's having breakfast o kra a fetsa hela go latlhela le mina
1: mara you know gona le that moment where you are in public ne and maybe you look around you realize you're by yourself and your nose has been blocked for some time.
0: Yeah,
1: and bona ka ka spitting yana hela bo we rock are
0: no isena nga bana ga hema ka molomo.
1: Really?
0: Ka nka seke.
1: Le tlo ga mega one day.
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1: Le bina e bile lentse letsa ka moya yana.
5: Like Darth Vader.
0: Yeah. It's better that way. 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
1: Ba ka ska la gana gore yana go gwa da mmeo tsela gae.
0: It's better than you having seen me. Ke tlo go ile ngwe ka.
1: Ka no wa thing someone. Ka no wa
0: sibuda.
1: Sibuda.
0: Ha iso iko. Yeah, so we're talking about that one experience you've had with a man that you still regret up until today. Maybe it's at work.
1: Hey,
0: yeah.
1: And this is unique and specific to women, right?
0: Yes.
1: We can't have experiences with men.
0: A guy. Wait. With a guy.
1: Yeah, Kiri, this is not a specific experience.
0: Yeah.
1: It's not like who. You know, ngendlela engazwisasa kakaleli.
5: Slide off ramp. Have you guys never experienced extreme displays of masculinity? Displays of masculinity.
1: All the time.
5: In competition. Yes. What if this guy is trying to outman you in a public space? Not your experience with the guy?
0: I have. Mm-hmm. And the worst thing is, it happened with a person. In a little unclick about a short man syndrome in another guy.
5: Okay.
0: You always read about it. Some of us who are, you know, not the tallest. But I'm not a short man syndrome.
1: Yeah.
0: Mm. I saw a guy who has short man syndrome who was trying to,
1: outman you?
0: In a way, yeah. Hard to say, because he's a like everybody.

0: else. You know, la bua, you change attention, you look elsewhere. But yena ka ro mukhutswane wants to be a lot more masculine. O batla attention yo tlhelele.
1: So what would you?
0: Eh, no, while I miss about I'm talking here.
2: Yeah.
1: Oh.
0: I'm talking.
2: That's crazy.
0: What do you mean I'm crazy? I'm talking. This is me talking.
2: Yeah, talk. We're listening, but no, you don't have to tell us that you're talking.
0: I'm talking. Hang on. You know, but you're gonna
2: buy out.
0: Yeah. I was like, yo, this is what I always read about. Short man syndrome. Look, I'm not the tallest of all people, but I was like, yay, I'm okay being this height, but yay, what you bringing?
2: It's crazy because in certain situations like that, once I realized that you want to be this alpha male, I let you be. Like, because I don't need to compete, man. Yeah. I'll even lower my tone, like, you know. Just make sure maybe my voice is a bit softer, just so that you...
0: win. You win this one, and let's go.
2: Because that's not how I measure a man, but if you asked, I'll tell you how I measure a man.
0: There we go.
2: Your family's number one.
0: Yeah.
2: Are you able to take care of your family? You know, are you working towards securing their future?
0: Are you able to adjust your behavior?
2: Yes. Are you nice to your partner?
0: The other one that I'm very cautious to talk about this, an experience I had at the Rustenburg police station had nothing to do with police officers. You know, sometimes when you're waiting for assistance, there were these guys, one of the mortuaries in Rustenburg. Their conversation I'll never forget. I will never forget. I wish I could share with you, but it stays with me. Every time I drive past anyone who's selling a funeral policy, that conversation comes to me. It was two guys.
2: Yeah.
0: And whatever they were bragging about, I hope that they got arrested for it. I just did not have... You know, I didn't have it in me, or the situation didn't allow for me to call a police officer and say, please talk to these guys, because they were there for something completely different. I will never forget that. I'll never forget it. And it's a conversation I wish nobody ever, ever, ever, ever gets to hear. You know, if you're ever going to eavesdrop into a conversation, I hope Babu got something else, not what I heard. Yeah.
3: Morning, Brainers team. Katsatsi lena le monnati ke birthday ya big sister waka Dora Penny ke kopele le my granddaughter amogelang thothela a le ko Goodwill Primary Maikeng ke ba lakaletsa tsatsi le monnati ba ske ba sitiswa ke sepe ke ba le bogela hore ba gone go fitlhela dijara tse dintsintsi tse ba di tshwereng.
0: Thank you, we wish them all the best. 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
4: K-Nam. 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Breakfast team, o buang wa ke tshepo the man with the golden voice, mo Rustenburg North. Bona, ke ne ke letse sentle, ke ne ke letse ke a lo rata.
0: But wa bona le wena, we tried to mask. Re dirisitse mafokwala, the man with the golden voice.
5: Morning, guys.
0: Good morning, sir.
5: Bad cash, hot man. You can't do that. Because I told you, I got to know what it's all about. Yeah, I'm not going to talk to you again. Conversation, you like, or it's all about animal species. Hot man, say it already. Spill the beans, you don't have to ban my work, and you say, Silly, horring. So, deal or meal, how to have a hammer work. Sorry, did I am. Let's go at our conversation. You will come.
0: Me ga texiste e fitlhile ke a fologa short left eng khone o tla tsone go re go pege mo eng wa kere he.
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6: 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Currently there's a construction e etsagalang botlhabane, especially for Ugas.
0: Okay.
6: The old location ya Tlhabane.
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So on the way, we've got the layabouts with Stephanie Mills. There's Unati as well. This is Dark, yeah, with Zawadi Yamugu and Tula Tula. It's breakfast with you at 7:45. Let's check in with your comments.

0: It's on Facebook, Woman Talk Wednesday. We're reflecting on that one experience you had with a man that you probably still regret today.
1: Grace Mizomere on Facebook says, being with him at his lowest, thinking that he won't cheat or abuse, can't wait.
0: That's when a man is more likely to cheat because they're looking for validation. I'm not condoning it, but this is when it's more likely to happen. It's got nothing to do with you. It's me at my lowest.
1: Cesar Motobi also on Facebook says that he did not give any money to go back home. Even now, it's been 10 years already, he didn't want to go back to his home.
2: You know, that's a red flag.
0: That's a problem.
2: And it happens a lot where we call it makhoeng.
0: Masimo.
2: Yeah.
1: Okay.
2: That should be a red flag, because how do you intend to start a family this side?
0: But when you've left your original family.
2: But yeah. The biggest question then should be, ammeke a tlatlhamisa mo khotsa ke nna ke lees. Do you understand?
0: Ke that pressure ya gore irile ha ke tswa ko motseng ke tla Gauteng ke ba retse ka re ha ke boa ko boa ke tsamaka koleng ya mabaibai.
2: Why did you do that?
0: Well, maybe because I'm not a person of high morals. That's what I thought. I thought this would shut everybody up. I go to Joburg or Durban or wherever it is that I'm trying to find work, and it takes a while for me to get a job. I then end up in a deficit, and then by the time I get a job, it doesn't pay that much.
2: So you don't want to go back home.
1: And you're still covering the overdraft.
0: Yeah, I'm still covering the shortfall earlier all that time. And a year becomes two, two becomes 10.
2: 10 years is a long time for you to not have been home.
1: How many Easters have you missed?
2: Yeah. Exactly.
0: There's a lot of people, even in the days of migrant labor system in Rustenburg, there's a word they use, hauka wayama masimo wayama kwenwa sibuwe. We are cheaper. You know?
2: We are cheaper.
0: Yeah. It's almost like you've absconded from your family. So that happens.
2: In our language, gilokholwa.
0: Gilokholwa.
2: Yeah.
0: Okay. That doesn't mean a believer.
2: No. I think even in Tswana, like ulokholwa, selewile. I'm not sure, but somebody will confirm this. Here's a message. Morning, could I be anonymous? I met a guy a few months ago and we exchanged numbers. We went out twice. He's great and all. The issue is that he judges me because of my beliefs and the fact that I'm a born again Christian. We exchanged words and blocked him.
1: They like doing that, the men. Yeah.
2: Why?
1: I don't know why. I think it's because they think that you then have a sense of superiority because of your faith, and that's not the case.
0: It could also be because this man met someone who was holier than thou elsewhere, and they're assuming that everyone who's born again is like that. That's prejudice.
3: Good morning. Good morning.
0: Good morning.
3: Breakfast team. Hi, Prince here. Yo, I think tonight it would be for Khoshaba Bolo. I don't know Khoshaba Bolo.
0: You cannot.
3: You know what about Tamiki Bale Mosrali Mole Batamika? Motha Fufuzen, Fufuzelo Aba Ah quality, my little Lily Fiki.
0: Yeah, we understand. Yeah.
3: So, and give me Khoshaba Bolo just for that.
0: Okay, let's move on.
2: Morning breakfast team, Tabo from Mafikeng. Brapet, my daughter can't stop with Mnandi Bra, you promised. Thank you.
0: Tabo thing. You got to kiss them Mnandi Bra to the wrong Tabo.
1: Hey.
0: Tabo go kai because Malobanyana fa. Can I get you to go President Boulevard? Ke montsi go tlhaba. The whole day, and I remember going there and buying Mnandi Braai for someone.
2: Remy, thank you so much for this help. At all across the nation, ke lekhelwa, not lekholo. So in Tswana, it's lekhelwa, and then kasipedi ke lekholwa.
0: Yeah. Listen, you go somewhere to go try life. Hakupala, like a boxer after every round, they withdraw to their corner. Go home.
2: Yeah.
0: Hatamaba.
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4: listeners, Nelson Mandela, drive on the bridge, Potchefstroom, accident on the left lane into town. Vehicles there, drivers, please, itlhokomeleng. About 6 years ago, they involved in the accident.
0: Thank you so much for that update, Nelson.

0: Mandela Drive in Botch. If you're in that vicinity, try and find an alternative route because of that accident. Yeah, we'll update you as the morning grows. It's 10 to 8. Good morning.
1: Look at this lineup: Karen White, Induduzo Magatini, Zonke, Vusi Nova, Liras, Java, Mandisi Junkies, Babalwa M, and Miss K, as well as DJ Ngosh. 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
2: 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In silence, abuse thrives. In action, it ends. Banna, if you see violence, say something. 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

0: Good morning, Breakfast Mom. I'm just here to say happy birthday to my little brother, Umphile Tefu.
1: Why not? Eh?
0: Go block A ES dress, new ES dress. Yeah, Herman's Graph. I'm wishing him a blessed day from his big sister, Kitumete Sofolo from Matlala. Thank you, bye.
1: Thank you, and all the best to your brother, yeah?
2: Good morning, Batombe.
1: Good morning, sir.
2: Ke rata go apologize to my partner for the way re kopaneng ka teng. Even though setse ke apologize, let me do it again on a public platform.
1: Okay.
2: Na motho ne ke bone se type aka ke bone gore mo nka spase mo.
1: Yeah.
2: Ah, ka no betha U10 ka boela ke motle ko morago be ka mogasa ka dust ka bone. 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So baby aka a ski se go gasa ka dust mara nka beke sa go gasa nka beke sena le wena today. Thank you much.
1: Don't do this at home. Yeah. Don't do this at
3: home. Results may vary.
1: Yeah. Hey.
4: A beautiful love story, though, I'll say. Because it's made it to this point.
1: Yeah. If it hadn't, Luena Swar, how can I go to Madam Mo? I oversee a Caribbean Nahurla, Patal, Obobata, Mulekanumo. I will tell you for free. That strategy, not a good one. Not a good one, brother.
4: To be fair, this man has a picture of himself and what I believe is the partner. On his profile picture. So, Gaibo na guababa e gore tswa kae. Yeah, bontsi nge ba re tshwere ke guababa.
1: But gona le gore
4: re win.
1: Gona le gore motshele ka dust man. You know, nakana go tsela tsa khaletse. You know, santse motho a fere freya. Ha ke utla gore letswalo le strong thata. Ne ke mmolella motho a mme gore right now I don't know what to say to you. Right now, I'm very terrified, and even the poem that I usually throw around in these situations is gone.
4: Yeah.
1: You terrify me. So, help a brother out. It's better than Hosela Mutoka dust, you know?
4: The fact that you're able to say that,
1: It
4: means, Auna Gwababo, sharp when. The fact that, one of those words you rehearsed, and how feel like I bet it's other way.
1: Yeah.
4: How raro sharp.
1: Nkoneko hobelele mo hongu bua ya na. Mafukwanze kya ntan. Obo wana lika gudi pofol. You're not going anywhere. So yeah. We're happy that it ended beautifully.
4: Yeah.
5: Good morning, the breakfast team.
4: Good morning.
5: Hello. Wezi na kirata ho overanalyze a question. Kor kya overcomprehend a man. I've had bad experiences and good experiences with men.
1: Okay.
5: But now ke palwa ke khangye ya gore that you regret. I don't regret any. Gore ke respondile yang, ke reactile yang.
1: You're okay with it.
5: I don't regret. Not at all.
1: Okay. That's pretty fair. You know, you it was given and you gave it back. And that's it. Yeah.
6: Morning, breakfast team.
1: Hello.
6: Ke pelo mo jihut.
1: Hello.
6: Kastona re bitsa motho o sa eng ga le kgwela. Ke le kgwela.
1: Ehe ya.
6: Yeah, no. Mo topiking ya today. E ke tlo ipeng ha se like personal encounter ne. Mo social media. Oh, di kung fu panda ba ga itse tleng.
1: Yeah.
6: Yo go na le kung fu panda bo who high hood. Oh. Ke tla tsaya ka go re di tlike bona high. O bo follow ka
1: hood.
6: Go block ka tlhare.

0: Northwest Department of Health to implement the nurses' rural allowance payments. Good morning. I am Tsego Fatsoletsie. Cooperative Governance Minister Velonkosini Hlabisa is confident that the Ditsobotla local municipality is making steady progress towards recovery. The municipality has struggled with years of political instability and service delivery failures. Obakeng Muluswane has the story.
1: Hlabisa stated that the government's intervention in the municipality is showing good results.
2: Something impressive in Northwest Ditsobotla was always in the public space for bad reasons. That municipality is taking a good shape through the intervention that was done during the 7th administration, and we are going to be persistent, and we are confident new councillors that will come in post 4 November will be competent councillors.
1: The minister urged municipal leaders and officials to keep up the momentum. Obakeng Molusuane, News Note, Rustenburg.
0: The Dr. Ruth Sekgomotse Mompati District Municipality Executive Mayor Motsokai Mache has sought to explain that Naledi Local Municipality received no new water tankers because its water supply is already stable. Mache was speaking during a handover ceremony in Taung yesterday. Koketso Dikobe reports.
3: According to Mache, the Naledi municipality has requested waste management trucks to improve refuse collection.
4: So the four municipalities indicated the need for acquisition of additional water tankers, which we have just handed over to them today. Naledi local municipality, given the provision of this service currently in their jurisdiction, realized that they would not need the use of additional water tankers, and instead requested the district municipality to purchase for them one tipper truck and one refuse truck instead of the two water tankers, and the district municipality acceded to their request.
3: The district municipality announced it will hand over the vehicles next month to improve service delivery. Koketso Dikobe, News Note, Taung.
0: To this now, nursing union DENOSA in the Northwest has warned the Department of Health against using delayed tactics over rural allowance payments. This follows a labor court ruling ordering the department to pay an 8% rural allowance to assistant nurses. Mutlaping Medisa spoke to the DENOSA provincial chairperson, Mzwakhele Selike, on UFM News Hour and compiled this report.
5: Selike cautioned that the union is ready to pursue further legal action to enforce compliance.
6: The immediate line of action in this regard, because we have taken a decision to pursue a legal route, we would then look for an enforcement order. If they fail to honor the judgment, we would rather attach, because this is money that we're talking about, we would rather attach properties rather than downing tools if we get to that point. But I believe the department is sensible enough. They will not allow us to go that route.
5: The ruling confirms that enrolled nurses and nursing assistants qualify for the 8% rural allowance. Matlapi Mudise, News Note, Rustenburg.
0: Meanwhile, the department has welcomed the order and committed to comply with it. Here's the Director of Communications, Tebogo Lekgethwane.
7: The judgment is noted, and the department is currently studying this judgment with its legal advisors to determine its implications and to determine the appropriate way forward while remaining committed to complying with the law and to maintaining sound labor relations, which we have been maintaining with our unions.
0: A recap of the top story. The government applauds progress made at the Ditsobotla local municipality. I'll be back with final headlines at 8:30.
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9: All right, let's wrap it up with your sports headlines this morning on Breakfast with You. Stellenbosch FC have, completed the permanent signing of Ashley Duprees. This from Kaizer Chiefs is confirmed now as part of a swap deal. Then Springboks are focused on Argentina before the All Blacks challenge. These and more at 20 past 8.
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10: Heavy traffic moving through Rustenburg this morning. There's some queuing traffic on Besnodia Drive. This is at the Maree Street intersection. Leeds Street, Moharhatropo at the Nelson Mandela Drive intersection will add some delay onto your travel time. And when you're moving on President Mbeki Drive, Leone, expect a delay there as well. Heavy traffic in Mafia.

0: This morning, this is on Nelson Mandela Drive heading towards the Shepherd Street intersection. Aulimo Freiburg Road, Khotsanaga Dropo, Otaku TTA, Main Street will add a delay onto your travel time. There's also some queuing traffic on Carrington Street, Kwekopanantengle First Avenue, Hauleko Industrial Site. Slow moving traffic in Brits this morning, this is on Spoorweg Street. There's also some queuing traffic on Carol the Vet Avenue as well. Heavy traffic in Potchefstroom this morning, this is due to a car accident on the bridge coming from Nelson Mandela Drive this morning, so do expect a delay there as well. Heavy traffic once more on Nelson Mandela Drive. This is at the James Moroka Street intersection as well as the MC Rueda Street intersection. Moving through Klerksdorp this morning, Buffelstone Road Yone is moving slowly. This is at the Central Avenue intersection. There's also some queuing traffic on Reedman Street at the Dr. Yusuf Dadu Avenue intersection. If we have missed anything, let us know on the WhatsApp line 076-260-2815.
1: Thank you, Sunshine. And Women's Month, it is the spotlight this morning. At around 8:40, we'll be speaking to Male. You know her. And of course, for this morning's music roulette, we're featuring her songs for you to vote on.

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0: They're doing a great job in hiding Simi's personal life. You don't know anything about her. She just shows up, looks beautiful, and has these amazing songs. She's been featured here. It's called You Try. Stephanie Mills on a Layabout track, and it's called Free. 18 minutes after 8 o'clock, Woman Talk Wednesday. In a couple of minutes, we'll be speaking to Male. Yeah, wrote a famous song. Look, I mean, the true story is she didn't write the song about me, okay? Let's stop creating rumors. But I sort of took the song as about me. A song called Chimsaurus, about a guy with a big head. Mine is not that huge. I do manage a cap from time to time. Yeah. Let's go to your voice notes.
1: Good morning, Pet Cash. Good morning, Breakfast Team again. Pet Cash,
0: yes,
1: you Hopola Bila, I said Tabo Maruta from Mafeking. You even asked Sunshine.
0: Yes.
1: Corey, she's coming home on that weekend, and Sunshine said that she's not coming home. So I don't know. Maybe I delivered to the wrong person.
0: No,
1: but
0: no, no.
1: My daughter, she's in Maftown.
0: Let's do this, Tabo. Sunshine, your responsibility now is to assist me and Tabo. When you're going home, please let me know so that we can get Mnandi Brai and, you know, we can arrange with Tabo to meet you somewhere.
2: All right. Yeah,
0: so clearly the Tabo from Tabani that I gave Mnandi Brai to Udidimets, I'm sure Chinchilele number. Yeah.
3: Sounds like we need another Mnandi Brai in Mahikeng.
0: Seemingly
2: yeah.
0: We do.
2: Yeah.
0: Well, across the province, if you ask
3: yeah.
0: me. You know, you've got, okay. We might be in trouble for this, but you have guests, okay? And, you know, they're bringing extra people, and you're thinking, whoa, me having to go buy meat and all the other stuff. Just give them a call. You know, they got a variety of stuff. The meat is amazing. Different cards and stuff. Your guests will love you even more.
4: Well,

0: Popular. That's the song I'm going with today. Good morning.
1: Wa itse nako e
0: Wena wa
1: rang
0: Sunsidi.
1: my days as a single man nako o founela HR ke re salary e ya go salary salary
2: Yo, paid cash, Mali.
1: yo
2: And I am about to leave the house.
1: please don't
2: Ha ke lo kgona utlela interview tle. That's only nane ke rata ya ntshimisora. Ga itlere, ga ithani ndoda.
1: okay
2: No, we pull in Kizio yam, inge yamibo. Ina maputa ngayo,
3: When it comes to
2: ngoba
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2: Mamelodi Sundowns midfielder Neo Maema set for a return to Simba SC ahead of the 2026-27 season. The 29-year-old impressed during a successful loan spell in Tanzania last season, winning both the CRDB Bank Federation Cup as well as Muungano Cup. And after initially working under Fatu Davids, Maema became a regular starter following Steve Barker's appointment as head coach. And reports suggest that Maema is eager to reunite with Barker as Simba look to challenge rivals Young Africans for the league title. And the move is expected to be finalized in the coming days, with Simba set to kick off their new league campaign on August 16th. Springbok coach Rassie Erasmus has urged his side to focus on Argentina rather than the upcoming All Black series. Erasmus says that Saturday's test is the priority and warned against looking past a dangerous Los Pumas outfit. He also confirmed that fly half Sasha Fiembek Mgomezulu is not competing with Hunter Poland or Manny Lebuck for selection, saying that all three are part of the Springboks' long-term plans if they maintain their form. The Argentina clash will be South Africa's final test before rugby's greatest rivalry against New Zealand, which begins later this month. Here's Rossi.
3: That's not in Sasha's hands.
4: Sorry, that was for Sasha.
3: But what I mean is that just to explain that, hopefully you don't mind if me saying that.
4: Sure.
3: You can obviously answer it also. For us, it's not like that. It's not him competing with Hunter and Marnie. It's for Andre is helping him this weekend to perform as well as he can. And Andre knows what Sasha needs to do at his age to get right. And that's the way we operate, you know. So all three of them will definitely be in the greatest rivalry squad and definitely will go to the World Cup if they keep form. So, you know, so, and he can't control. If he plays bad and he gets injured, then obviously, what can you do? But, I mean, we're going to go with three fly-offs. And they are three flyers currently, so that's not the case exactly like you asked, but it's just wanted to add to that.
5: Thank you.
2: And finally, Max Verstappen has praised championship leader Kimi Antonelli for his outstanding consistency during the first half of the 2026 Formula One season. The four-time world champion describes the 19-year-old Mercedes driver as rock solid after Antonelli built a 50-point lead over Ferrari's Lewis Hamilton heading into the summer break. Antonelli has claimed six race victories this season, including his maiden Grand Prix win in China, becoming the only second teenager after Verstappen to win a Formula One race. And Verstappen, who shares a good relationship with the young Italian, believes that Antonelli has been the standout performer of the season so far. More sports in the afternoon on You and the Boys. For breakfast with You Sports, Skalibizogi Kane and Black the Blackjack. Kimo Koni, good morning, sir.

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1: In stories making headlines, the government applauds progress made at the Ditsobotla local municipality. And Donosa urges the Northwest Department of Health to implement the nurses' rural

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2: Let's take a final look at your roads this morning. When you're moving on Nelson Mandela Drive, Komafikeng, the intersection of Victoria Road as well as your First Avenue will add some delay onto your travel time. Heavy traffic on Dr. James Moroka Drive. This is heading towards the Sekame Street intersection, Hauleko Muntiwa. And there's also some queuing traffic on University Drive heading towards the Sekame Street intersection. Heavy traffic in Potchefstroom. This is on Zin Street at the Ross Street intersection. Retief Street, Kwekopanantenle, Gavinibeke Avenue will also add a delay as well. Heavy traffic, how look at leg stop more Platan Avenue, Koikopanantingle Buffalo Student Road, Redman Street, Leon, Koikopanantingle, Dr. Yusuf Dadu Avenue will also add a delay onto your travel time. When you're moving through Brits, Carol de Wet Street, Hulebako, Hendrik Verwoerd Avenue, there will be some delay there as well. Heavy congestion in Rustenburg, this is on Monaring Street, Hutamoda R104. Heavy traffic once more, Moswatrachens Road at the Dr. Morocco Street intersection. Refillers are on the N4, this is moving through Protea Park. Do expect heavy congestion there as well. Your next update will be from Katlego Monama on You and the Boys later this afternoon. For UFM Traffic, Ken Nauro Singmafor.
3: Here's a story or a matter which will make you appreciate the long arm of the law. And I hope that it shows you that, it doesn't matter what your qualifications are, the law will catch up with you. This week, the Southern High Court sentenced Thubeli Hle Swanagali Sompisi, 30-year-old, he was sentenced to life imprisonment. What did he do? Well, he murdered his girlfriend. The young lady, Mahlako Malebo Rabalao, was an IT specialist and a mother of their young son. Yeah. The court found that he killed her before setting the vehicle alight in an attempt to conceal the crime. Evidence presented during the trial showed that this lawyer gentleman, Mahlako, had told the family and friends that the victim intended to end the relationship and move out of the home that they shared. She never got the chance. Instead of beginning a new chapter of her life, her loved ones were left mourning, her loss of, losing her and her losing a life with a little boy, was left to grow up without the mother. And it's happening a lot these days. And you can imagine this man is a lawyer, so he would have engaged a lot of tricks to try and conceal his crime. Once an autopsy was done, they discovered traces of petrol in the vehicle. And the autopsy was able to reveal that the victim had already passed on by the time the vehicle was set alight. And again, it brings us to that question that we've been asking for a greater part of the week, really, is how many women have lost their lives because they chose to leave? Yeah, I mean, you imagine we're fighting and you want to leave for now. I'm going to let you leave. It's not a popular thing, but maybe if you go home and speak to your parents, or you speak to your friends, somebody might appoint themselves as a mediator between you and me. And we might get together. You might put in conditions where I go to therapy or whatever, That's a lot better than me choosing that because you say you want to leave, then I must take your life, yeah? How many more, have to fear saying I'm done? Because just that phrase will cost them their lives. Yeah, sometimes you have to ask yourself, the person that I'm in a relationship with, do they love me or do they fear me? And if they fear you, you cannot call me brother, yeah? Please join us in this campaign. First by committing yourself to higher standards, and secondly by not associating with any man who would harm a woman anywhere. Yeah, that's what Don't Call Me Brother is all about. 26 minutes to 9 o'clock. We're celebrating women this month, and our next discussion will be with Male.

0: just yesterday I was remarking to somebody in the family that when the original version of the song by the original Machamplan was released, I was obviously starting out on radio. I would have danced to the song many a time, some do. I think it was Swoo Maloya as well, and a guy we now know as Pastor Kabelo Mabalane. It just never occurred to me, and please, you know, you've had a slow moment as well. I've had a slow decade or a couple of decades. I didn't know that the A-Cop meant something else. You know, I just thought it's a phrase that they use and throw around. Meanwhile, it was a way of smart censorship.
1: What does it mean, A-Cop?
0: You don't know as well?
1: It sounds like we're not talk.
0: No, actually. That's what I thought. No.
1: Oh, cool. Hey, cop.
0: No.
1: Because the only other cop I know is cop.
2: Yeah.
0: I cop is like a
1: bracop.
0: Bracop.
1: Yeah. Hey, I'm massaging bracop.
2: Yo. Hey, Marwat, I'm massaging bracop. Yeah, for my head, I'm bracop.
1: The pictures,
2: yes.
1: Though. No, man, they shouldn't have done that to... What's his name? Taunyan, something Taunyan.
0: I think so, yeah.
1: They shouldn't have done that to him, man.
0: It was crazy. It really was. No, hakitse o hodile o sa tsamike ka dikolo itsele tsa ditrata.
1: Setlhabi Taunyan.
0: Ehe. Yeah. Hona le ke gearbox ya teng e bitswa Mokrenko.
1: Ke bone.
0: O no ka re ba mo tlolla Mokrenko.
1: That's exactly what it looked like, actually.
0: Yeah, but, you know, without being explicit, Mdu was avoiding having to, you know, to spell the last part of that phrase. Instead of K, you know, you put an F there.
1: Hey, cop, still doesn't make sense.
0: No, it's hey, instead of K, of the cop, you change the K for an F. Just don't pronounce it because it's an illegal thing.
1: Is it?
0: Yeah.
1: I still don't know what it is, but is it?
0: Uh-huh.
1: Even with an F, what is that?
0: F-O-K? Exactly.
1: But it's cop. I thought it'd be F-O-P then. Fop.
3: Yo, South Reago. Petrol going up. Food going up.
4: But prices are going down at Mnandi Braai, with meals starting from under 4 tiger. Ke 40 rand. 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

0: Self-Dot Pop, Tombolo, Ding, Acha, Chakalaka, and so much more. Come to Mnandi Braai at President Boulevard in Rustenburg.
1: Mnandi Braai, so much more.
2: Just to remind you, with our music roulette for this Wednesday, we're picking from Male's music.
3: It's Breakfast with You versus You. Welcome

0: So you vote for any of those two songs, and we'll announce the winning song just before we get to 9 o'clock. I can't breathe. Somebody please take over. Male's on the line.
1: My brain is clearly lagging because Makhotso Ntaung says, hey, Mkodi Manu, slow. Let's take a pause on that because we need to speak to somebody very important. And I say very important because this somebody means quite a lot to our very dear host here, Pat Cash, who often at times calls himself El Chimsoro. So this morning we get to find out if this is the real El Chimsoro or not. And how do we do that? We've got a queen in the building. We've got a queen who's joining us this morning on Breakfast with You. And her name is Malay! Welcome to Breakfast with You. My goodness, what a lovely voice that's coming out on the other side of the phone.
0: How are you?
2: Gosh, good morning. Oh, thank you so much for a beautiful, warm welcome with my El Chimsoro there in the studio.
0: Guys. Thank you so much. It's good to hear from you.
1: Let me tell you, we never hear the end of it.
2: He's the original Chimsoro, though. You. He knows.
1: Thank now you. That you've he confirmed knows. It, we can put a stamp on it.
0: Thank you. Male, quickly, before we talk about the latest project and other stuff that's happening in your life, Stepchild is not on on online platforms.
2: Oh boy, really? We're getting political so early in the morning.
0: No. All I wanted to know is it ever going to be there, or it's just one of those that you've chosen, it's not going to be online?
2: You know, it's the typical story, I guess, that a lot of artists kind of unfortunately face at times. Record label owning a project, and then when things, you know, when the separation happens between the artist and the record label.
0: Okay.
2: In this case, you know, I think the guy who owned the label just really wanted to be spiteful, and
0: so he
2: pulled it down. So, I mean, obviously, I still perform the songs, and we are intending on releasing the best of Malay in due time. So I do look forward to reimagining the music and having it back on online, because I think it was a soundtrack. Those two albums specifically were really the soundtrack to so many people's lives, and people have memories attached to it. So I get this question every single day, in one way or another, about where the music is, and it breaks my heart. But yeah, it's one of those unfortunate ones.
0: Well, you know what? We will hang ten and wait for developments. I mean, the latest project, though, I mean, it's worth talking about. It seems deeply personal. I mean, what would you say, you know, inspired you to create that body of work?
2: This album, Di Tapelo, really is exactly that. It's been prayers that I've decided to share through the music during, you know, difficult seasons that I kind of went through in the last couple of years, that really brought me to a place where the conversations with God were, you know, extremely important for me. And I think I wanted to share that side of my life and things that were going on in my life. And I also wanted it to be a body of work that encourages people to be reminded that as much as we sometimes walk around thinking that we are doing things in our own strength, there is a God who we need deeply and who we need to develop this relationship with. And as a follower of Jesus Christ, I think that for me was the relationship that I wanted to share with everybody through this project. And I think it's just been so beautifully received. You know, I was very intentional also about making it an Afro soul sounding project, so it's not your gospel commercial sound. I think people who have been following me throughout the years, I wanted to still kind of carry them along and make sure that, you know, I still express myself the way that I enjoy the most, which is in the Afro soul, new soul expression. Yeah, if I can put it that way.
0: Cool.
1: And speaking about the music, Malay, I mean, your music, it beautifully blends Basotho heritage with what you mentioned now, Afro soul and jazz. How important is it then for you to preserve that cultural identity, especially through music? Because we know music to be a tool that transcends and reaches far much places that you could even imagine sometimes.
2: Yeah, I mean, for me, just at the beginning of me as a solo artist, that was always, you know, one of the things that I was always just very intentional about. I wanted to make sure that through it all, even though I didn't get the opportunity to grow up in Lesotho, Kimosotho, and I'm very proud of that. And it's a search that I've always been specific about, personally and then through the music, trying to always express it as best as I can. So sort of such a beautiful language. And I find that over the years, I've written more and more Sesotho songs. And I think Di Thapelo, the album, really showcases that. And I'm very proud of being able to say so, that I'm from Lesotho. And as much as possible, I always try to make sure, you know, to express that. I think it's something that's so important. I mean, I look at young people today and I'm like, the more and more we are influenced with technology and the Western world, it's so important for us to make sure to inspire that in them, that culture and our heritage is so important, and particularly the preservation of our languages.
1: Sorry, have you found it an easy or a hard thing to do, though, writing in your language and singing in your language? Because if you were to tell me to write in Sepedi a song right now, I probably would find it way much harder.
2: No, I mean, honestly, to be honest, I, you know, as you asked me this question, the first thing that comes to mind is my late grandmother, who passed on, I think it's about 2 years ago, and she was my go-to person. You know, I would call her and ask her, "Nkgono, how ke batla hore je kana ho tweng?" You know, it's something that's always been a challenge for me, specifically, as I say, because of the fact that I didn't grow up in Lesotho, and so I do not have the same command of the language as someone who was raised there would, you know. And I think certainly I'm very proud of myself when I come out of a song session where I've written it in Sesotho. I try my best to, you know, to keep it conversational as well, because I don't think all of us, I mean, a lot of us don't get to speak our languages as deeply as we would like.
0: Yeah,
2: you know what I mean?
0: That's true.
2: But I think the intention and also just trying is something I've just always been proud of. That, you know what, I tried and
0: you haven't tried, you've succeeded, and thank you for that.
3: As we wrap up Women's Month, what message would you like to share with women who are chasing their dreams despite life's challenges?
2: You know, I think the first message, just in general for everybody, and women in particular, we are the prayer warriors of our home. You know, I think God at the center of everything really is the strength that you need to overcome the many different challenges that we face in life daily, you know. And I think that with that being said, we as women are such... we have such resilience just innately in us, and that if we just reminded ourselves of that every day, that we are capable, we have everything that it takes to accomplish all of these dreams and visions. I think it's something that, you know, just even in society, and we find ourselves kind of battling against people telling us that we can't in different ways. If we just always give ourselves that opportunity to listen to the inner voice that reminds us that we very much are capable, then there's nothing that can stop a woman from doing whatever it is that she decides to do. So that would just be the thing for me. Every woman out there, God first, and then, you know, generally He takes care of the rest.
0: We want to thank you for remaining original and for being true to your craft. I mean, even with the album Lerato Laka, it was the same upward movement of you interpreting whatever situation you're in. By the way, folks, the latest project has got 16 tracks on it. Check it out. It's called Di Thapelo. 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
0: You know it's all
1: no,
0: love.
1: Thank you very much. Thank you, Kilebila Holo. By the way, I'm selling. It's called Goya Poloko.
0: Okay.
1: It is part of a design that I was part of with Aranda, who are the manufacturers of the Basotho blanket at large. But I think it's something that I'm so proud of, and it's a dedication to my late grandmother. Goya Poloko, I'm selling it. So kukupaling WhatsApping on my Instagram, small ordering Gobo Eo. It's on sale.
0: Mwane suku ujwete harakweta mona. Kitabe siku utsureka mulaiza.
1: Kamuhala, thank you.
0: Kibata kubuyen. Thank you so much, and continuing being yourself. We love you. Looking forward to seeing you live sometime pretty soon, yeah?
1: Yes, please. Thank you so much. And I can't wait to be back in studio with you guys. Doing a live version of some of this music.
0: Yes.
1: Would be lovely.
2: Oh, yes.
1: Yeah, let's organize
0: that. Thank you, Santo. Have a super day, and thanks for being on the show.
1: Thank you. Bless you guys. Thanks.
0: We'll leave it here for this morning.
3: I'll stop.
4: Hey, we don't mushy.
3: Elchin Soro.

0: kutletsa kere mme la ka la South Africa. 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
1: Yo nna ke na le jealous shem.
0: Tshwanetse.
1: Yo ke na le jealous like I'm not okay right now.
0: Oh wana.
1: Ah, what a lady.
0: Yeah. Yeah,
1: proper. What a lady.
0: You know what my fear is, Bello, is, you know, especially Afropop, because it's not part of this trend, Amapiano. A good album will come out, and you can miss it. Eh?
1: Yeah.
0: Easy for you to miss it, because right now our focus, and rightfully so, on Amapiano. Albums like this come out and easily falls through the cracks, so it's worth checking
1: out. But
0: there's
1: no way. There's definitely no... There's my favorite song in there, Getlo Fitla.
0: Yes.
1: That I play on repeat. As a matter of fact, on our way to, well, coming back from Taung to Rustenburg, we were playing that on repeat. I didn't know that she was going to be here in the morning. So I need to have a conversation.
2: Lo
1: with
2: and behold.
0: Actually, Getlo Fitla is from the previous one called Lerato.
1: Is it the previous one?
0: The previous one came out in 2022. But still, you know, anything about Mali, you can call me. I know, yeah.
3: Okay. Yes.
2: Fantastic. Happy birthday, Beyonce.
1: Happy birthday, Beyonce, indeed. So it's Wellness Wednesday today.
0: Sure.
1: We're getting to understand what emotional abuse looks like. We're going to be looking at the long-term effects and how survivors can actually begin the journey of healing. We're going to be chatting with Gerald Crawford, who is an author of a book called Awakening the Healer's Touch. So that's who we're going to be speaking to in the second hour of the show. I want to know from you guys, what's that one thing that someone has said or done that has made you realize that words can actually be more damaging than actions, or as damaging as actions as well?
0: I'm going to ask to set this one out, because I have had so many of those things, and some of them are in the papers. I'd love one day to just have a conversation where I come out and I admit, if I have to, of anything that's ever been written about me. But sadly, there isn't anything to admit to. And words can be destructive. They really can. You know, a person doesn't have to hurt you directly. Things also like rumors. You know, you get people who... They're controlled in front of you, but privately they're just talking to people about you, spreading, you know, vitriol, literally poison about you. And because you don't know about it in real time, you can't mitigate, you can't defend yourself about it. But a perception about you just keeps growing. And people think that you know that you're being spoken about. You don't. That's why you can't defend yourself.
3: When someone says, "I'm sorry if I hurt you."
1: If I hurt you,
3: it means that you are not acknowledging what you did, and basically you're saying, "Hey, you're sensitive. If it's stuck, it's stuck. Sorry." Yeah.
1: All right.
2: For me, it's anything that you say before, but I don't consider. Because I consider anything that you say before, but a lie. So you cannot compliment me and say, but.
0: And in

0: industry, it's very common to say Canem is good,
1: but because that sort of like nullifies everything that you said before.
2: Well, that is the conversation that we're having.
0: On that note.
2: Yeah.
0: Thanks, Peter. Welcome back, by the way.
2: Thank you.
0: Right. We wrap it up here for this Wednesday. Thanks to Male. Thanks to all of our guests. Thanks to you. Thanks to the kids. Thank you for listening. Thanks for caring.
3: Thank you so much for spending your morning with us. It's been an absolute pleasure. Let the sun shine on you, K. Thanks. Bye.
1: DJ Kant, Falling, featuring Male on Breakfast with You. It's Music Relay. Galibizoke Kane and Black, the Black Jack. Kimokoni, Arkopanakabekao Sani. Good morning.

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1: Rustenburg at 9 degrees, Mahikeng 13, Pretoria 11. The government applauds progress made at the Ditsobotla local municipality. And Denosa urges

0: Visa stated that the government's intervention in the municipality is showing good results.
1: Something impressive in Northwest, Tsobotla was always in the public space for bad reasons. That municipality is taking a good shape through the intervention that was done during the 7th administration, and we are going to be persistent. And we are confident new councillors that will come in post 4 November will be competent councillors.
0: The minister urged municipal leaders and officials to keep up the momentum. Obakeng Molosuane, News Note, Rustenburg.
2: Staying with the Northwest, the Dr. Ruth Sekgomotso Mompati District Municipality Executive Mayor Motsokai Maje has sought to explain that Naledi Local Municipality received no new water tankers because its water supply is already stable. Maje was speaking during a handover ceremony in Taung yesterday. Koketso Dikobe reports.
3: According to Maje, the Naledi municipality has requested waste management trucks to improve refuse collection.
4: So the four municipalities indicated the need for acquisition of additional water tankers, which we have just handed over to them today. Naledi local municipality, given the provision of this service currently in their jurisdiction, realized that they would not need the use of additional water tankers, and instead requested the district municipality to purchase for them one tipper truck and one refuse truck instead of the two water tankers. And the district municipality acceded to their request.
3: The district municipality announced it will hand over the vehicles next month to improve service delivery. Koketso Dikobe, News Note, Taung.
2: To this now, nursing union DENOSA in the Northwest has warned the Department of Health against using delay tactics over nurses' rural allowance payments. This follows a labor court ruling ordering the department to pay an 8% rural allowance to assistant nurses. Mutlaping Medisa spoke to the DENOSA provincial chairperson Mzwakhele Seleke on UFM News Hour and compiled this report.
5: Seleke cautioned that the union is ready to pursue further legal action to enforce compliance.
6: The immediate line of action in this regard, because we have taken a decision to pursue a legal route, we would then look for an enforcement order. If they fail to honor the judgment, we would rather attach, because this is money that we are talking about, we would rather attach properties rather than dowling tools if we get to that point. But I believe the department is sensible enough. They will not allow us to go that route.
5: The ruling confirms that enrolled nurses and nursing assistants qualify for the 8% rural allowance. Makapi Mudise, News Note, Rustenburg.
2: Meanwhile, the department has welcomed the order and committed to comply with it. Here's the Director of Communications, Tebogo Lekgethwane.
7: The judgment is noted, and the department is currently studying this judgment with its legal advisors to determine its implications and to determine the appropriate way forward while remaining committed to complying with the law and to maintaining sound labor relations, which we have been maintaining with our unions.
2: A recap of the top story. The government applauds progress made at the Tsobotla local municipality. I'll be back with more news at 10.
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8: 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In tune with you.

And that is Java with the kind of music that will stick with us for a very, very long time. JC Clegg is featured on this song. Kuye is the name of the song. It's 9 minutes after 9 o'clock. A big thank you goes to the Breakfast With You team, coming back again tomorrow between 6 and 9 o'clock. Listen, it's Wellness Wednesday, and re tla be re bua about emotional abuse, yes, and what that actually looks like. And we're going to be looking into the long-term effects as well, because that can actually stick with you for a very, very, very, very long time. So we're not just looking at the problems, but we're also looking at the solutions as well. So we're going to be looking at, you know, the journey that we can actually take to healing. If you've ever experienced any level of emotional abuse, we're going to be chatting with Gerald Crawford, who is the author of Awakening the Healer's Touch. So that's happening, of course, in the second hour of the show. Otherwise, we are going to be getting into your dilemma up next. Good morning. Welcome to You Before Noon. My name is Phelo Modega.

0: Listen, if this song doesn't bring back some great memories, then I don't know, hey? I haven't heard the song in such a long time. It feels good to listen to some Brandy with some aphrodisiac. Also plays you music from Mthandazo Gaja with Nhlonipho and AB Crazy All The Way is the name of that track. It is 16 minutes after 9 o'clock and this is You Before Noon on UFM in tune with you. So we are about to advise anonymous, right? So if you also would like to be anonymous and you do have a dilemma that you would love for the Tsapelong family to assist you with, please do send it our way. And the best way to do so is to email us on youbeforenoon@ufm.co.za. And then, of course, the Tsapelong family will definitely assist you with some advice. So let's get straight into the dilemma for the morning. So Anonymous says, Dear Pelo, I've been with my boyfriend for 8 years and we've built a life together. We have two beautiful children, a daughter who is turning 3 and a son who is almost 1. In the early years of our relationship, he cheated on me twice. I chose to forgive him. And for the next 5 years, things were good. We rebuilt our relationship, welcomed our children, and I truly believed those painful days were behind us. Because he works far from home, I'm a stay-at-home mom, and our relationship now feels long distance. Recently, I discovered that he's involved with 3 different women. When I confronted him, he admitted it, right? But said that he's only seen them because they're helping him financially. We've been struggling to make ends meet, and he insists he's doing whatever that he can to survive. But it's hard for me to believe that that's the whole story, especially because he's become very distant and emotionally unavailable. So a part of me wants to walk away because I can't accept sharing a man I love with other women. But another part of me wonders if he's simply going through a difficult season and needs my support instead of my judgment. So Nonza says, Dear Pelo, at what point do you stop standing by someone through hard times and admit that they're repeatedly choosing to hurt you? And how do I know whether I'm fighting for my family or just making excuses for someone who no longer values our relationship? That is Anonza's dilemma. Please do advise Anonza on 076-260-2815. Noni, Waitsi, I'm going to start here. Who supports your partner through difficult times is something that is expected from a committed relationship. But what is happening here could be very different, you know. I do believe, Hora, there is a big difference between standing by someone through hardship and also repeatedly accepting the behavior that is constantly breaking the trust in your relationship. Because that's what's happening. Your boyfriend, first and foremost, admitted to having a relationship with 3 other women, right? Whether those relationships are financial or romantic or they're both, the fact remains that there was secrecy there. There was dishonesty there because he didn't come to you and say, baby, because we are struggling financially, I found us, you know, Minister of Finances who are going to help us out with our financial situation. He didn't come to you and tell you that. You know, you had to find out what this is the situation. So for me, right there is a red flag. Let's continue to advise Anonza. Let's go.
1: You know those people, ne? The bougie breakfast crew. Posting ever toast like it's gold. They say it's the good life. Ugh, please. In Mzansi, we've got Sunbake. Thick, soft slices that feel like payday. Even in Mambara week. 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Just real bread. 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Because here, the sun rises for all of us. And with Sunbake, everyone gets a taste of the good life.
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0: Thank you for joining us. This is a beautiful morning. 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

0: have two young children. So earlier on in the relationship, Anonza's boyfriend had cheated on her twice, but she chose to forgive him. So for the past 5 years, you know, they've gone on to rebuild their relationship and even started a family. Of course, believing that this whole, you know, cheating thing was now in the past. It was behind them. So because now he works far from home and Anonza stays at home and takes care of the children, Anonza is starting to feel like their relationship feels very long distance like. So recently she then discovered that he is involved with three other women. Okay, so now Anonymous's boyfriend admits that yes, he is indeed, you know, with other women, but he claims that the relationships are purely financial, and says that, you know, the women are basically helping him because they are struggling financially. So now she finds the explanation very difficult to accept, especially because he has become very emotionally distant, and, you know, now Anonza is torn, right, between leaving to protect herself, and staying, because she wonders whether, you know, he's simply just going through a difficult time and she needs to now support him through this, you know, financial difficult time. So now she wants to know from us, you know, at what point do you stop standing by someone through hardship and recognize that this individual is repeatedly choosing, this person is repeatedly choosing to hurt you. And how do you know whether you're fighting for your family or you're simply just making excuses for someone who no longer values the relationship? Because I'm seeing a pattern here, Noni. This man has cheated before and now he's cheating again. And, you know, I don't know if this man honestly is feeling bad about the situation that's happening right now. Because that's something that you also need to look into. Is this man feeling bad? Is this man taking responsibility? And, you know, does, you know, his actions show that he values you and your family? Or are you now carrying the emotional burden alone of everything else? Oh, there's a lot to unpack here, Noni. There is a lot here. But if you guys want to be together, there's a lot of counseling that needs to happen between the two of you, because you can't just stay for the kids, you know, and maybe gemela financially is something that can also assist you as well. And maybe it can unburden your relationship. I don't know. But this whole thing, Yahore, he's in a relationship for financial gain. I'm not buying that story personally, but it's not about me. So let's continue to advise Anonza, 076-260-2815. I'll be waiting on the other side.
1: From Northwest to Gauteng, wherever you're hiding, Nandi Bra is growing and coming near you. 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

0: And that is Kendrick Lamar with Hard Part 6. Noni, I'm going to ask you to use your mind and your brain more than the heart this time around. Your heart has been speaking for so many years, and you know, it has led you to this moment. So let's go ahead and advise Ananza, 076-260-2815. What do you think Ananza should do?
1: Well, morning.
0: Good morning.
1: Ish, anonymous. If tables were turned, hello, Horem, you are the one who maybe tried to score a job at a certain company, who didn't. Intelligence so, and then retagofa span or retagofa, and then when I was span, if he finds out, and I have a job, so until has the excuse here. This was since I was a good dealer, all along, and then it just the bonus hell I got it. Pamofa chele deje. Has it can you got it? Go cheat-a go mo go wena ke fela gore eno e tla ka bona se ya zaka, and then because of lona le mathata a zaka o etsa excuse right there. So if I were you, I would leave.
0: Yeah, okay, more from
2: Pilu.
0: You good morning
2: mo go tsa pelo ga ke fa anonymous advice direct fela diphela di le teng mahala rena le ha dula. At the end of the day, was out to be mahala. I just had no relationship and then support and then motorhai. But this is the abundance of direction. I will go relationship. I'm going to normally oh, I'll be like a D life rust.
0: Thank you, my guy.
3: Good morning.
0: Good morning.
3: Okay, I'll give me. Yeah, take care.

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1: That's a lot, eh? No, that is a lot. Talk to me, talk to me.
2: Good morning, gorgeous husband.
1: Hello, gorgeous.
2: Anamza, once a man is unfaithful, he's never going to be faithful to you. You must just accept it that that man doesn't love you. He doesn't. He's just there because you have a child with him. But he doesn't love you because once your partner isn't there emotionally, physically, or financially, forget it. Forget it, Anonza. The man doesn't love you. It's Mrs. UFM.
1: Yeah, no, able to talk, hey? Able to talk. I'm going to say something that's sitting in my spirit, Noni Hore. This man sounds to me that like he is looking for his wife, despite you being there. He is looking for his wife, and unfortunately, he has not found the wife in you. So, busy looking for the wife. It's either that or Oselenje, you know? But yeah, this is a tough one. It's a tough pill to swallow, you know, because this our Anonza this morning has invested a lot of years, 8 years and two children, and for you to find Horomoto continues to behave in a way that does not build a relationship is very heartbreaking.
0: Anonymous. Ke a o thipa ke le mojita. Cheating the first time, I'm forgive. How come forgive her completely? Ka bona ra relax, everything is back to normal. If I do it for the second time, I know for a fact that I won't forgive.
1: Okay.
0: So my sister, leave that guy. Shantam Taku, how is this? Love us here.
1: So, lovers, you're saying, Hore, we must never forgive cheating. Because if you forgive the first time around, then this person, chances of them doing it again, with the knowledge now that you will forgive them, are very high. So, cheating, no more. Gera accepting it and forgiving people after cheating. Hey, let's continue to advise and answer 076-260-2815. Looking to stay active while you're here? 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

0: It is the Fugees with Radio Knot. Here I come. You know, sometimes we're not ready to leave toxic relationships and relationships that don't serve us anymore. And you'll find that, you know, the universe and God will sometimes just work together to push you, you know, to get out of a situation that doesn't necessarily work for you anymore, right? Because, Noni, you deserve a relationship where you're not constantly wondering whether you're enough. You deserve a relationship where you feel chosen, you know, where you feel respected, where you feel secure. And I don't think you are feeling any of those in this relationship. You know, it's constantly making you question things. I mean, here you are even questioning whether you should be questioning him, you know, about his behavior and his infidelity. Whereas you should actually be looking for yourself and looking into yourself and just improve yourself, because you are literally distracted by this relationship, unfortunately. It's very painful. 076-260-2815. What do you think Anansi should do? What thing?
1: Dumela pelong modiga. 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You know, kgang ya gompieno ka mile shem. 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Se wrong, se very wrong in many cases. If ne se dirwa ke partner ya gagwe e le gore partner go na involved le bo re, because ba mo thusa financial, ana sa tla go ba right. 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
0: Thank you for your advice on Oteng.
2: Good morning, Pelo.
0: Good morning. I'm good. How are you?
2: No, this is wrong. Anansi should know that this is very wrong. I mean, resolve yang mathata relationship by cheating on one another in the name of

0: within our finances.
1: Doesn't make sense.
0: Imagine if the situation was reversed. I mean, was it gonna be the same? The boyfriend, when Atla Dumela, whatever Anonza is doing with other men, just in the name of, you know, solving financial problems.
1: Mm.
0: It's totally wrong, and she should just choose herself and leave this relationship.
1: Yeah. You're touching on something. Thank you. Thank you, my guy. You're touching on something that if we all did, we would behave differently and we would behave better. This whole thing of putting yourself in somebody else's shoes and looking at things from a different perspective will definitely help us a lot, eh? Because if Vela, the roles were reversed, it would be a different conversation altogether. And that's the, you know, the double standards, I suppose, sometimes that exist. So, Noni, it's a tough one, Mara. Ogara, choosing yourself would be the easiest thing to do here. I think the difficult thing would be to stay in a relationship where somebody is constantly showing you that you are just not good enough.
2: Good morning, Pelu.
1: Good morning, darling.
2: Yo, Anonza. No, what even bothers me at this situation, give boyfriend to this guy, not even your husband.
1: For 8 years.
2: I think you should just leave. Leave, because at the end, he's going to marry somebody else. Anzana Lorena. Clearly you're not what he's looking for. Mm-hmm. Clearly you're not enough. That's why he keeps cheating. And it's not about you. It's about him.
1: Yeah.
2: He's the problem, not you. So I think, Noyana, you should value yourself. Put yourself first and move on. Bana batla gola. Bana batla gola, and you will get somebody else.
1: Yeah.
2: Thank you, Pelo.
1: Thank you, Tloche. There's something called a placeholder. And some people find themselves in that position where they are, you know, kind of holding a place for somebody else because hakuna movement in that relationship. You know, it's been 8 years, only a girlfriend. I mean, I'm not saying that, you know, you were supposed to be married by now, because releva to haratswane, and maybe it's not even something that you want for yourself as well. But I'm just saying, Hore, you know, sometimes we are placeholders, whether we see it or not, because somebody keeps on looking for something that you are not, or they can't find in you. And yes, it is not your fault. You know, it could be a compatibility, you know, situation that you are, or incompatibility that you are dealing with in that relationship. But it's definitely not a reflection on you, because he's the cheater and not you. So the best of luck to you. Love and light to you. I hope that you find a solution that works for you.
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2: Stress and mental health issues are affecting lives and communities. People struggling with mental health issues often feel alone. Many turn to alcohol and substance abuse so that they can cope with the stresses of life. The healthcare sector is also carrying a huge burden as a result of high levels of violence in our society, including the terrible scourge of gender-based violence.
1: Re salefo a re puso e tsweletse go gagamatsa maiteko a go tlhabolola ditirelo tsa pholo go rala naga.
2: Healthcare is about giving every man, every woman, every child the chance to live with dignity. This is the promise of our constitution, which declares that everyone has the right to access healthcare services and that the state must take responsible measures within available resources to achieve the realization of this right that everyone must have healthcare.
1: Puso e dumela gore banyana banyana ba mo siemong sa go gapa sejana sa WEFCON sa monongwaga kwa Morocco. 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
3: Banyana Banyana remain among Africa's leading women's football teams, and government is confident that the lessons from this campaign will serve as a foundation for future sporting events. Government thanks the players, technical team, support staff, and all South Africans who rallied behind Banyana Banyana throughout the tournament. Banyana Banyana's WAFCON 2026 advancement to the next stage has added another proud chapter to South Africa's sporting history.
1: Fa re wetsa ka kgang e itlhomileng kwa pele, puso ya Northwest e gatelela botlhokwa ba tirisano mmogo le lephata la di-taxi. Dikalo amogela tse dingwe mo ureng e latelang.
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0: It is Major Steez with Clarity. The wedding song is the name of this one. It's 7 minutes after 10 o'clock, and that is how we get into the second hour of the show. This is where we have great conversations. It is indeed a Wednesday, so it is Wellness Wednesday.
1: Mind, body, and balance. It's Wellness Wednesday.
0: So today we're going to, you know, get a better understanding on what emotional abuse looks like, and we're going to be looking at some of the long-term, you know, effects of it and how the survivors can actually go on to begin the journey of healing, right? We're going to be joined in a few minutes by Gerald Crawford, who is an author of Awakening, The Healer's Touch. And that conversation is happening, of course, in a few minutes. So we all grew up hearing the saying that sticks and stones may break my bones, but words will never hurt me, right? The truth is that words can leave some of the deepest, deepest scars that even research shows, that constantly being criticized, constantly being insulted, constantly being humiliated as well, you know, or maybe even be made to feel like you're just never good enough, can have a lasting impact on a person's confidence and their mental health as well. In fact, a lot of people say that the emotional wounds have lasted far longer than any other physical injury ever did. So it's quite interesting, right? The how a few words can actually stay with you for years and years and years. Sometimes you'll expect one of the biggest damage will come from a slap and a shove, or maybe even a dramatic argument. But honestly, the biggest damages come from a sentence that has very damaging words in there. You know, it comes from a careless comment, even from a parent. Maybe sometimes it's even a joke from a friend that went a little too far. You know, sometimes you'll find, or maybe your partner, you know, will say words like, you'll never be good enough, or you know what I mean? And they say that so nonchalantly, not knowing the lasting impact of such words. Sometimes it's even a teacher, you know, from back in the day telling you that you'd never amount to anything. Words carry power. And that's what we're looking into today. So I want to know from you, what is that one thing that someone has said or even done that made you realize that words can definitely be just as damaging as actions? I want us to get into this quickly after the music.
2: Now let's go back.

0: Naughty, you did the most here, my brother. Faded Love is the name of the song. And also played your music from Janae with Hey Mr. DJ. Well, I guess it's Hey Mrs. DJ. If you're referring to me, of course. It is 17 minutes after 10 o'clock, and this is where we get to have some very interesting conversations, because it is indeed Wellness Wednesday.
1: Mind, body, and balance. It's Wellness Wednesday.
0: So I want to know from you if you've ever had someone say something to you and you can still remember what they said to you years and years later. And it's not because what they said was kind, but what they said hurt. And whenever you think about it, it still hurts even today. You know, this is actually more common than we realize, eh? So around the world, psychological abuse is actually one of the most common forms of abuse in intimate relationships. And studies have actually shown that between 9% and nearly 29% of Basadi have experienced psychological abuse in the past year. With being insulted or even being made to feel bad about themselves, that is actually the most common experience, right, that a lot of women have cited. So here in South Africa, research also shows that emotional abuse is actually widespread, and for many survivors, it happens even without physical violence. So this morning, I want to hear from you. What's that one thing someone has said or did that actually made you realize hore mafoko can be super, super damaging as much as actions are? So let's chat about it. 076-260-2815. I mean, it could have even been like an employer who said to you, you're easily replaceable, right? Because a comment like that can actually make someone feel or even question their worth at work. Yeah, it happens. It happens when you've got like a toxic manager who always, you know, wants to bring people down. You'll find words like that being spoken to very, very easily. Or maybe it's a family member, you know, who's saying, Horo, you're the reason why this family has a lot of problems, or you are the difficult child, or you are just impossible to deal with, right? That on its own also, you know, can be quite emotionally devastating as well. And maybe even as a child, you know, hearing, you know, you're just weak, you know. This is something that a lot of boy children have heard, you know. That can also teach people to suppress their emotions instead of expressing them in a healthy way. And we don't want that, right? It could even be a spouse, a partner of yours who says that you'd never survive without me. You know, you'll never find another one like me. You know, on the other side, you're like, that's the whole point. I don't want to find another one like you. But yeah, people say things, man, that literally hurt other people. I don't know if they realize it, but words do have a lot of power. So we need to be careful what we say out there, because sometimes our words can be carried for lifetimes. So I want to know from you, okay? What is that one thing that someone has said to you or has done to you that actually went on to make you realize, hore yo, words can be just as damaging as actions?
2: Because behind every blood donation is a future still unfolding. A child's first day at school, a first job, a dream business, a first drive. For 25 years, blood donors have made these moments possible. In just 30 minutes, give someone another tomorrow. Be the lifeline. Give blood. Give it tomorrow. The South African National Blood Service.
1: It's a U flashback. 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
3: Why are you going to have to do it? Because how about to go crash?
4: 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Yeah.
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4: 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Can't I just stay awake and look around or something?
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4: You know what else was a bummer at crash? Mm-hmm. The wet bus lap.
3: Why was it wet?
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3: Wet bus lap.
5: How about you simulate a high or how
4: was it? There was a wet bus lap.
3: Really?
4: Yeah. Sunshine.
5: And the bus lap I think in Alman Minal Nababu.
3: What?
4: Hey! I don't know about that, Malik.
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0: Thank you for joining us. 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

0: And that is Elizabeth Withers with Somebody. Listen, somebody somewhere out there at some point in your life said something to you that made you realize that words can be just as damaging as actions. So who is that person? What did they say to you? Talk to me on 076-260-2815. Is this person maybe your partner? You know, could it be a parent? Could be a friend of yours who said something that literally has stuck with you for a very long time, even today, you're still thinking about it. It could be a teacher as well. Could be a stranger as well. I want to know, how did that affect you and what helped you to heal as well? So let me know on 076-260-2815. This is what you have to say.
1: Good morning, Pelu. Happy hump day, my sister.
0: Hello.
1: You know those words for me? You are useless. They cut so deep, they never go away. Especially if they come from a person who say, I love you, I'll be there for you. When they keep on doing things solo, taking decisions by themselves, it shows that you mean nothing to them.
0: Yeah. And it's even more confusing when somebody who can say, I love you, also says such hurtful words like, you know, you are useless. Like, how do you reconcile that in your head, you know, when somebody behaves like that? And that's the thing about emotional and verbal abuse, is that it is so confusing. It is so, so confusing, because you're trying to reconcile this person who loves you, but this person who can also hurt you at the same time by saying such hurtful words. So that's why it's so, so confusing. And hopefully, you know, the person that we're going to be speaking to on the other side of the ad break, you know, we'll kind of dissect this conversation even further. So make sure that you continue to chat with me on 076-260-2815. What is that one thing that someone has said to you or even done that has made you realize that words can be just as damaging as actions?
2: There's only one place you can get short ribs, boss, chuck, brisket, and chicken all in one box. Say hello to the all-new Mnandi Braai Box, made for serious meat lovers. Whether you're team chicken or all about the beef, or both, one box, all cravings, sorted. Starting from only 189. One box, one craving, Mnandi. Mnandi Braai.

0: mind, body and balance. It's Wellness Wednesday.
1: It certainly is Wellness Wednesday. As South Africa marks Women's Month, we are turning our attention to a form of abuse that often leaves no visible scars but can literally have lasting effects on a person's well-being. So emotional and mental abuse can literally damage one's self-esteem. It can create fear and isolation and also have a profound impact on somebody's mental health. So to help us better understand what emotional abuse looks like and its long-term effects and how survivors can actually begin, you know, the journey to healing, we're currently joined by Gerald Crawford, who is an author of Awakening the Healer's Touch. Good morning, Gerald. Welcome to UFM. How are you doing?
2: Hi, good morning. Thank you very much for allowing me to be a guest on your station.

0: Welcome to your listeners also.
1: Thank you so much for joining us. We often hear about physical abuse because, the signs are quite visible there. But emotional and psychological abuse can be much harder to recognize. What are some of the warning signs that someone might be experiencing emotional abuse, even if, of course, there aren't any physical injuries?
0: Well, thank you very much. Very good question, and I would like to answer it in a very specific way. Thank you very much. Emotional and psychological abuse often develops gradually, and it's actually very, very subtle, and it's difficult to recognize, but there's common signs, and please, you can make a list from this. It's actually, if you tick them off, you'll find them so clearly. There's consistent criticism, there's humiliation, there's manipulation, there's gaslighting, and that is where we start to question our own reality. There's controlling behavior, isolation from our friends and family, intimidation, threats, and the one thing that stands out like a big red light is excessive jealousy. Those are the signs that we need to look for, the red lights that we need to look out for if there is this kind of abuse actually being forced onto us. A person experiencing emotional abuse may become anxious. They will withdraw. They will lose self-confidence. They will consistently apologize. They'll be fearful for making mistakes. They'll feel as if they're walking on eggshells, and over time, they might begin to believe the negative message that is portrayed onto them, and it's very difficult to change that.
1: That's why it's so confusing. It is one of the most confusing forms of abuse. Because somebody just mentioned, sent through a voice note and said, the same person who can say I love you, also says, you are useless. So that's why it can be so confusing for a lot of individuals out there. So, what impact can prolonged emotional abuse have on a person's mental well-being?
0: Another very good question. Thank you. Long-term emotional abuse can be devastating, absolutely devastating. Often it leads to anxiety, depression, chronic stress, low self-esteem, and feelings of shame and guilt, and where we lose our identity. And that's a serious one. Survivors may struggle with trust issues, forming healthy relationships later, believing that they don't deserve love and respect. Some develop symptoms that's similar to a PTSD that is a stress element, experiencing panic attacks. They turn to unhealthy coping mechanisms, which is other forms of abuse again, and they withdraw. The abuse actually affects not only their emotional well-being, but also their physical health, possibly in their career, as parents, and their overall quality of life.
1: Absolutely. And one question, Gerald, that people often ask is why don't they just leave? Because I think that the reality of that is far more complicated. Why do so many people stay in emotionally abusive relationships, even when they know that they're being hurt?
0: If it comes to men leaving relationships that's abusive, that's an easy one for men to make that decision. For women, it's a bit more difficult than that because there's a lot more in play. So leaving emotionally abusive relationship is often more complex than people actually realize. Many survivors may actually be fearful for retaliation, financial insecurity, loneliness, or concern for the children, actually. Others will continue to hope that the abuse of partner will change, especially in periods where there's abuse that's followed by apology and affection, almost as if there's an exchange there. Emotional abuse also endures over long periods of time. It's actually interesting. There's studies that show us that it erodes confidence, making a survivor doubt their own judgment. They cannot open up even to themselves or the people that's close to them. They carry feelings of guilt, and cultural expression sometimes is difficult because even when there's some religious beliefs there's a lack of support. When they leave these environments, they are being isolated when they do so, and that makes things very difficult.
1: And for someone who suspects that maybe they are experiencing emotional abuse, what are the first, practical steps that they can actually take to protect themselves and also just to begin healing?
0: Thank you very much for the question.

0: The first step, I think, is to recognize that emotional abuse is real. And no one deserves to be respected and to be controlled in that way. No one. It's important that you reach out, possibly to a trusted friend, to a close confidant, maybe a family member, mm-hmm. a qualified counselor, a therapist with experience like this, and support organizations that actually carries labels that help these people. So maybe also begin documenting that abuse, if it's safe to do so. Mm-hmm. If you need to provide some clarity, if there is physical abuse, it's important to do so. Establish maybe healthy boundaries. First thing, I think it's important, mm-hmm. where possible. Mm-hmm. And if the abuse escalates, and there's any threat of physical harm, create a safety plan. This is important. Create a safety plan where there's professionals that will take care of these things. Mm-hmm. I think that's important. Mm-hmm. So if it comes to healing involves rebuilding self-worth, learning healthy relationship patterns, mm-hmm. receiving support from a counselor or a trusted member of the family, mm-hmm. support groups, and trauma therapy possibly if it's necessary.
1: Yeah, you must reach out for help. As we celebrate Women's Month, many women, you know, may also be silently just carrying the emotional pain that no one else can see. What message would you like to share with those women today?
0: Sure, thank you for allowing me to speak here today. It's close to my heart.
1: Yeah.
0: To every woman living in silence, your pain is real, your voice matters, and your life has value. Emotional abuse is not a sign of weakness, nor it is something that you deserve. There's hope, there's healing and repair, and far beyond fear that you're experiencing now. Asking for help is not a failure. It's an act of courage, and that is important. Mm. In our society, we must create environments where survivors and believers and supporters show compassion and love rather than judgment. This is so important. Mm-hmm. Let's show compassion and love, not judgment. Healing begins when people feel safe enough to speak and to allow their voice to be heard and understood, mm-hmm. instead of being criticized. We all have a responsibility to actually educate ourselves about this emotional abuse, mm. and challenge this harmful behavior. Build communities where there's dignity, respect, healthy relationships, and certain standards. And my final message that I want to give you, and it's this, every person deserves to live in a relationship where they are respected.
1: Absolutely.
0: Where there's love and compassion, where they are valued, where they are heard, where they're free to be themselves, where healing is possible. No one should have to go through life on their own.
1: Absolutely. Gerald Crawford, author of Awakening the Healer's Touch, thank you so much for joining us this morning.
0: Thank you very much. Always good to speak on your station. 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
1: Thank you. 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
2: 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I just want to say a little something. If you are the brother who takes advantage or abuse women, please do not call me your brother.
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0: And that is Shola Ama, with You Might Meet Somebody. Listen, if you are a family member or a friend or a colleague, and you do suspect that someone that you care about, right, is experiencing some sort of emotional abuse, please do support them. Because sometimes it's about analytical proof, and when it comes to emotional abuse, I'm gonna proof, you know. But this person is definitely going through it. Whether you've witnessed it or you suspect, maybe you've seen changes in your colleagues or friends or family members' behavior, you know, that is a sign for us to actually step up and say, listen, I've got you. What's going on? You know, and work on maybe just getting assistance externally from an expert to help this particular individual to get better, because the healing journey is a very long one, and all the support is much needed. So we all need somebody. Okay. 076-260-2815. Let me know, what's that one thing that someone has said or has done that made you realize that words can actually be as damaging as actions? So talk to me.
1: Good morning, Bello.
0: Good morning,
1: darling.

0: emotionally and mentally abused. Like kore e ira ka ro mo deja vu o tlhaloganya re mai ona wa nkhale re tawa di bua batho ba modimo kore to a point where now I've learned that someone's opinion has absolutely nothing to do with me, like 0%. Nothing. It has everything to do with them, not me. Ke hopela ha ke sentse ke le ko sekolong ko primary ko standard 1. A teacher of mine then nthara na I will never get married. I will never amount to anything. And her reasons will always be because I had a present dad. Like my dad was there and he's still there. So you'll never be, you'll never do what, you'll never. It's because your father's always there. Your father's what? You
1: what
0: know?
1: What do you mean?
0: And then I remember I used to have this other partner who'd say, you'll never make it without me. Ooh. Yeah, but as strong as you are, you're not strong enough to stand on your own. You need a man. You need what? Ah.
1: Yeah.
0: Go we pitlela o heletsole in a circle o sa isitlhulwe itse go lwana mang o mong just last week are I'm too are you're too soft, you're too feminine.
1: How?
0: It was a man, and that comment left me wondering gore like am I even wrong now to be a woman? Like o ke le wa I'm pretty so gore my voice as a woman is invalid. Or understand because Nick said something he did and said I feel disrespected by you. Your statement makes me feel disrespected. And he said to me, "Hey, you're too soft, you're too feminine. Hey, the attitude and the deliverance." Oh, sorry for the long voice. I'll tell you so many, but thank you so much, Bulo.
1: No, I get it. I understand. There's a lot to talk about when it comes to this topic, hey? Yeah, what is wrong with us being in our feminine era and wanting to be feminine? There's a lot of power in femininity. Oh, but I'm happy for you, Hore. You are in your feminine era because, hey, masculine era, we are fine, thanks.
2: Dumela pelo.
1: Dumela.
2: Waitsi, I get nahana ka tsone bile ke a tsena. 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Ke gopola ke zama go thusa ke nna creative ko mmerekong.
1: Yeah.
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1: Oh goodness.
2: And then that motivated me to go and study. Ke spana mmereko shapo go sena motho o nthare mmereko wa ga se go nagana go se ke rata go nagana. The second one,
1: nice one.
2: Exaga Akila Ntare ananketsa dilo dilo sona go ke decide a go motlhala ke ha Ntare a gona mosadi o tla itshokelang go nna le monna a segole because I've got a disability.
1: Oh, goodness.
2: I went ahead of ke motlhala. Guess what? Ke na le motho o nratang le bogole baka and a ko nrata the way ke batlang go ratiwa ka teng.
1: Yeah.
2: It's been 3 years and we're going stronger.
1: Oh.
2: So yeah, man. Bophelo ke bophelo re tla re.
1: Oh no, we need to be aware that our words carry a lot of power, and we must stop this thing, you know, of trying to disempower other people by saying negative words, thinking that those words, you know, are going to stick with them. Sometimes, you know, you learn, hence in Agweza Mahoro, just allow these words to just bounce back to those individuals because that's a reflection on them and not on you. It's 11 o'clock. It's time for the news.
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4: The temperature more Rustenburg 17, Potchefstroom le Johannesburg 15. 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
5: The name that will be recommended as the per the outcome of the vote will be that of Advocate Madonsela. Like we have said that ours is to recommend the appointing process is done by Parliament. So we will then recommend to Parliament to then start the engagements that's done in line with

0: O khoso tshwaeletse dingwe tsa dintlhakgolo tsa kopano eo.
1: We agreed that they did submit a business plan to us. We will be revisiting the business plan and adjust it to a more appropriate, affordable business plan. But you also spoke about our monitoring system as a department as it relates to conflict management and conflict resolution in the province, whether is it effective, is it efficient, where are the gaps, and we finally agreed that there's a need further discussions around that because we need a smaller team, and as we sustain our conflict resolution should be more efficient.
0: Mo go tsedingwe mo President Cyril Ramaphosa o gwetlhile baagi bao ba itemogelang malwetse a karetsang kgatelelo ya maikutlo le tlhaloganyo go senka thuso e maleba. 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
2: Stress and mental health issues are affecting lives and communities. People struggling with mental health issues often feel alone. Many turn to alcohol and substance abuse so that they can cope with the stresses of life. The healthcare sector is also carrying a huge burden as a result of high levels of violence in our society, including the terrible scourge of gender-based violence.
0: Kwa bokhutlong puso e dumela gore Banyana Banyana ba mo seemong sa go gapa sejana sa WEFCON sa monongwaga kwa Morocco. 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
3: Banyana Banyana remain among Africa's leading women's football teams, and government is confident that the lessons from this campaign will serve as a foundation for future sporting events. Government thanks the players, technical team, support staff, and all South Africans who rallied behind Banyana Banyana throughout the tournament. Banyana Banyana's WAFCON 2026 advancement to the next stage has added another proud chapter to South Africa's sporting history.
0: Farewetsa ka kganye itlhomileng kwa pele, komite itlhomilweng go sekaseka morero wa phala-phala e tshitsintse moeteledipele wa bopaki. Dikhutlhafa tse dingwe di mo reng latelang.
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And that is Berita with Gugule 2. It's 8 minutes after 11 o'clock, and that is how we get into the third and final hour of You Before Noon with myself, Belo Modiga. This is the hour where you and I are going to be tracing the tune. So I hope that you're ready for it. Ke laboraro. So that means that our genre for today that we're going to be focusing on is hip hop. Yeah, hip hop makes me happy, but at the same time, it makes me nervous. But yeah, I'm looking forward to that. We're going to be tracing the tune in a few hours. Listen, let's just be careful of the words that we say, especially the words that we say to our children, because the words that we say can literally either build or destroy. And we want to build a, you know, brighter future for tomorrow for our children. You know, we want to make sure that they are well equipped for the future. So we need to be careful of some of the words that we say to our children. Sometimes we say, ish, you know, when I was tweny, you know, when I was difficult, when I, you're the black sheep of the family. You know, these are words that we say to children without necessarily being aware of how damaging these words can be. So when we can, please, let's find some positive words to say directly to our children so that when they grow up, they know the truth about themselves and not the lies that have been spoken to, you know, about them. So that when they grow up as well and they become adults and they walk into spaces in the workspaces, they get into relationships. When people start to speak negatively to them about them, then they know that it's a lie. You know what I mean? So let's equip them right now. Let's speak beautiful words to our children so that tomorrow can be a little bit more brighter. That is, of course, music by Jonina with the Pumagimi. Actually, I want you to stick around. Please don't Pumagimi. Let's trace the tune when we come back.

0: It is Zonke. Is it okay for me to call her the Beyonce of her family? Is it safe? Is it okay for me to call her the Beyonce of her family? I mean, here she is. Hey, she's doing the most, eh? L-O-V-E, living out various emotions. Yeah, it could mean that as well. Also plays your music from Jonina with a Pumagim. Quite the contrary, actually. I want you to come closer because you and I are about to trace the tune. We scramble one song. You come in. You give me the name of the artist and the name of the song. Today's a Wednesday, so we focus on hip-hop.
1: Can you trace this tune?

Okay. Let's look at the clues. So this is a rapper from Lesotho, and is one of the country's biggest hip-hop artists. And he is known for blending Sesotho lyrics with hip-hop, trap, and Afrofusion sounds as well. He gained international recognition through collaborations with artists from Lesotho and South Africa. So this song became one of the artist's biggest hits and received significant airplay across Southern Africa. The title could be said to be a Pitori phrase. Okay. The track is known for its catchy hook, infectious beat, and energetic delivery, making it a favorite at parties and on radio. Let's listen again.

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1: It's a U flashback. 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
3: 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Nah. 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
3: Hey. 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
8: Is that India? What happened to her hair?

That is Sandy with Waza. Coming over, hey, let's raise the tune together. 076-260-2815. Send through all your guesses on the WhatsApp line, a voice note, and even a written message. And there was also something Soweto with Amajans, Sweet Back with Lover, and we had India Ree as well with I Am Not My Head.

0: 23 minutes to go before we get to 12 o'clock. Listen, we are looking for a rapper from Lesotho, and this individual is one of the country's biggest hip-hop artists. He is known for blending Sesotho lyrics with hip-hop, trap, and Afrofusion sounds, and he gained international recognition through collaborations with artists from Lesotho and South Africa. So the song itself became one of the artist's biggest hits and received significant airplay across Southern Africa. The title could be said, so it's not, but it could be said to be a Pitori phrase. The track itself is known for its very catchy hook and infectious beat and energetic delivery as well, making it a favorite at parties and on radio as well. Who do you think it is? I think I've got an idea. Yeah. Okay.
1: Can you trace this tune?

0: Let me quickly share the lyrics with you. So, the lyrics go a little something like this, right? O ratwa ke bohle e ka re cash. O mama khuluma no baba. Ha ke mo poster e ka re flexe. That gives it away. Same through all your guesses to 076-260-2815. Good morning, beautiful Pilo. The song in particular, ki sanere, o saner, ki amasosha, I think. This is from Kiho in Muff Town. I'd love you loads. Love you loads as well. But my intuition, my gut feeling says something else. You're not wrong yet. We'll be wrong at the big reveal. So send through all your guesses. What do you think it is? And who do you think it is?
1: Morning, morning, Osipelo.
0: Good morning.
1: Asin tate stana.
0: Ari.
1: Ka roba ari or king. 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Kyo ne man.
0: O ratwa ke bohle e ka re cash. Oh mama, khuluma no baba. Ha ke mo post e ka reflex. Ow. If you know that is so obvious. Talk to me. 076-260-2815. Let's enjoy some music from Shaggy quickly after this, and then we'll get into the big reveal.
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0: And that is Shaggy with Angel. 17 minutes left before we get to the top of the hour. We are still tracing the tune with you.
1: Can you trace this tune?

I can even hear the lyrics. Oratwa ke bohle ka re kashe. O mama kholo mano baba. Ha ke mo pose ka reflex. So I think it is and has to be Dade Stana, one of Lesotho's biggest hip-hop artists, and he is known for blending Sesotho with hip-hop, trap, and Afro-fusion. And he has indeed collaborated with a lot of artists from Lesotho and South Africa, of course helping him gain wider audience across this region of ours. And I think the biggest thing for me was that Tluya Sepitori, when they said, when Bobby said, there's a Pitori phrase somewhere there. And I was thinking to myself, because it sounds like in Dade Stana, it has to be one of these, man. You know? And I was like, no, it's Pitori one of these. It has to be. And guess what? I am correct. There it is in Dade Stana with one of these.

0: Cara inflexe. Uca. That isn't a test, Anna. That's our Tracy tune for today. And what a dismal day. I don't know. I thought that we're actually going to do very well. What a dismal day. So apparently we can't get anything over 50%. So we're getting 49%. How's that? How's 49%? It's good, right? 49. That's what I'm seeing. Okay, your lips are moving, Poppy. It's 49. It is 49% that we're getting today. Okay. Oh, tomorrow, Batun, you must do better. You must come through, please. Guns blazing. Tomorrow is Thursday. So we're going to be throwing it back a little bit. So if we're getting 49%, according to me, it's not well at all. It is not well at all. So please, tomorrow, let's do better, please. We cannot be doing this on a Wednesday, a whole, you know, hump day, a whole quarter to the weekend. And here we are, you know, cruising not so nicely with 49%. It could have been worse if Poppy was behind the mic. That's all I'm going to say. So let's take a little bit of a break. We'll be back with Marshall. Looking to stay active while you're here? 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

0: And that is Donald with I Deserve the Love That I Know That I Deserve. Let's find out from Michelle whether he is experiencing the love that he deserves.
1: Oh, yes, honey.
0: Oh. Yeah. No, I knew the answer. I was just trying something. It is the love that we all deserve.
1: Oh, yes.
0: Mm-hmm. Hey, what's happening on the midday boost?
1: We're coming between 12 and 3. We're going to get into the countdown challenge. I remind you every day. I think that's the most important thing that always happens between 12 and 3. Do send through the words countdown challenge on the Uconnect app so that we can play with you as soon as possible. Send it right now. You can hear my voice again. So do it right now. We haven't had a winner this month. Maybe there's a huge prize this time around. So do send through the words countdown challenge on the Uconnect app so that we can play with you. Other than that, music galore, Munate galore between 12 and 3.
0: Thank you, my darling. Listen, keep it safe and keep it cutesy. I've got nothing but love for you. My name is Pelo Mojega, and I'm signing out just for today. See you tomorrow.

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2: The name that will be recommended as the per the outcome of the vote will be that of Advocate Madonsela. Like we have said that ours is to recommend. The appointing process is done by Parliament. So we will then recommend to Parliament to then start the engagements that's done in line with all the supply chain and procurement that they do when they then appoint an evidence leader. And like we have decided, once the evidence leader is appointed, the evidence leader will then recommend the two assistants that will then work to assist the committee.
1: Ntlhopeng wa lekoko la Rise Mzansi wa maemo a bomeyara kwa City of Joburg, Lukhona Mguni, o ikwetse go masepala wa toropo eo go rarabolola dikgwetlho tsa setheo sa Pick It Up tseo di bakileng gore go se tseo matlakala kwa dikarolong di le dintsi tsa masepala. 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
1: The refuse collection disruptions are affecting Alexandra, Sandton, Randburg, Four Ways, Auckland Park, Soweto and surrounding areas. Silver Sibiya, Newsnote, Nohood.
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3: Requiring former presidents and deputy presidents seeking protocol and diplomatic support to provide full details of the purpose of travel, programs, activities, sources of funding, principal hosts, key engagements, and the capacity in which they will be traveling, to enable an informed assessment of the appropriate level of support required, and any associated reputational, political, and diplomatic or security risks that may be involved. This will help us avoid the situation where former presidents portray themselves as also representing South Africa's foreign policy, particularly when they have not been mandated by the sitting head of state.
2: Kwa Bokhutlong, Northwest University FC itlile go tshwarela bontlha bongwe ba metshameko ya yone ya Motsepe Foundation Championship 2026-27 kwa campuseng ya Potchefstroom. Se ke go letla ditlhabolo tsa lebala la metshameko kwa campuseng ya kwa Mahikeng. Sibueledisa setheo Oscar Musiane a re dithulaganyo tseno ke tsana kwana.
4: This is a temporary arrangement as the Mahikeng campus sports ground is currently undergoing renovations and upgrades to meet the required standards for professional football. These improvements form part of the university's continued investment in world-class sporting infrastructure that will benefit our student athletes and the broader community for many years to come. We want to assure our supporters that although our home matches will temporarily be hosted in Potchefstroom, NWU Football Club remains proudly rooted in the Mahikeng campus, and we are looking forward to returning to our upgraded facilities.
2: Fa re wetsa ka kgang e e tlhomilweng kwa pele, komiti e e tlhomilweng go sekaseka morero wa phala-phala e tshitshintse moeteledipele wa bopaki. 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
9: Good afternoon.
8: Hello.
9: What is what?
8: Is coffee.
9: But it's painful. Oh my gosh. Ki and I, we are sick. Boosters. We
8: I'm
9: are
8: not
9: so
8: sick.
9: Oh, you're not sick.
8: No.
9: Well,
8: I can't discuss anything with you because you come on the radio.
9: I didn't say.
8: When I tell you something about my health, you have no right to come on the radio.
9: But I didn't say it.
8: No. This is a lesson for future.
9: But I didn't say
8: you
9: it.
8: What does that mean?
9: Exactly. You don't even know what it means.
8: No, but it's open for interpretation. Don't put my health out there.
9: I'm going to go to the oyster.
8: Other means of getting the iron, I suppose.
9: You said beetroot, no ways.
8: Yes.
9: We ain't doing that. Anyways, it's going to be a great day. Good to have you. Hopefully you had a great morning. Send through the words countdown challenge on the UConnect app so that we can play with you. Oh, and congratulations to Banyana Banyana. Yes, woo-hoo! Yes. They made it to the quarterfinals. So we love it.
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2: re songswe e jadi bitrutu tle ba re wela. Good afternoon.

0: It is the Pussycat Dolls. Yes, the Pussycat Dolls are out here on UFM. I can say it with confidence. Busta Rhymes also on this one with Daicha. Pussycat Dolls right here on UFM. Tyler is also on the way. Oh, we are celebrating something here today.
1: Yes.
0: It is a national...
1: My birthday!
0: No,
1: woo!
0: No, no. Your birthday is in January, by the way.
1: Yeah.
0: Boring month to be born in, but it's okay. We continue with
1: somebody
0: life.
1: Somebody who birthdays in March can't say that.
0: It's sharp. It's warm. It's sharp.
1: March is like Monday.
0: Re-broke.
1: You look warm.
0: Re-broke, okay.
1: It's the most useful.
0: When are we broke? When are we broke? As South Africans?
1: I don't know. That's January. That's a subjective thing. That is very personal. I am rich in January.
0: Yeah, because it's your birthday alone. So yeah. No, we're celebrating very important things. Unlike your birthday, we're celebrating Underwear Day. Woohoo! Bloomara, and today we're going to expose ourselves just a little bit.
1: Okay.
0: So I want to know, what is that oldest underwear you have? Why do you still have it also? Why do you still hang onto that underwear? Is it because it's attached to some memory? Is it because... Or is it because it's more comfortable than other underwears?
1: Comfort.
0: Comfort
1: more than anything. There's that one underwear, it doesn't wear out. Maybe the color is looking bad. It has discolored. But the fit.
0: Yeah, the fit.
1: Like a really kind of feel.
0: Yo, elastic.
1: Yay!
0: It's what it's a bit.
1: Car, Utla Jolobo break up, paint your lenses.
0: Hey, go, Marisan's it's a bit.
1: Hasso younger and go back home. No.
0: Oh, in the moon room.
1: Yes, the underwear you wear in the comfort of your own space.
0: Oh my gosh.
1: And then when you have visitors, or you just shove it where no one can see it.
0: I can't see it. So many things, so many washes at the same time. So that's what I'm thinking.
1: Damn. Yes. Zero. That's how you dispose of underwear. You don't throw it away.
0: Yeah, no, you don't throw it away.
1: You burn it.
0: I'd
1: give it to myself.
0: Ow. I mean, get on your own.
1: I can't throw it away. Well, the reason why you have so much luck is because.
0: No.

0: Nunca.
1: 0762602815. Send through that voice note on the Uconnect app. Let us know. Now, personally, the reason why I still have mine, it's because of the color. Like the color.
2: What color is it?
1: I pinky.
2: Manje hay thunyi.
1: Hay thunyi, eh, sharp.
2: We rangile kae. Esa thunyi. Khona ga we tlhatsi. Tsale duti ga ga.
1: Ya tlhatswiwa. Ya tlhatswiwa.
2: Do you hand wash it?
1: No.
2: Ka muchine be sa tsikhala.
1: No, ya ka.
2: Lo re ya para ga kae.
1: Ke ya para probably 3 times a month. Cuz it's very special. You don't just wear it, Kia.
2: Okay, when do you wear it? What occasions?
1: Special occasions.
2: I go
1: out on a date with my man. Keep pinky inside. You know?
2: Ew.
1: Send through your voice notes, boosters. Let us know that one special underwear on the one who is willing. Why we willing? Send through that voice note.
2: Why? My yellow boot.
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8: Why bona na batlo ngile fatse? 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
9: Yeah, too much nap time and fresh. Yeah. Why are you forcing me? Can't I just stay awake and look around or something?
8: Yeah, why can't I watch SpongeBob?
9: You know what else was a bummer crash? 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The wet bus lap.
8: Why was it wet?
9: You don't know. 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
1: Hey. 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
0: How are you?

0: It is Fake Well together with Uncool MC, Scott Mapuma and Gena right here on UFM. Good to have you, my boosters. 21 minutes until we get to the top of the hour. News notice coming up at 1 p.m. And right about now, we're celebrating National Underwear Day. Hey, we never celebrate those things, hey? It's very important for us to celebrate these small things because they bring pleasure into our lives.
1: Hey, pleasure.
0: Yeah. Don't they?
1: I don't think so.
0: What do they bring?
1: Just a piece of clothing, man.
0: But it helps at the end of the day. Or when all of what was my only AC
1: head. If that woman didn't eat the apple. We think of it. Ubona boss or aura. Well, in there.
0: Booster, send through your voice notes. What is the oldest pair of underwear you have? Why haven't you thrown it away? Huh? Nakia, Likia, Rare, Kiarki comfortability. Nakari is because of the color.
1: Imagine.
0: Yeah, very important.
1: You can always dye it.
0: No, no, Kia, no.
2: Good afternoon, the monster le re songs.
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0: Very important. 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Color e le go e kraka e gape ke.
1: Yeah.
0: On talukanye pattern and so on and so forth. Ke nare.
1: Go romela picture. 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Ke a di latla. 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I still have your red underwear.
0: Guys, re yetse di dustara o dustara ka underwear lo ena kwa.
1: It's not like bo bona go roof di underwear.
0: Ha hello
1: na. No, for real.
0: So nylon, that's that underwear.
1: No. I use microfiber material.
0: Yeah, same.
1: I don't use my underwear.
0: That's why I keep it. I'm going to get a little bit of rebedisa underwear.
1: Marusulang nuru lili chilo. Kakosa papa ko.
0: Ka antapene.
1: Hey, my dear, nobody will know.
0: For opinion is anything.
1: But nobody will know. And then look on, it's not like you use a dirty one. You wash it, Michelle. Not everyone does things the way you do it.
0: Okay, Zayalun.
1: Yes.
0: I can dust the underwear. That's what I'm saying. So I'm shocked, Kia.
1: Yeah? Yeah, well, you're a good actor, you.
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3: Yo, okay, and Michelle, you link it to the telesite. I can't stop smiling. Yo, I can't stop smiling. UFM, I wanna in tune with you guys. Thank you. Salam manate. Bye.

0: on the way. Two small business owners will go head-to-head in a quiz, and whoever wins gets the opportunity to advertise their business in 30 seconds. That's Panda Premier. If you want to play with us, do send through the words Panda Premier on the Uconnect app so that we can contact you, and then Ritlala Luen at Jazz with a Please You right here on UFM. That's the name of that song. Let's wrap up our conversation, Kia. We're getting underway. Underway, ki, underway, nagarata, underway. Doesn't rhyme, but it's okay. What's the oldest pair of underwear do you have? And why do you have it? Why do you still own it? You're sending through that voice note on the Uconnect app. Tana Sugar.
1: 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Hello. Now I buy lingeries. Every month I buy new lingerie.
0: Winana.
1: So I don't really have a favorite that I hold on to it like it's a fossil. No, no, no. Rebecca underwear every month. So the one that you hold on to at Kariki Museum, guys, but no, you need to change every month. It's Mrs. UFM.
0: When Mrs. UFM, why are you coming for us? Like the underwear, Zaruna. How?
2: Also, it doesn't mean you're going to get into heaven when you buy underwears every month.
3: Oh. Hey, guys. It's Duda.
0: Hello.
3: I have this other one, the black one. Yo, you see, Garatella? But it's from my wagabina, man. We see, yeah, it's from a bean. I want to let it in the monograph. It's from my wagabina, chokes them under the hager. For a crack, I'm a dee, it's to have some out of them to. We see, I'm a willow and mean thing. Anyway, guys, enjoy your day.
0: Thank you. Hey, I want to go to Kaya. Okay, the right, because hey, I want to go to You know what? I'm done with this conversation. All right, more songs are coming up. DJ Somebody, Monate, Mbulai.
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2: The temperature Khajana Rustenburg 24, Mahikeng 23, Pretoria 22 degrees. 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Kgaogelo Magolego o a bega.
3: Lamola cites Ghana's attempt to have South Africa sanctioned by the African Union as an unhelpful approach.
4: Any discussion on this matter must be comprehensive. The root causes of illegal migration, peace and stability, democracy. There is no discussion that will be helpful, that will just focus on South Africa, because we are not the only country facing a migration challenge. 45% of the African continent lives outside their countries and not out of choice.
3: Latest reports indicate a bigger migration crisis in both North and West Africa, marked by regular fatalities in the Mediterranean Sea as desperate people in their millions try to get to Europe. Khaoelo Magolego, Newsnote, Pretoria.
2: Re sa le fo la mola o ikwetse gore go tshwarwe conference ya merero ya bofudugedi ba baagi ba Afrika.
4: And that's why we recalled the Johannesburg decision of 2015 that called for a wide range engagement, a conference on migration to take into account the evolving patterns of migration in the continent and in the globe, deal with it in its comprehensiveness. And as you have heard in the statement, we have also cited what has happened on the Mediterranean Sea, where 144 people either died or disappeared. The situation in Ceuta in Spain, there are many such incidents across the continent.

0: that it is unacceptable that Nowhood Depot remains non-operational while rubbish continues to pile up.
1: In some areas for 2 weeks, in some areas for 3 weeks, and of course now, if Nowhood is closed, it means that there's no trash that is being collected in the city of Joburg, and that is an absolute crisis, a health hazard, and an environmental crisis.
0: The refuse collection disruptions are affecting Alexandra, Sandton, Randburg, Four Ways, Auckland Park, Soweto, and surrounding areas. Silver Sibiya, Newsnote, Nowhood.
2: Northwest University FC itle go tshwarela bonhlabongwe jo ametshameko ya yone ya Motsepe Foundation Championship 2026-2027 kwa campuseng ya Potchefstroom. 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
3: This is a temporary arrangement as the Mahikeng campus sports ground is currently undergoing renovations and upgrades to meet the required standards for professional football. These improvements form part of the university's continued investment in world-class sporting infrastructure that will benefit our student athletes and the broader community for many years to come. We want to assure our supporters that although our home matches will temporarily be hosted in Potchefstroom, NWU Football Club remains proudly rooted in the Mahikeng campus, and we are looking forward to returning to our upgraded facilities.
2: Ka jaanong re dikonosetse ka ntlhakgolo, puso e kgala dinaga tseo di bayang Aforika Borwa molato ka merero ya bofudugedi. Dikalo tsa ura eno, re tsa tsedingwe mo ureng e latelang.
4: While the city works, while the meetings drag, while the clock ticks, one show keeps the energy alive.
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0: The people who sleep late die earlier. That is the headline. Anyways, we get to that.
1: Oh, rest in peace, Mashallah.
0: We get into that chat a bit later on. Zex Bantwini or Sama right here on You. It's time for us to get into Panda Premier. Who are we playing with here?
1: We're playing with Lerato.
0: Lerato, hello.
2: Hello, hello, Stas and Bruce.
0: How are you, Lerato?
2: Yeshapo, I know you, Bruce.
0: Ah, Kimonate. Who else are you playing with here?
1: Letokonolo.
0: Letokonolo, hi.
3: Okay.
0: Return another guy.
3: Everything.
0: Nice. What's going to happen is that two small business owners, Kiwena, Lerato, Liwena, Letlakonolo, will be going head to head in a quiz, and whoever wins gets the opportunity to advertise their business in 30 seconds. For free, Sisulu. Kahore, it's a lot of money to advertise your business on radio. But the very important thing, Osalebala, the contact details are very important. The contact details are
3: Hey.
0: All right. Ooh. Lovely. What's going to happen is that I'm going to spin the wheel. Right after spinning the wheel, I'm going to ask you 5 questions. And within those 5 questions, if you know the answer to the question, just shout your name, ne?
3: Okay.
0: All right.
3: Okay.
0: The wheel has landed on Pantry Groceries. Like, is it Pantry Groceries again, I guess? I hope so.
3: Yeah.
0: All right. Oh, there we go. I like the chance. Where you look about easy the way in the kitchen. All right. Here's the first question. If you know the answer to the question, just shout your name, ne?
3: Okay. All
0: right.
3: Okay.
0: Question number 1. What is the main ingredient in peanut butter?
3: Lerato. Peanut.
0: Ha. There we go, Lerato on the scoreboard over there. Question number 2. Which sweetener is made by bees?
3: Lerato? Honey.
0: Honey! Hey!
1: Honey. Do you know it?
0: I know it.
1: Honey!
0: Let's what's that like?
3: Yeah.
0: Lerato is very quick. Luana Eva, very quick. Okay, question number 3. What is the main ingredient in traditional mayonnaise?
3: Letokonolo? Oil.
0: You're looking for eggs or egg yolks. Ish, askisi. Okay, let's go to question number 4. What pantry staple is made by drying and aging milk cods? Yeah.
3: Letokonolo?
0: Incomasi. Huh? Well, very close, Kia, though. Very close.
1: What was the question?
0: The question is, Elia, as we said, drying and aging milk cods.
3: Drying and aging milk corn.
0: Okay. Cods.
1: What are you reading? What question is this?
0: It's question number 4. You're not paying attention.
1: Mari,
0: we're close. Should I give it to him? Mari, very close.
1: No, he's not.
0: Mari, little cheese, I agree. Yabola. Muna. All right. Let me give you question number 5. Okay, you got it wrong. Question number 5. Which pantry item is a key ingredient in baking that helps dough rise?
3: Lerato. Baking powder.
1: He's wrong.
0: He is wrong, but he won. He won, regardless.
1: Oh.
0: All right. Little Kanola Askis, I'm sorry, man.
3: No,
1: I'm thinking about it. It's red because inkomasi it's a form of
0: yes.
1: It's a when the milk dries out for that long, it forms that thing. That
0: exactly. Inkomasi mare ay retlaring. Nariwaga pantry.
1: Madila.
0: Madila. Anyway, all the best with your business. We shall enter happy.
1: I shall call you.
3: Thank you.
0: All right. Sharp. All right. Are you ready, Lerato?
3: Yes, I'm ready. All right.
0: 30 seconds is ready for you. Make sure that you put on important details about your business, ne?
3: Okay.
0: All right. Your 30 seconds starts now.
3: Okay, dimela magolo ke na le rato ditsele. 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

0: make a huge difference, Bagolo. 073-094-5369. 073-094-5369. 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How about the crush? How about everything?
1: Hala, hala. I like that. I like that. I like that. Gia has a question for you.
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0: Gia, what a chili, see, ding ding, what a loran.
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0: Baby, umunato. 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
1: Yes, all right. 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
0: Not right now. Okay, apparently I'm dying. I'm dying. Dying. So people who sleep late, like me, we are dying.
1: Why?
0: So, or tell her before. Or do I not tell her? I guess so.
1: I don't sleep late. Tell me to come out like a light.
0: Out like a light. Mm. Is there a song? So people who naturally stay up late and wake up later may face a slightly increased risk of early death. Yo,
1: but I'm sure you look forward to that.
0: Yeah, kelapile.
1: I don't know. You realize when you leave, your person is going to find somebody else.
0: No, we're together.
1: No. He sleeps kana kwa yena.
0: Yeah, he does, actually. Mm. Oh, he does.
1: So stop what you're doing. When he sleeps, also go to bed so that you guys can go all together.
0: Is it important for you to sleep at the same time with your partner?
1: No. What for?
0: No, what it, for? It creates.
1: It doesn't create anything.
0: You are bonding.
1: Oversleep.
0: Yes,
1: no,
0: you are
1: bonding. That's nonsense.
0: You go together at the same time. So you don't go to bed with your partner at the same time.
1: We stay together.
0: No, grahauna lene.
1: We do, but that's because we'd be tired from going to, during the day activities. So when we do go to bed, we're most likely to sleep at the same time.
0: More often than not, you guys sleep together at the same time.
1: No.
0: You? It's very important.
1: He sleeps first and then I come after.
0: Oh, so I am
1: he's healthy.
0: Oh.
1: No, he sleeps.
0: But scientists do say that you too go to bed at the same time. Yeah. Not early, at the same time.
1: They're crazy.
0: Ah, I guess scientists. Baithutile jaaka wena o itse dilo tse ding tse o ileng gore wa di bala le bona baithutile ba re gore o tshwanetse o ye le motho wa gago ko bolaong ka nako e one. Scientists.
1: Didn't you say you're gonna? Because this is taking a different tangent.
0: I know.
1: And you're doing it deliberately?
0: Yes.
1: Why?
0: O tlo nketsang.
1: Give us 6 years alone and 60 years together.
0: Yo, and it gets hard. From your lips to the universe. Also, studies found that night owls, like UK sometimes, had an around 10% higher mortality risk. But researchers suggest that the main risks are often linked to lifestyle factors such as smoking. I don't smoke, so I'm still good. Alcohol use. Okay. Poor sleep habits. Okay. And unhealthy routines.
1: Yeah.
0: Hmm. So the issue may not be the schedule itself, good, but the habits that often come with it.
1: How many hours do you sleep?
0: If I've slept properly, it would be like 6 hours. Yeah, 6 hours.
1: And that's twice in 7 days.
0: Yeah, probably.
1: That's not healthy.
0: I sweat when I sleep. I don't know why.
1: Just sleep naked.
0: Hmm.
1: I can roll an electric blanket to be.
0: Ish.
1: You have a death wish.
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2: It's not just the pension fund, it's peace of mind for more than 1.26 million government employees. 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It's not just 2.69 trillion rands responsibly invested. 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

0: It is the cool sounds of Boosie. Get over it right here on UFM. Hey! More songs are coming your way. Anele Zondo with Bamba is on the way in the next hour. DJ Clock Ki Oli Ene. Sir LSG also is on the way in the next hour. Do remember that you need to send through the words countdown challenge on the UConnect app so that we can play with you when it comes to the countdown challenge. There's a mystery box that we need to open. So send through the words countdown challenge on the UConnect app.
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0: 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Kgaogelo Magolego o a bega.
1: Lamola cites Ghana's attempt to have South Africa sanctioned by the African Union as an unhelpful approach.
2: Any discussion on this matter must be comprehensive. The root causes of illegal migration, peace and stability, democracy. There is no discussion that will be helpful that will just focus on South Africa, because we are not the only country facing a migration challenge. 45% of the African continent lives outside their countries and not out of choice.
1: Latest reports indicate a bigger migration crisis in both North and West Africa, marked by regular fatalities in the Mediterranean Sea as desperate people in their millions try to get to Europe. Kgaogelo Magolego, Newsnote, Pretoria.
0: Re sale fo Lamola o ikuetse gore go tshwarwe conference ya merero ya bofudugedi jwa baagi mo Afrika.
2: And that's why we recalled the Johannesburg decision of 2015 that called for a wide range engagement, a conference on migration, to take into account the evolving patterns of migration in the continent and in the globe, deal with it in its comprehensiveness. And as we have heard in the statement, we have also cited what has happened on the Mediterranean Sea, where 144 people either died or disappeared. The situation in Ceuta in Spain. There are many such incidents across the continent.
0: Mokgatlho wa badiri wa NUM o kgadile seo o reng ke go tsewa ga ditshwetso tse di botlhokwa tsa Eskom ke puso, ntle le ditherisano le badiri mekgatlho go akaretsa le setšhaba. 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
3: It must be clear that what he's doing is wrong, is unlawful on the basis that you can't take a decision about something that is going to affect livelihoods of people. And you don't consult, not with trade unions in Eskom, you don't even consult with the public to take them along. So comrades, unfortunately that is the kind of leadership we get from our own government, led by Mr. Matano. But comrades, I must tell you that because it's

0: farologaneng kwa Gauteng. 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
1: You can see that already some of them will not be able to accommodate those numbers. And these are the issues we always explain, that the problem is not the system. The problem is the availability of space in different schools, because our system receives a minimum of 50,000 learners every year. So if you're sitting at 165,000 just before 11 on the first day of registration that opened at 8 a.m., it tells you the demand for space in our schools.
0: Tlana janong re di konosetse ka ntlha kgolo. 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Dikalo tsa ura eno, re tsa tsedingwe mo ureng e latelang.
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1: You know, girl, it's crazy. So I always been wanting a girl like you. It's fine, motherfucker.

0: Liquid Deep for the night right here on UFM. DJ Clark is on the way, and also Unati is on the way. That's coming up right after these.
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0: When last did you play Lotuki?
1: I've never done it before.
0: Oh my word.
1: And shame you've pushed me to do it.
0: Yeah, please do it. I also want to. Today, let's play today. I think, is it every day? I don't even know. What's happened with the lotto, guys?
1: How much is it?
0: I don't know. But hey, hanga wina lotto, guys. Let's have one again. We are not playing the countdown challenge.
2: Because
0: but
2: behind
0: yeah.
2: every blood donation is a future still unfolding. A child's first day at school, a first job, a dream business, a first drive. For 25 years, blood donors have made these moments possible. In just 30 minutes, give someone another tomorrow. Be the lifeline. Give blood. Give a tomorrow. The South African National Blood Service.
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0: Sierra with Oh right here on UFM. 11 minutes until you and the boys come through. But before we do that, for the first time in history, the Summa Cum Laude International Youth Music Festival is landing on African soil from the 7th to the 10th of August. The Sun City Super Bowl will host incredible youth choirs, orchestras and ensembles from all over the world. This is a massive celebration of global talent and cultural excellence, and the public concerts are open to everyone. Tickets are incredibly accessible, ranging from just 100 rand to 120 at tickets.tixa.co.za, which covers your resort entry as well. Come witness the world unite through music. Also, by the way, Kia, we had Kremlins on in the studio today.
1: I don't know. What is Kremlins?
0: People working, sabotaging the system.
1: Yeah.
0: So couldn't do the countdown challenge, unfortunately. And
1: We'll bring it back tomorrow.
0: Yeah, let's do it tomorrow. And boosters, yeah, thank you for tuning in. We are back tomorrow. Tomorrow, throwback, throwdown. I want to give you throwback to Vintay Longhore, Dito Pumela tomorrow. But we are out of here. Jomo, you and the boys are coming up between 3 and 6. Drake is coming up right after this. Rotate. Very second, 3 to 6. Jomo at the house. Ramonate Fela, Lady Boosters. Bye. Good afternoon.
1: Good evening.
0: And bye bye.
2: My name is Emmanuel Ingane Gabatine Noketrot. I work for the Human Rights Commission. 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Leaders are not just followed for what they achieve, but for what they tolerate. Silence, where there should be action, is actually a betrayal. Don't call me a brother if your influence shelters abuse.
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4: First person shooter mode. We turning your son to a funeral. To the just say they want office. You better be talking about working in cubicles. Yeah, them boys had a lot, but I knew the code. A lot of debate in my numero. Not the 3, not the 2, on the UNO. Yeah.

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1: The temperature ga jana Rustenburg le Mahikeng 24, Pretoria 20 degrees. 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Tshegofatso le tsie go abega.
2: The provincial police spokesperson, Colonel Adele Myberg, outlined the main goals of the initiative conducted together with the Department of Higher Education.
3: This initiative forms part of SAPS's ongoing engagements with institutions of higher learning across the country to establish safety structures in the form of campus community safety forums, which are essentially a collective and proactive effort to fight crime both on and off campus.
2: She adds that other activities of the launch will include the signing of a pledge and a career exhibition. Tshegofatso le tsie, News Note, Rustenburg.
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4: You can see that already some of them will not be able to accommodate those numbers. And these are the issues we always explain, that the problem is not the system. The problem is the availability of space in different schools, because our system receives a minimum of 50,000 learners every year. So if you're sitting at 165,000 just before 11 on the first day of registration that opened at 8 a.m., it tells you the demand for space in our schools.
1: Mo tlhankela wa ditlhopho wa Mono Northwest Bonolo Modise o tlhalositse bokhutlo jwa beke jwa moragonyana jaana jwa ikwadiso ya bofelo fa bo nnile katlego. 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Pego ka Koketso Dikobe.
5: Modise acknowledged that reaching 100% voters' registration remains unlikely. However, he notes that efforts to encourage participation will continue.
6: We had about 117,000 activities at all stations, and these activities could mean that we had people coming in for the first time to register as voters. We had those who were checking their details on the roll. It is very difficult to say that we'll ever achieve a 100% registration of all eligible voters in the Republic, because there are individuals who have just decided that they will not participate, but as the commission will continue to share the message of participation and inclusivity.
5: The commission has also reminded residents that online voter registration and registration updates remain open until midnight on the 7th of August.

0: consulting the public to take them along. So, comrades, unfortunately, that is the kind of leadership we get from our own government, led by Mr. Matamo. But, comrades, I must tell you that because it's no longer an ESCOM vortex issue, but it's ESCOM holding issue, in a way. So this thing of us functioning as entities takes away the element of solidarity.
1: Tla jaanong re dikonosetse ka ntlhakgolo Campus Community Safety Forum e thankgolotsweng kwa Mahikeng e tlile go netefaletsa baithuti tshireletsego. Dikalo tsa ura eno tse di latelang ke ditlhogo halofo moraga ura eno.
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3: And with your sports headlines, more than 100 million rands of FIFA World Cup prize money will be invested into football development and administration. And also, Banyana Banyana are through to the WAFCON quarterfinals. 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
4: Good afternoon. Let's quickly take a look at your latest in the roads. We'll start in Mufftown, where traffic is picking up, specifically towards Link Road. There's heavy traffic from the N18 as you get to that specific intersection. There's more traffic that's been reported, Mudiri Molema, as well as the N18. This is towards town, towards Main Road. That's where you will be queuing for about 4 minutes. Robinson Street as well, towards Molopo Drive Road. There are some delays that you will anticipate there as well. Carrington Street, there's some flowing traffic that's there, but otherwise, that's all you can expect in Mufftown. We move towards Klerksdorp, where there is traffic towards Klerksdorp Road, towards the Joe Slover Road. There are some slight delays that you will anticipate there. On the N12, this is from Furuatereka Road towards Bishop Desmond Tutu Street. There are some delays that you will find there as well. We move towards Porch, where traffic is picking up. This is on Parais Avenue towards the intersection with James Moroka Avenue. So please just exercise caution if you're there. There's more traffic that's been reported on Governor Mbeki Avenue towards Nelson Mandela. I'll leave it in Rustenburg, where traffic is actually picking up. If you are on Fatima Bayard, this is on the R24. There are some slight delays at that intersection towards the R104 if you're using the old road. On Bayas Nodia and Nelson Mandela Drive, there is heavy delays that have been reported there. Bayas Nodia towards Haystack, Kruger Street as well towards Haystack. There's some delays that you will find. 076-260-2815. That's where you can report any traffic. Keep your eyes on the road. 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
5: Go home, ladies and gentlemen. Let's go home.
2: Chaisa, Rivaye. Jomo, Jones, and Morana Matsena driving you home. It's You and the Boys, Monday to Friday, 3 to 6 p.m. UFM, in tune.

0: was a big contender for Song of the Year at some point. Listen, it's music from Bubble M, Utamalena Sticks. Nacho, yes, it's a V, but it's Nacho, ne? It's 1511, it's called You and the Boys. Kalibiso ke nna ka tsa go monama, aka Jomo the Chubby Sexy Ninja. We're definitely here to take you to the time, 6 o'clock. Yes, ke nako chaisa. When you hear these voices, you know it's that time indeed. Akazaiki Wane, the gents are here, definitely making sure they do the most. Morena Matena is here, Black Jesus Jones is here. Mr. Matsana say, welcome back. How you doing?
1: Yeah, good feeling. Don't say anything.
0: The gent who said you mustn't come back is your gent over here.
1: Yeah, Jonas.
2: Hello, Papa.
0: And then you guys say, hey, Nagabo Nabatu, can I let the show off?
3: No,
0: now we know
3: who the truth is. No, that's the matter. I'm going to go to the matter. I'm going to go to the matter. I'm going to go to the matter. I'm going to go Nenziki is horo wa boa. Yeah, no, Sichaba Sutrelete. We are back, it's You and the Boys. My name is Jones Black and all. Ubuile one arona. No, he's good. Ah, dude. Yo, one of the was exfoliating.
0: Okay.
3: Yeah, what blush, how busy, what passing, Mamma Shimana. Yeah.
0: You
3: can always. I got a frog jump or to a Mofita go far.
0: You can tell it's in good shape, in good standing.
3: Welcome to the show.
0: Hebar is exfoliating. Yo, exfoliating. We're going to school today. Listen, it's 15:12. We come back to do salt or pepper. Listen, you all can also just let us know where you're tuning in from. It's 15:13, do match.

0: man
1: no
0: standing.
1: Ski,
0: it's music coming from the one and only Tebe. It's called Ungawa Kum.
2: Ungawa Kum.
0: 1518. Bona. I'm not expecting to give a little bit of Zulu paper. Anyway, we're getting into Salt or Pepper.
3: South Africa's divided again. Two sides, one topic, zero peace in the group chat. Pick your side. Welcome to Salt and Pepper.
0: Yeah, but Malika's Makona scary.
1: Makona go well.
0: Yeah, Ugawa Gungango, Marakumite. Listen, so it's a Wednesday after all. Here's something interesting that I came across.
1: Yeah.
0: And I don't know what you guys will say about this, but here's a listen.
4: Yeah, I wanted to ask Maya her views on interracial relationships.
5: Oh, thank you. And first, I'm Miss Angelo.
0: Yes,
5: yes, ma'am. I'm not Maya. I'm 62 years old. I have lived so long and tried so hard that a young woman like you or any other has no, you have no license to come up to me and call me by my first
0: name. Listen, I'm going to keep it there. You have no license to call me by your first name. Maybe she has a point. Maybe she has a, you know, something that she's talking about. I mean, growing up, this is a lot of, you know, this is something that a lot of people would say.
1: Yeah.
0: She'd say, "Ho bolelelena," and I'm older than you. As long as you see that I'm older than you, although you'll address me in the most dignitary term.
2: Dignified
0: term that you can think of.

0: Auf, you know. So if it's like, if you're an uncle, then if you're a man, you know, omuholo, I'll refer to you as malome or abuti. But if you are, you know, a sister or a lady, then I'll refer to you as mme or ausi.
1: Yes.
0: So it's very simple. The question we're asking you today is, should children be allowed to call adults by their first names? Salt says, listen, first name calling doesn't actually bother me. For now, it really doesn't matter. Pepper says, listen, now I want you to put a title to it. Where do you stand? Should we address you in your title or it does not matter?
2: Imagine a fella one, I'm a fella and pizza fella, or I pizza any other. Mita! Mita! Jacobetta! Hey, put a respect and a title on my name. I'm Pepper today, Jomo.
0: Right. Okay, which one are you?
1: I'm Pepper, man.
0: Are you Pepper?
1: I'm Pepper.
0: So I must call you Mr. Morena?
1: No, don't call me Mr. Rafaela Abuti.
0: Oh,
1: or Malume.
2: Or Grootman Yaga.
1: Yeah.
0: Does this also go for all the ladies as well? Here we go, Panalwen.
1: Praga, Arva.
2: There's
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9: We're going to start off with what's happening there in SAFA. More than 100 million rands of SAFA's 218 million rands FIFA World Cup prize money will be invested into football development and administration. Now, SAFA Finance Committee Chairperson Nkolisi Sibam says the decision was backed by the Bafana Bafana players who want the money used to develop the next generation of stars. Meanwhile, Mamelodi Sundowns and Orlando Pirates are each set to receive over 25 million rands for contributing 8 players apiece to South Africa's World Cup squad. And moving over to rugby, returning Springbok fly half Sacha Finberg Ngomezulu says he's fully focused on Saturday's test against Argentina after recovering from an ankle injury. Now the 24-year-old admits missing the end of the Stormers ERC campaign and the early box season was frustrating, but says the setback allowed him to improve his game. Now Finberg Ngomezulu also praised scrum half Kwabes Reinach for helping take the pressure off his off him as he prepares for his return in Buenos Aires. Right? Okay.
2: How much is the team getting?
9: Which team?
2: Those two teams. I can't mention.
9: Orlando Pirates and and Sundowns. 25 million rands each.
2: For what?
9: For 8 players apiece.
2: What happened to those players?
9: They both contributed 8 players within the Bafana Bafana. Not contributed. Yeah. Well, Hugo took 8 players each from them.
2: Pain has landed in Naturena, bye.
9: Pain is landed in Naturena.
2: Yeah.
9: Now, there's one that we actually will be talking about. Banyana Banyana, they are through to the WAFCON quarterfinals. Tembi Khatana's first half strike secured a 1-0 win over Burkina Faso in Casablanca, while Ivory Coast a 2-1 victory over Tanzania ensured South Africa advanced to the last eight. Now, Desiree Ellis' side will now face host Morocco in the quarterfinals as they continue their

0: title defense. We were just talking about it, Jones and I, especially Ivory Coast. Look, before we move to Ivory Coast, Banyana Banyana, they did their best.
1: Yeah.
0: Even though we both agree that they lack a bit within the finishing.
1: Not a bit, more, and they lack a lot of finishing.
0: They lack a lot.
1: In a yesterday's game, they could have scored more than 4 to 6 games.
0: Mm-hmm.
1: That team is not even tough. Yes, it's a good team, but the team that they were facing yesterday, it was not a team that longer back up more than 4 games. Though we are struggling in front.
0: Exactly, because we did dominate the first and the second half.
1: Yes.
0: And again, we did square a couple of, you know, shooters, created so many chances. And then there's one where we did a total miss, where it was a one-on-one with the goalkeeper. And I felt like on this one, there's nothing we can do.
1: Oh.
0: But then you look at the gameplay of Ivory Coast.
1: Ivory Coast, one of the best teams. Yeah. I think, according to me, it's one of the best teams in this WAFCON. Everybody must look out for Ivory Coast. Yeah. I am even shuddering and shaking if Banyana Banyana will meet Ivory Coast.
0: Yeah.
1: Best team from defense, from goalkeeper, middle field, and at forward. They attack as a team. They defend as a team. What a good team.
0: And I like that they don't fear. You know, you can see when certain players fear penetrating within the middle.
1: Not
0: within
1: Ivory
0: the
1: Coast.
0: Center. Yeah, not every coach. They were barely on the sidelines. You'll always find them in the middle, dribbling. Where you think this person might shoot or this person should pass. A regular 1-2, 1-2. I feel it. Yeah, no,
1: the flare,
0: it's tough.
1: The flare in Ivory Coast.
0: The
1: guys,
0: the
1: watch
0: flare.
1: Out for Ivory Coast. Banyana Banyana, Khokandi Kautu, guys.
0: Come on. Narashi 320 Sports. Samurai Matana Kiabatena on your UFM Sports.

0: Yeah, voice and neatly. But what I am, her name is Zonke. This one is called Garden of Eden. Black Coffee is the one that giving us this song. 2009, it's called Home Brewed. It's music taking us right to your latest news headlines. Should kids actually call you your first name, or are you one of those that says, Bona, nakopombize malome ausile abuti? Let's find out what has changed in your world.
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2: Mogotse di latela mogaetso so lofela gotla fa campus community safety forum e thankgolotsweng kwa Mahikeng itle go netefaletsa baithuti tshireletsego le IEC mo Northwest e supa fa ya tlhagile mo lenaaneng la bofelo la ikwadiso ya ditlhopho tseletse dingwe mo ureng e latelang.
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0: Good afternoon. Let's quickly take a look at your latest traffic. In Mufftown, there's traffic that starts from Mudiri Mulema on the N18. It goes right up until Station Road, so you will just experience some delays. There's traffic in that whole area. In fact, on Molopo Drive towards Robinson and Carrington, throughout Carrington and Robinson, you will see some delays there that will keep you waiting for about 4 minutes. There's more delays that have been reported. This is on Nelson Mandela towards Martin, Tillard, as well as Victoria's Road. That's where you will be queuing this afternoon. There's a queue of traffic also at the First Avenue and Nelson Mandela towards Van Nuyl Avenue. Just exercise caution if you are driving there as well. In Klerksdorp, there's traffic specifically on Krasani Road towards Pine, as well as more traffic as you leave the Matlosana Mall on the Joe Slover Road towards Klerksdorp Road. There are some delays that you will find there as well. I'm going to be moving towards Rustenburg, where the bulk of the traffic has been reported. In fact, if you're in the CBD in town, there's traffic that starts from Bears Nodier right up until Oliver Tambo Drive if you're heading towards the east of Rustenburg. There's delays also on Kerk Street towards Molan. More delays if you're heading towards the east on President Thabo Mbeki, as there is queue starting from Nelson Mandela. On Swartlegens Road towards Oxford, as well as Dr. Morocco Drive and at Monaring Street, there are some delays in terms of traffic there. Also towards Maumo Street, there is traffic that you will find there as well. I live in Pretoria, where traffic is actually picked up. If you're heading towards the north of Pretoria, there is traffic that's been reported. There's a stationary vehicle. This is on Bremer Street, the R55 towards the R80. There is a stationary vehicle that's there. In fact, it's an accident that happened there. That's just creating traffic in that whole area. There's more traffic on Transoranya Road towards WF Nkomo. If you are heading towards the east of Pretoria, there's delays that have been reported, specifically in the Brooklyn area. This is on Lennox Road towards the N1 North. 0762602815. That's where you can be able to report any traffic. Keep your eyes on the road, ears on UFM.

0: 37. Music also featuring what we call the Four Horsemen in terms of broken beat music. Technique, Louis Lunch, King P is in addition to it. On Friday, I was making someone listen to a song called Broken Groove. On that same EP, really dope. Hey, Joe, that music is nice. That's why when any song that comes
1: anything
0: up,
1: anything that comes up, Pitori, you all promote.
2: What I love to when I'm running, I'm in school. I get any more school on some music. It's like Pitori from Rekere to Broken Beats. Let me now take it. Don't take it to Junior Torres. Oh, really? I know.
0: Lena, I'm good. My man, number saga trompi. So I'm all. I love the fact that
2: school.
0: When we speak about music, we can all relate. When or botsaka o moving is gidongo, which one? Which one are you?
2: Nah, nah, like it's weak, it's weak,
1: it's weak, it's weak.
0: Anyway,
1: it's weak. Paha.
0: Anyway,
2: sorry.
0: Let's quickly go towards salt or pepper. Which one are you? Should children actually be allowed to call adults by their first names? What's your view on this, or how do you operate when it comes to this? Let's take yours.
3: Hola, hola, hola, gents.
2: Hey, Ta.
3: Chapuzet. Well, right. Welcome back. In good standing.
1: In good standing.
3: Nagi, take it. Sold or pepper, haka uta bila. 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So, I nagget tepo.
2: Yeah,
3: I have a name.
0: Yeah, nah, well, I agree with him. Linda, just call me the way I am. I say,
1: thing is, as, yo, you know, like, okay, I'm going to go to the next one.

0: Okay, Rona Baban, ne? 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Teenagers, really? 13, yeah. 12. Mama, papa, what's your mother's name?
1: Ki mama.
0: Your father's name? Ki papa.
1: Papa ki papa.
0: Papa ki papa, mama ki mama.
1: Yeah, no, you're right.
0: Tate Moholo, how tibili li bitola hai, umitan tate
1: Moholo.
0: Mkhona, how tibili bitola hai, mkhono. Janong, banaba no he.
2: Kamuta Morena.
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4: 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Just don't include the titles. 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

0: called Falling, Beats by Hand. Leah is also on this one. It's 15:45. If you want to know who Dawson is, I'm sure he's appeared on your algorithm. If you see some, you know, colored looking guys that are dancing to dope music, that are wearing clothes out on a lima hip hop, you know him. Go on to his socials, you'll see.
1: He looks like a hip hop head.
2: Dawson is Perry Johnson. If you know Perry Johnson, that's Dawson.
0: Oh.
2: So Dawson is the alter ego. Okay. Perry Johnson also does house music.
1: Thank you, Morena.
2: Dawson does house music.
0: We knew if we say that, you'd come to the music party. Yeah, anyway, let's take some of the voice notes. We're taking your voice notes, trying to find out. Should kids actually call you by your title? Let's take one.
3: Good afternoon, the boys. Speaking to Jose Khadi, your Ramulema. I personally don't think it's disrespectful if a child calls a parent or his or her parents by name.
1: What?
3: Ibile idira monatenya naman idira fani. So I don't see a problem. Thank you.
1: Your Ramulema.
2: Fine. In primary school. Or mem. Anger.
0: Yes.
2: Mrs. Johnson.
0: Yes.
2: Ma'am.
0: Yes.
2: Or Gaiti Baba Mbar Madam Kibako Mohading.
1: Yeah.
2: Madam.
1: Yeah.
2: Madam Johnson.
1: Yeah.
2: You, such things. You don't just say Johnson.
1: Well, yes.
0: I think for me. For me, just the child which is mine can call me Papa or
1: Waho.
0: Anyone else?
2: Because
0: I am Katleho to you.
2: Because here's the confusing fact. A child's gonna call you by the name.
0: Mm. Yes.
2: And it's okay in the household, right? But ha, so I copan a linta to mongolega by the name Patrick. Mm. Now that's where it becomes a bit, you know, distasteful.
0: Unless, of course, you've taught the child to have a difference. You say, "How am I going to talk to my But how am I going to talk to my child? Malome, Papa. And also, I think it starts with the very basics to say to a child or thank you and please. If they can remember thank you and please, they definitely will remember Malome le ausi.
1: Ntate Monama, ya no ge ngwana go buka Setswana ba re le o jwa le salemetsi again. Ba re charity begins at home ka sekgwa ga ba again. 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
0: man.
1: So ya no ga tla go bitsa katle go fela mo ntlung. 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So let Akonele respect Horlena. We tell Hanyo on Nelevelu Kiragaboli.
0: Definitely, I agree. I agree with you. With my, that's how I said, with my child, yes. Wanaka Narvialo, Mara, or any other person.
4: Anyone else? You know, something respecting Anna. I deserve it. ATN data. Thank you, guys. Yeah, babe.
1: Yeah.
0: Times have changed, eh?
1: I'll
0: look at the times have changed, Ori. Yeah. Put my name. Now you speak it in English, Ori. Hey, don't try me. Kale, never fucking look at
1: me. Don't try me. Don't try me. Orangwan. Nane rasa Kalima. No level of the Fatu of Vela sa Godzilla. Bar. Yes, bar. War Kima Mutalipuli. War Simon Ekimangwe. On Pizza Rubeni. Nagoba Melelor Honali Exinet and Jet Lutagar Fuku that he kicked up and down.
5: Reason I say that is because.
0: All right, I think he sent us a voice note before.
5: Hey, afternoon, team.
1: Afternoon, Nogi.
5: I prefer being called Anke. You understand? Anke.
0: Yeah.
5: Daddy.
1: Yo, daddy.
0: So you see what I meant, guys?
1: Oh, we really got to move again.
0: Yeah, before we go to the next, you see what I meant? It sounds so cute when it's the baby. Now imagine Jones go on a na mola.
2: Jomo, you contradict to yourself,
0: man. Let's go to the next one.
5: Jomo, understand that I have a responsibility that I have to weigh on my shoulders.
1: Yeah.
5: So that, for me, that's a preference, being called that. Uncle, daddy. It shows that I have a responsibility in life, that I have to uphold.
0: Yes, any clarity, guys? You said
1: no, ne ke batla fela ana ke tlo yo sanda mo radio ne ke batla fela mo ke ene ngwane are daddy say daddy one more time. Mara uri ne daddy mo ngwane.
0: So ya no why so why you guys lyrically confused? Because I said now for me my child Ken is the only one that has to call me papa. And it sounds amazing that
2: that's
0: way.
2: Not what you
0: but
2: said.
0: Anyone
1: that's
0: else,
1: not what you said, Joe.
0: Here's the thing. Anyone else, don't call me ntate nging. My child, shout.
2: I give up.
0: Anyone else, no.
2: I'm fine.
1: I got a feeling I'm not going to hold
0: this.
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0: Anyway, it's look at this lineup. Karen White and Duduzo Mkhatini, Zonke, Vusinova, Lira, Zjava, Mandisi Chanchi, Sibabalwa M, Miss K, and DJ Nkosh. That is not just a concert, but it's a piece of musical history on one single stage. 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

0: It's music that reunites Royal Music, Uncle Waffles. Why do you call me Uncle Jomo when we have Uncle Waffles? I mean, we have a Waffles uncle. We have a whole uncle of Waffles.
1: You are Uncle Jomo. I see what we eat about Baba Jubo Unk. I see what we say, Unk, a timer, a hot money. Jomo, how soon are
0: we?
1: You see,
0: for me, I'm like, that's good that they've been taught that way.
1: Yeah, it's supposed
0: to
1: be.
0: Yeah, but now for now, it's some bizarre. It's good. It has to be that way.
1: Yeah.
0: They must call you guys Kabu Uncle. It's in for Munna. Like, Unswar or Kirat Nna.
1: Yeah,
0: let's find out from you.
2: Afternoon, guys. I hope you're sharp. One on Pilit and Galipzola. Saturn Cell.
1: Thank you, Kevin. Thank you.
3: Oh, the boys.
1: Hola.
3: Namna narna le matata. Maina rona kona maina ao. 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A ke na gore nka morarara abuti papa.
0: Le bitso la ke papa.
1: Yeah.
0: Yeah, so automatically you're already being called by the title. Let's
4: see. Hi, you and the boys.
1: Hi, V.
4: Bahajuna ke siame ka leena, which I think a re bitsaneng ka maina, because I once called a white lady, an oldish looking white lady, Tani. Abe ang chauta ari a ho ntshebile yana o bona e Tani.
1: Yeah,
4: o le ya jonko yana o bona e Tani. I thought I was being respectful, but confusion.
0: You know what? Experience, a lot of people have had that experience. So rather, let's just call each other with our names.
1: No, Halabato Hola Jomo, Halabato Mukala Lokodile, when you are tiny, how we tell a fella got the wrinkles in Yanata Hosa, Ainas Fatora, who won no motona. So the talk of it, I got one no legat from Pontatemu.
0: So when you're
1: no, not your crude man in
0: Tatamul.
1: No, it's sitting in Tatamu.
0: So one hour 14 years to visit.
1: No, Tatamu, about 14. Yes, have a point. That's about it. But uncle or
0: Malumichu,
1: Malome, yeah, I can have a problem. I think in that demo, but never is one delivered. But if you come on, get another demo.
0: Shut up.
1: Yeah,
2: that's your job.
0: Sure.
2: What's what I got? Mohadi.
0: Akiri obvious.
5: Yo, but I have a status of Godzilla. Hi, guys.
1: Hi, Star.
5: I'm Team Pepper today. I want to feel our own Kamamina.
1: Oh,
5: I don't pizza gali.
1: Imagine.
5: Why was I always in my get?
1: Thank you.
5: Pizza gali. Oh, now who is the pila? I saw a motomolo.
1: Thank you.
5: If you don't respect that thought. I don't know. We bought a detail in Yana. We know who deal. Oh, Tomo pizza gali. A sharp pen.
1: Ah,
5: I very care. You're not with pen. Thought. Thank you, guys.
1: Thank you, sir.
0: And it's about Tatagaras. I want a fellow, no good. It's about Tatagaras.
1: I want a fellow to talk about me.
0: No, stop.
1: We will see.
4: Hi, Tara. It's obvious. I prefer to be called Mrs. UFM. There's a reason behind that name. It's just my title. It's Tara Sugar.

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0: Yes.
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4: The temperature ga jana Rustenburg le Mahikeng 24, Johannesburg 21 degrees. 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Tshegofatso le tsie go a bega.
5: Colonel Adele Myberg outlined the main goals of the initiative conducted together with the Department of Higher Education.
6: This initiative forms part of SAPS's ongoing engagements with institutions of higher learning across the country to establish safety structures in the form of campus community safety forums, which are essentially a collective and proactive effort to fight crime both on and off campus.
5: She adds that other activities of the launch will include the signing of a pledge and a career exhibition. Tshegofatso Letsie, News Note, Rustenburg.
4: Tona ya lefapha la basadi Sindisiwe Chikunga o gateletse botlhokwa jwa thuto mo baeteledipeleng ba puso le baokamedi ba ditheo tsa puso. 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Chikunga o buile jaana kwa Women in Business and Leadership Conference kwa Sandton.
7: So the need of education is critical. But what is that education? This is constituted by that education. What is in that curriculum that is being offered? And that is why we take seriously opportunities such as this, where you have tertiary institution listening to the would-be employers or business people, listening to government, to say I'm making an example. If everybody is compound corruption, how can we use technology to be able to assist government in using AI, in using technology to reduce a corruption?
4: Motlhankela wa ditlhopho wa Mono North West Bonolo Modise o tlhalositse bokhutlo jwa beke jwa moragonyana jaana jwa ikwadiso ya bofelo fa e nnile katlego. 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Pego ka koketso dikobe.
8: Modise acknowledged that reaching 100% voters' registration remains unlikely. However, he notes that efforts to encourage participation will continue.
9: We had about 117,000 activities at all stations, and these activities could mean that we had people coming in for the first time to register as voters. We had those who were checking their details on the roll. It is very difficult to say that we'll ever achieve a 100% registration of all eligible voters in the Republic, because there are individuals who have just decided that they will not participate, but as the commission will continue to share the message of participation and inclusivity.
8: The commission has also reminded residents that online voter registration and registration updates remain open until midnight on the 7th of August. News Note, Rustenburg.
4: Motlatsatona wa lefapha la phemelo Bantu Holomisa a re lefapha le iphitlhela le dirisa madi a fetang a tlhokegang ka ntlha ya diporojeke di le dintsi tseo ba samaganeng le tsone. 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

0: received. 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
1: Tlang janong re dikonosetse ka ntlha kgolo Campus Community Safety Forum e thankgolotsweng kwa Mahikeng e tlile go netefaletsa baithuti tshireletsego. 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
3: And watch your sports headlines. World number one Aryna Sabalenka is through to the third round of the National Bank Open in Toronto. And Banyana Banyana are through to the WAFCON quarterfinals. These and more at 20 past 4.
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4: Well, afternoon. Let's quickly take a look at your latest in traffic. We'll start in Klerksdorp, where if you're driving specifically on the N12, you will see some delays as you got to get to Litham Road. This is traffic that is coming off Margarita Prinsloo Street. That's where you will see a little bit of traffic there. Also, if you are coming on the from the Matlosana Mall on the N12 towards Klerksdorp Road, there are some delays that you will anticipate there. More traffic on Central Avenue have also been reported out in Klerksdorp. Then we move towards Potch, where traffic has been reported specifically near the Mooi River Mall. This is at James Moroka Avenue, where it meets the R53. That's where you will see some traffic in that whole intersection. So please be careful if you're driving there. James Moroka towards Governor Mbeki at that intersection, there's also traffic that's been reported. If you're driving on the Nelson Mandela N12, there's more traffic that's been reported as you approach Saul Plaikie as well as Walter Sisulu Lane. Then we move towards Mafikeng, where traffic has been reported specifically if you're on the N18 towards Modiri Molema. At that intersection, there is traffic that you will find. We move towards Rustenburg, where traffic has been reported. Slight delays on the N4. This is towards the Marikana Toll Plaza. Not a lot of traffic, just moving traffic, but there are cars that you will find there. If you are moving towards the Waterfall Mall, there are some delays that have been reported on the R24 South. This is at Gareth Roberts Avenue. At that specific intersection, there are some delays that you can anticipate. Drunkensberg Avenue towards the R24 at the Saley Park Primary School there. When you pass that robot, there is traffic that's been reported. Haystack towards Botch Street, or rather Cork Street. That's where you also will see some more traffic that's been reported. Towards Klopper on Nelson Mandela, as well as on Leeds and Haystack, Bethlehem, the R510. There's more delays that have been reported there. 0762602815. That's where you can let us know of any traffic congestions. Keep your eyes on the road. 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
5: Let's go home, ladies and gentlemen. Let's go home.
2: Chaisa, Rivaye. Jomo, Jones, and Morana Matsena driving you home. It's you and the boy.

0: This is a dope song in terms of house music. This song belongs on the best house song best house songs list in South Africa. Definitely, man. I must say, this one, Alex Kidd, Love We Had. I love Love We Had. The Love We Had. It's definitely a dope tune. Anyway, it's 16:13. We're getting into that second hour of the show. What's up?
1: This song you're introducing Horikite Ralph Kam. Who is Ralph Kam?
0: Yes.
1: Yeah, I think this song you're similar. He's a German on Nagumu Kukungo Ranku Agera Empire. Yeah. How he understands sound.
0: Yeah. Ralph Kam. It's also a staple song in house sets. Like, Hunalena Gongo House Good. Old school house music.
1: Yeah.
0: This is one of the songs that when you hear, you know the place is going to be on fire. What you were saying?
2: All I'm saying is, we just had a conversation about respect. Ralph Kam, Otofeki, Grootman, Ralph Kam.
0: So, Ring.
1: Sir Ralph Kam.
2: Something of that nature.
0: Yeah, but he's not knighted. You only called Sir if you're knighted by the Queen of London.
2: Wait, nah, Bridget.
0: You're not Sir. So, we can't give you titles that you have not earned. We can say Mr. Ralph Kam, but if you're not knighted by the Queen of London, you are not Sir.
1: The iconic, maybe. Ralph Kam,
0: iconic.
1: Something like that.
0: Yes,
1: yeah,
0: iconic.
1: Ne? Yeah.
0: Not sir.
1: Just say Ralph Kam. Hey, Ralphie.
0: Yes. You must end, sir. Anyway. Well, so, culture, guys. And this is culture, by the way.
2: We give up with you.
0: So, every family, obviously. So we all have a growing, a belief that we've always had growing up. You know, every single family has that. Growing up, you've been also always been told, hey, mulodi, I'll let you go.

0: man. It's at night. Mm. Even during the day, you can't just whistle in the house. Like, these are the 2000s. They ask why, and I still don't know why. Now we never asked why. So yeah, now he knows why.
1: Why didn't you ask why?
0: Yeah, we just don't do it.
2: Kid, you must be curious.
1: But it's something that will help you. They don't say it. They will never say it. Don't do it because I want to
0: back. There's always a serious reason.
1: Yeah.
0: Sometimes it's convenience, miss.
1: Which one is convenience?
0: Like for instance, I think it's convenience because imagine, and you just in the morning when you wake up, the first thing you see on your step. Is
1: you are too technical. It's not about kwante pefo batsalo ke matlakala a go amontlu a ska tswela kwante batho ba khale ne le batho ba ba tswara tswarang gona le boloi ba re go gatsa dio tsa go ka swane wa tsego go koropane menwana or matlhao a le ko mirago
2: jomo o mo strike train o else roti mama
1: jo serious o ka bona o khasa go renke.
0: I was going to say something mara no re ke tloele on which show brother? On this one. Yeah, maybe on this one. I'm joking. Anyway, we want to find out from you, what is the one, cultural belief that you grew up with? You still stand by today. You know, there's people like me that never asked why. Were you one of those that also asked, Mara, why are we not doing that specific thing? For instance, why is it that Osakere Muribushu, for you?
1: Okera muriri ho fetse o kera ka ona bosio o wisa ka that's number 1 wa o kera muriri
0: a grono la amdara tissue and then o flush out toilet tso mollo
1: ya no go go sa tlhaloganye di customs so tsonzo tlhaloganye di customs
0: when we ra number ya o khan
1: no a kena muriri wa mpona
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7: We're going to start off with rugby. Libby, if Jansen van Rensburg will capture the Springbok women for the first time when they face Fiji in Suva on Saturday. The fly half leads a much changed side with Shaniqua Lampert set to make her test debut, while experienced forwards Aseza Hele and Lindelwa Kwala return, right? Now the match kicks off at 4 a.m. South African time as the Boks continue their preparations for the Women's Rugby World Cup. And then moving over to tennis, world number one, Aryna Sabalenka, is through to the third round of the National Bank Open in Toronto. After a straight sets win over Japan's Moyoka Uchima, Sabalenka recovered from an early breakdown to claim a 6-3, 6-3 victory in just over an hour. Now booking a place in the last 32. And big one, Banyana Banyana are through to the WAFCON quarterfinals. Temi Khatlana's first half strike secured a 1-0 win over Burkina Faso and Casablanca, while Ivory Coast a 2-1 victory over Tanzania ensured South Africa advanced to the last eight. Now Desri Ellis' side will now face host Morocco in the quarterfinals as they continue their title defense. This match will be on Saturday. And this is what Tembi had to say.
8: Yeah, I mean, sometimes football gives you what you get. And as a team, we started really slowly and we started getting our momentum from the last game. And in the history of South African football, we always know how important it is for us to go through. And we're not going to just give up that easily. Got a goal, a mistake from the back, capitalized. And I think that helped us to control the game better.
7: Now that's your 420 Sports. I'm Morena Matena Kia Matena on your UFM Sports.

0: Yes, it's definitely music that you play to prepare yourself to go out. Definitely. So, what's the one cultural belief that you grew up with? Whistling at night seems to be a very popular one. Apparently, visiting whistling after dark is thought to attract snakes or evil spirits. Or a rule that has taught, this is something that in Nigeria they say, in Zimbabwe also, they say, to keep quiet, it's like to keep quiet, or you, it's kind of you keeping quiet to attract the evil spirits. It's like you are silent, and in your silence, you are attracting
1: spirits. I'm lost.
0: All right.
2: So you must keep quiet to attract, or you must whistle not to attract.
0: Yes. No. Where are we? The whistling, it's like a silence. Okay, here it says it's a silence.
2: Is it Nigeria or Zimbabwe?
0: Zimbabwe. It's a silence that attracts evil spirits.
2: Then I feel like I'll attract Vilbarimbon.
0: So when
1: you whistle at night in the house, you're not attracting tzotzis. I thought you attracted tzotzis.
0: Why would it be specifically just tzotzis?
2: Now I know you're calling out the evil spirits,
3: yeah.
2: Evil so spirits, it's still that's like number one. Or the stepper happy, little one of our visa, hello, Wabafu Fambo, Harry Potter, like Wabafu Fambo.
0: You're calling them to come to your house.
1: So, why like you won't call about my mom over posting my money?
2: Okay, Unconos Magalene, Colum Magret, Kitty Veteran, never once or Batwa.
1: Batulan,
2: never once have an hour skeba tulana, or possible.
1: Oh,
2: aviation.
0: Kitty
2: and Chibraga, and I see the red granular
0: sweeping at night, passing through windows. Itchy palms. If your left arm is itchy, what do you think that is?
1: Money.
0: No, left, right. Oh, others say right is money, left is bad news or something. I don't know.
2: Right, the chisampam. Yeah.
0: Right, the zaga. Right, left, the right, it's money. It's money coming. Left is what for you?
2: All right. 076-260-2815. Upali le mutagos. Agwatrechville. Are Terra Sugar? Are curious? You forget not sweeping your feet, but you won't get married. Haba ko fiel la mataga la kalifielo. Ibile mus.
0: All right, let's redo that one again. You can send us your 076-260-2815. What's the one cultural belief you grew up with?
4: Now it's like a joke. I still don't get this concept or and then all I ever got was
0: so
4: I don't know why.

0: Ke tla mo araba.
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0: Yeah,
1: that one also I still don't understand why. 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
0: Gore
1: le rona re kgone go ruta ba ba tla mo morago ga rona gore before us ne gotwe le rona re ruta lone gore go se ke ga irwa yana.
2: All right. 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
0: Okay, very quickly. 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
2: All right, why is it all of these superstitions? 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
0: Ne tabiwa witchcraft ne tswana le TikTok na go tseo ne gaketse.
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2: Afternoon, let's quickly take a look at your latest in terms of traffic. We start in Mufftown. Traffic is heavy on Modiri Mulema. This is through the N18. As you enter, you will see more traffic that's leading up to Station Road. So also exercise caution if you're there. Molopo Drive towards Carrington Street. There are some delays that have been reported in that specific side of town. Also in the CBD, you will see traffic on the R503 towards Molopo Drive. In Klerksdorp, there's traffic as you leave the Matosana Mall. This is on Joe Slover Road towards Platan Avenue. Also on Joe Slover Road towards Klerksdorp Road, there are some delays that you will find there as well. There's traffic that's been reported on the R30 towards the N12. This is in Klerksdorp. More traffic on Liam Hayes towards Main Reef Road. There's more traffic that's been reported there as well. We move towards Rustenburg, where traffic has been reported. There's flowing traffic on the N4, but you will be queuing as you approach the Helen Joseph Bridge. There's traffic also been reported towards Drakensberg Avenue. This is on the R24 towards the Saley Park Primary School. If you're heading towards Waterfall East, this is on Kloof Road towards Line Road. There's some slight delays there. On Kloof Road throughout, as you pass the Civic Center, there's heavy traffic that leads up to Kloof, up to Haystack, right up until Cox Street, Bayers Nodier, Jobert, up until Bethlehem. There's traffic in that whole area. On Nelson Mandela, the traffic starts on President Thabo Mbeki Way, just up until Klopper, as well as you go towards the Rustenburg Mall. There's traffic towards Tlhabane. This is on Swartregens Road towards Oxford Road as you enter Rustenburg Noord. 076-260-2815. That's where you can report any traffic congestions. Keep your eyes on the road, ears on UFM. Well, it's 16:33, and we're quickly just going to take more of your voice notes. We're trying to find out from you, what are some of the cultural beliefs that you grew up with? And, you know, do you still believe in those things today? Also, I was just saying, I feel like, why is it that every, like, why isn't it practical? As I was saying, Hufiela was simply because you have to now start the process of or just to sweep them and put them away. Why is it only on things we are afraid of?
5: Jomo, life is not black and white.
2: Yeah. I know, yes.
5: Life is not black and white. There's chemistry, my brother.
2: Yeah. Yeah, yeah.
5: There's chemistry, so you can't just say, no, I sweep a fellow or matlagala atwe, hotota moya moyo tones. People practice chemistry.
0: Yeah.
5: Yeah. Then I Albert Einstein. We see who busy with that's been in Yahoo. Wantana le manala limiri.
0: Yeah.
5: When I go sani, what a mumerigong, my voice rearing.
2: All right. Let me. Okay. I'm being more practical. But anyway, let's hear what everyone else
0: your practical. Gore, these things are they to work 94. I get come on there. Can I go ID? These things did to Kale, kwa law, a castana or quale, one good to live at one of it. Kwa law, a kakala, kwa one good to get a pap. And I was not fridge. Yeah. So,
2: Leo Pamuliti, Linogala, you lo Livia Mufas, come to us.
0: 076-260-2815. This is you and the boys.
6: Hey guys, what is those things? Did I ever catch a thing or not?
0: I go with a ledger or motor.
6: I did let the social never skate. Especially a hurry, eh? Sky Mamunya, or heavy mille, Campanuzola, one tender, not a wapi. Ah, Kikrilavanagasi.
7: yo.
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0: Ah.
6: So ke bone se ke hudile re ba tsena ba tseding a batho ba bagolo ba re he ska ira. 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And I be no I monate once we experience sa ba. So I have done them all. I am logically no sa pane ke ira. 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
7: sona. That's it.
6: Hey, great show guys. Le mpola ile ka tsene.
7: You know what guys, that's the other thing. Yeah. Hey, Bra Jones.
0: Yeah.
7: Hona le meng melao. Now that you have your own big house,
0: yeah.
7: Hona le batho ba ba nang ka montlu ya hao.
0: Yeah.
7: You know how you don't do. Like there's certain things that you do and you just like, I because I've seen people back at Amiri Wushu and they still say, no, Amiri Wushu, but in their own space, in their own houses, in their own rooms, they do it.
0: No, give a to us to follow him all out.
5: Yeah.
0: Yeah. When you fell out, last time I saw her, Utsu ile modi no hala tele mola ma dita mukraya kope.
5: Oso slaba lo slaba.
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7: Rinyaka onana meleta mpele.
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0: 1640 Feelings, music coming from Marumba Pitch, DJ Stoki. Ben the Prince is also on this one. We come back with more superstitions or your cultural beliefs.
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4: 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I don't think this is 50. Well, I didn't ask you. Did I ask how much it was? How much is this, Lorraine? It's very expensive.
5: Very expensive.
4: Look, I got money to spend in here. 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

0: Full swag, drip drip, Nanku tatap, yeah. New bag, big big, Nanku tatap, yeah. Still show my the click click, Nanku tatap, yeah. No dad, sip sip, Nanku tatap. Oma talita linje, Oma talita linje, Oma talita linje.
1: One of the biggest songs that came out release date, the 5th of April 2019, Becoming a Pop Star. I'll tell you this, you and the boys needs a podcast, unfiltered podcast, is what we must always maybe get into on weekends. Anyway, it's 16:44, we're getting into some of your cultural beliefs, some of the things that you grew up with. Perhaps you don't even know the reason, just like my lady said earlier on.
2: Yeah.
1: Sometimes what we about, it's

0: Zona, specifically, you know, it becomes a bit harder for you to actually know all of these things, because when we were growing up, we always told, you know, there's no actual valid reason why it is. Don't ask now. Don't ask. At least we were able to ask. But listen, we are finding out from you, 0762602815.
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0: e gape guys le the game ka crocodile you know these days all of the gens ba phela ba re guys a re yeng majiteng ro reka crocodile re nyako ntsha o na le ba ba leng gore I'm just like hi, but when you
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0: I know, but what
3: Jomo
0: I'm saying. No, but listen, I'm saying a lot of the gents that I'm seeing now on socials, our solution these days, everyone wants to take their friends for bailo ja crocodile.
2: Because
0: it's like in every squad, hona lo wa kumileng. That's what I mean.
2: No, no thing.
4: In this squad, man. Jomo
2: squad.
4: In this squad.
2: 0762602815
0: you and the boy. There's no reason.
2: Why no more jizzing?
0: I'm not a drunk. 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
2: Do mo baro kona le yung way. 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
5: Didu merisit. 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
4: Wena
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0: there's something else that he says I think
6: ne o tlaletsa yo tseo a di span a di bereke ke motho fela ona ga ne dilo tsa go brainwash
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0: yeah ko wena
4: lwena
0: na Yeah, but also, listen, but who has had more accidents here? Kima, Ashuyena, and the most station in health of mobile accident, Ashuyena, Naira, Muren, Emma Bill,
2: Mare, Mare, Argo accident, Jeremy Gray.

0: borokgo bo se go tlase
1: mo. Ah, o eh?
0: Roman Gray la
1: 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Re le la sa parale, ba re la sa parale ka tsa go
0: mahala. Na pere bra, na pere hot man. Let's go play
1: advance. I didn't say
0: re investigation. Ntake mo search mo rena zipo la fu.
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3: Yo, South A, Reago. 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

0: been around. Just taking the hiatus, right? It's music taking us to the time, 16:55. Omama Umthandazo is the name of that one. There's another Omama Umthandazo I love from Something Soweto. Let's quickly take more of your voice notes. Thank you so much to you for sending us your message. We definitely do appreciate it. Bra Jones, what do we have there?
1: We have somebody here, Orkwale Tejomo, 076-260-2815. That's our WhatsApp number. Remember, or download our YouConnect app. This is you and the boys. Ar, what about cutting your hair at night? What about it, huh? Ubota Monate, listen what she says. Our sisters are always at the Nigerian saloons every Friday night.
0: Yes.
1: And batswa masa mo ba khata miriri. Ta go go tlhalotsetse go rotman. Montsi ga ba khate ba pecha miriri ya bone mo dingwe ga miriri engwe. Ha ba ikhate. And that's it. Thank you so much.
0: Yes. Yes.
1: Fela ya loka yes ya skomota 076-260-2815. Ke na lo mong a re dumela bagolo, re dumela tle. Are now always curious and so I asked. Are o sa fiela busego? That's because you sweep away valuables and there was no electricity busego khale nakotseng.
0: Okay.
1: So on that 3 months o sa e kwa ntle after having a baby. That's cause gona le di horrible diseases called RSV. It's very deadly. So please look up RSV. Oh, thank you so much. Are o saletsa molodi busego o di step receptors tsa di noga ebe di tla ko wena thinking you are a prey. A ke re noga you tlala. So it had and about never na le di noga tse di kima le tse di tona tsa ntlhaloganyo
0: ka re.
1: Seng ya saka jego tse di go cover and di go fa change e shotang. 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O sanna on the door, it's a tripping hazard. They covered mirror during thunderstorm, they believe it attracts light, which is yes it does. A re jomo we, these things they do work. Anyway, ke sunshine mo mogwatsa re jomo, I love you so so so much. 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
0: Lenar, eh,
1: Andries. 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
0: 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You can send us your 076-260-2815.
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3: Afternoon, family.
1: Afternoon, fam.
3: Yo, nageke nalongwana. 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
1: No, as you know, like when I match your, like the leme, like get the young one, had to do what tell the body, had to do. Me catch your body, rabola ko.
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4: The temperature ga jana Rustenburg 24, Mahikeng 23, Pretoria 21 degrees. 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
5: The suspects face charges of murder and defeating the ends of justice. It is alleged they were involved in Mbese's murder, the dumping of his body at the Sparwater Dam in Duduza and failing to report the crime. Mbese disappeared after police raided his home in connection with the business robbery in Boksburg North. His body was found the following day. This is the fourth time Mkhonazi has been arrested this year on various criminal charges. Silva Sibiya, Newsnode, Johannesburg.
4: Jaka puso e setse tshwetso ya go kgalemela moemedi wa naga kwa India Anil Luklal ka ntlha ya go tlhagelela le bomorwa Gupta ka nako ya loeto la moporesidente wa maloba Jacob Zuma kwa nageng eo o bileditswe kwa Pretoria go tla go itlhalosa. 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
6: While no disciplinary measures have been announced against the High Commissioner, Lamola summoned him to Pretoria to explain his involvement in the meeting between Zuma and fugitive Ajay Gupta.
7: We confirm that High Commissioner Anik Sukla has been recalled to the headquarters for further consultations. We have also submitted the recommendations to Parliament and to the Presidency to consider a new framework for protocol and diplomatic support to former presidents and former deputy president during international travel.
6: The High Commissioner's appearance at the event sparked controversy since the Gupta brothers are fugitives in South Africa. Hawelo Maoleo, Newsnode, Pretoria.
4: Lamola o dumela gore naga e ka tswa e sa emelwe sentle ke baeteledipele ba yone ba maloba fa ba letlelelwa go itirela ka go rata ga bone.
7: We have also submitted the recommendations to Parliament and to the Presidency to consider a new framework for protocol and diplomatic support to former presidents and former deputy president during international travel. As part of this framework, the Presidency and DIRCO jointly establish a mandatory disclosure mechanism requiring former presidents and deputy presidents seeking protocol and diplomatic support to provide full details of the purpose of travel, programs, activities, sources of funding, principal hosts, key engagements, and the capacity in which they will be traveling to enable an informed assessment of the appropriate level of support required.
4: Motlatsa tona wa lefapha la phemelo Bantu Holomisa a re lefapha le iphitlhela le dirisa madi a fetang a tlhokegang ka ntlha ya diporojeke tse dintsi tseo le samaganeng le tsone. 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
8: The reality is that when the president and parliament gives SANDF a mandate, the SANDF must execute it. The operational imperative is immediate and the fiscus cannot become an afterthought. As an example, Operation Prosper is a current example. The department then required 823 million and it was confirmed in Parliament and submitted such a requirement to the National Treasury, yet that funding has not been received. We are forced into what is effectively robbing Peter to pay Paul.
4: Tla jaanong re dikonosetse ka ntlha kgolo. Julius Mkhonazi le mapodisa le mararo ba tshwaretswe molato wa polao ya ga Emmanuel Mbense. Dikalo tsa ura eno re tsatse dingwe mo ureng e latelang.
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0: Move towards Rustenburg, where traffic has been reported. If you are on the N4 towards Helen Joseph Bridge, traffic is moving there, but there are some slight delays as you get to the bridge itself. On the R24, this is past the Sally Park Primary School, there is traffic that's at that intersection at the Robert at Drankensberg Avenue. That's where you will be queuing a bit. To get off the Roberts Avenue with the R24, there's also some traffic that's been reported there. Line Road, Kloof Road, on that specific intersection, if you're going towards Waterfall East, there are some delays that you will find. Bosch Street and Nelson Mandela. This is if you're heading towards the east of Rustenburg. There are delays throughout that specific stretch of road. Nelson Mandela towards Klopper, there are delays. If you are passing at Rustenburg Mall, this is at Fort towards Swartregens, there are some delays that you will find there as well towards Kabani. We'll leave it in Pretoria where traffic is picking up. Specifically, if you're heading towards the north of Pretoria, there's traffic on Eskom Patele Drive. That's when you pass the PPC there. If you're using Paul Kruger Street towards Capital Park, there's also delays that you will experience there. Vanderhoof Road, this is in the Hermanstad area as you head towards the R55. If you're going to R80, Soshanguve side as well as Acacia, there is traffic that you will find there. 076-260-2815. Please report any traffic congestions there. Keep your eyes on the road. 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
2: 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Jomo, Jones, and Morana Matsena driving you home. 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

0: It's music coming from the one and only Murda. This one is called Be Your Own Light. It is music that's taking us to the time at 17:10. That's where we are actually going to do something that we do every single day around this time. Yesterday he wasn't here for the shots, but you know what? We like to share shots, so that's exactly why we're going to be sharing some shots with him now. 0762602815. That's where you can be able to just send us a message if you want to be a part of the show. Maybe you just want to take part in our Finish the Lyrics. We're singing, and that's something that we do tomorrow. But for now,
1: traffic is bad, petrol is high. But your energy doesn't have to be low.
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0: you were not here yesterday. I'm looking at you.
4: Hey, this guy.
0: Shot. I was waiting for you to start it. 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Everybody.

0: Shots, shots, shots, shots. Can we have your shots, Jones?
1: Yeah, no. Yeah, you are shorting me today. One sabotage, Joe. Man, I'm going to superstition. Otomile, you're not superstition. Thank you so much. Our 5 p.m. shots are brought to you by Jones Black. Today, you are just the same tree. A different season. Don't give up in your hard season. Remember, summer is just around the corner. A spring is tomorrow.
0: Hmm.

0: Song called Fola, music taking us to the time 1720. Ginger Stone, subtitles also on this one. We're quickly going to check what's happening in terms of your world of sports. Morena Matsena is standby for all of that. You can contribute as well, 0762 60 2815.
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4: All right, so let's get straight into it. Looking at what happened at AFCON, Ivory Coast have finished top of Group B at the Women's Africa Cup of Nations after beating Tanzania 2-1 in Casablanca. Nzira Ouedraogo and Ines Konan were on a target for the Ivorians, while Diana Mswewa scored a late consolation for Tanzania. The result sends Ivory Coast and Banyana Banyana into the quarterfinals, while Tanzania and Burkina Faso bow out of the tournament. And then moving off to tennis, there's been a major upset at the National Bank Open in Montreal, with Germany's Yannick Hanfmann knocking out sixth seed Flavio Cobolli in a straight set. Hanfmann claimed a 7-6, 7-6 victory to book his place in the third round, where he'll face either Thomas Martin or Nunes Borges. And then, just keeping it close to here, right there in Tshwane, South African athletics legend Blanche Mwela has reached a remarkable milestone, completing a 100th Spa Women's Challenge 10-kilometer race in Tshwane. The 70-year-old, who made history in 1984 as the first black woman to earn Springbok athletics colors, finished second in the 70-plus category, and says she's proud to see how far women's distance running has come. Namwela also encouraged young girls to take up the sport, saying strong family and community support is key to success.
5: It's a big deal to me. The concept celebrates women in general, empowers female athletes through the Grand Prix series, and raises awareness for the vital social causes. Age definitely has no penalties. I'm happy to follow in the footsteps of esteemed athletes Sonia Lexon, Grace Oliveira, Janine Carey, and Ronelle Thomas to reach the 100th participation milestone in this world's biggest women-only race.
4: Narasha 530 Sports, I'm Murata Watena Kabatena on your UFM Sports.
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0: do. It's called YOY. It's 1729. Different context, different strokes for different folks. Listen, man, we're taking you to the time, 6 o'clock directly. Let's quickly see what has changed in your world in terms of the news. 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
0: Good afternoon. Let's quickly just take a look at what's happening in terms of your the traffic. We're going to be starting in Mufftown, where traffic is picking up in the CBD. This is on the N18 towards Modirimulema. You will see some delays as you go towards Station Road. There are some delays also on Carrington Street towards the First Avenue. That's where you will experience about 2 minutes of delays. On Nelson Mandela towards Shipyard Street, also throughout towards the First Avenue, there are some delays that you will anticipate there as well. Then we move towards Klerksdorp, where traffic has been reported. Specifically on Klerksdorp Road, this is at the intersection with Joe Slover Road.

There are some delays that you will experience there as well. Krisani Road, this is on Pine, as well as towards the N12. There are some delays that have been reported there. So please exercise caution if you are driving in that specific side of town. On the N12 towards Liam Hayes, there's also some queuing traffic both roads, both ways, on Main Reef Road as well as on Joe Slover Road. There are some delays that you will also find there as well. We now move towards Rustenburg, where the bulk of the traffic has been reported this afternoon. If you're heading towards the Waterfall Mall, there are delays starting from the Drankensberg Avenue. This is as you pass Sally Park Primary School. There are some delays there as well. If you're heading towards the R24, this is on Fatima Bayard. There are some delays as you go towards the R104. That's where you will be queuing a bit. If you're entering town, this is through Nelson Mandela. There's a queue on Botch Street, another queue on Beersnodia Drive, another one on President Thabo Mbeki Way, Klopper, as well as at as you go towards the taxi rank. More delays starting from Fort Oxford Road on Swartregens, as well as Swartregens and Dr. Morocco Drive. I live in Pretoria, where traffic is actually picked up. I'm going to be speaking about the traffic as you move towards the east of Pretoria. There are delays specifically on the N1 South. This is from the Proof Plus interchange. There's a queue that goes on the Ben Schoeman Freeway. This is throughout towards Lanewood Road as you go towards Main Lane. There's more delays that have been reported as you get to the Main Lane Park. That's specifically on the M11 as well as the N1 South. 076-260-2815. That's where you can report any traffic congestions. Keep your eyes on the road, ears on UFM.

0: amazing music. His name is Harrison Crump. I Need Your Love. It's music taking us to the time, 1740. We see your comments, 0762602815, one on Facebook. But tuning in all the way from Pitori, shout out to you for giving us that one. Brian Walukosi, we definitely appreciate it.
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0: Super Mega. It's called The World Is Yours, aka, yay, man. 2008 is when this one came out, short out in Thailand. We're about to wrap it up in just a bit. It's
1: 1749.
2: I'm going to Thailand. Oh, one fan.
0: Go from one. I get it. Nelly Junior, man, Captain.
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4: For me, ki Osboki. For you guys, ki Boka. 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
5: With my platforms currently for Miss World of Africa and African Beauty Universe, obviously both those representatives, you know, they're going to go on to represent Miss World and Miss Universe. But I think the biggest thing is just the journey itself. You should watch these girls from the time they're in the top 100 to the time they make it to the top 10, how different they are, how differently they move, how differently they look at themselves. From teaching them how to write a business plan. Nobody teaches you how to write a business plan, but people say, I'll just start that business, but where do I start? It's about making sure

0: Jagan Pashele, where I come from, and a girl who comes from Soweto, in comparison to a girl who probably lives in Sandton, get an opportunity of a lifetime, but almost put them on the same level, even if financially they're not on the same level, but upskill them.
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2: Of course, Life and Money is coming up between the hours of 6 and 7 o'clock directly. Kumi Hames is the one that's going to be holding it down for us today. Majida, in a bit. We're going to be wrapping it up in a bit. Saying goodbye to you.
3: Hi, Kumi.
4: Is she even here?
5: Let me check.
4: Since she's not here, let me ask you a Life and Money type of question.
2: Oh, yeah.
4: Please. Right? Do you believe Forex is a scam or it's an investment type of tool?
5: No, it's a nice investment in a little scamming. It's a scamming thing. This is not something to do with UFM.
4: Yeah, and you're not addressing us as a financial advisor.
5: I just say because I'm minus if you don't come to Nyaga. So I can finish. I get this a challenge. But I think Forex is one of those things. It's any irvutu.
4: Definitely
2: isn't a scam. It's a learned skill. You've got to learn how to trade. It's the same as, that's what they probably do at the JSC, where they look at the figures, trade in, go up and
4: that's
2: down.
4: Stock.
2: The stock, yeah. So maybe
4: JSC is more stock. So stock exchange.
2: For me, if you're going to be learning, learning how to trade those type of things, then it's learned skills. It's not a learned necessarily skill.
5: And then after that,
2: fraud. You make a little bit of money from
5: financing. Batho ba ne ba ka Forex 16 years back. Ba shapo gona no.
2: There's someone that is fine.
4: This is
2: Coach Mang.
4: Coach Mang.
5: Wait,
2: that's what they say is good.
5: Na fela na.
2: Coach.
4: Okay, but here's where the problem is.
2: Yeah.
4: Forex, it's a learned skill, like you mentioned. Foreign exchange, like you mentioned, would sit within the banks. Now it becomes a scam when what happens? When na kirgizi Forex, Rute Jones.
5: Yo.
4: I don't have a legal license to teach someone finance. You know what I mean? That's where now we're crossing borders. That's where now the scam comes out. Jones on for 5,000, aring trade.
2: But one thing is, if you do teach yourself that and trade on your own and learn how to do it, you can actually make money from it.
5: How much have you made?
2: I haven't made money from it, but I've seen people make money from it. Anyway, it's been a very long day.
5: I'm minus 40. What if I advise?
2: Wow. Anyway, 1754. I'm taking flames. Got you on number 4. We definitely just leaving it here before
6: to the greatest of the great music you are giving us. You are born for this. You are doing us great. Thank you so much, Mjoman. I don't want to be too long. You are speaking to Malava, the intellectual from Texas of South Africa. May God bless. Ciao.
2: That's the words.
5: That's number one. So Malava, the producer who will Honale Jones, Honale Morena Far, Mr. Malava. Thank you so much, the intellect. Malava. I love him so much. Very articulative.
4: Kazi, you know the voice, you know the vibes. Morena Matena Kamatena, Korenza, what he big body bends, but it don't Renzel. Mfisa Jingi Pelepe.
5: With the words of Julius Mukwanazi, Ari Mpinde Gazena, Ivile Gabo, I'll see you tomorrow.
2: Words of encouragement, but that's it. I go Zab.

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1: 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Pego ka Silva Sibiya.
2: The suspects face charges of murder and defeating the ends of justice. It is alleged they were involved in Mbenze's murder, the dumping of his body at the Sparwater Dam in Duduza and failing to report the crime. Mbenze disappeared after police raided his home in connection with the business robbery in Boksburg North. His body was found the following day. This is the fourth time Mkhonazi has been arrested this year on various criminal charges. Silva Sibiya, Newsnote, Johannesburg.
1: Jaka puso e setse tshwetso ya go kgalema moemedi wa naga kwa India Anil Luklal ka ntlha ya go tlhagelela le bomorwa Gupta ka nako ya loeto la moporesidente wa maloba Jacob Zuma kwa nageng eo o bileditswe kwa Pretoria go tla go itlhalosa. 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
3: While no disciplinary measures have been announced against the High Commissioner, Lamola summoned him to Pretoria to explain his involvement in the meeting between Zuma and fugitive Ajay Gupta.
4: We confirm that High Commissioner Anik Sukla has been recalled to the headquarters for further consultations. We have also submitted the recommendations to Parliament and to the Presidency to consider a new framework for protocol and diplomatic support to former presidents and former deputy president during international travel.
3: The High Commissioner's appearance at the event sparked controversy since the Gupta brothers are fugitives in South Africa. Hawelo Maoleo, Newsnote, Pretoria.
1: Lamola o dumela gore naga e ka tswa e sa emelwe sentle ke baeteledipele ba yone ba maloba fa ba letlelelwa go itirela ka go rata ga bone.
4: We have also submitted the recommendations to Parliament and to the Presidency to consider a new framework for protocol and diplomatic support to former presidents and former deputy president during international travel. As part of this framework, the Presidency and DIRCO jointly establish a mandatory disclosure mechanism requiring former presidents and deputy presidents seeking protocol and diplomatic support to provide full details of the purpose of travel, programs, activities, sources of funding, principal hosts, key engagements, and the capacity in which they will be traveling to enable an informed assessment of the appropriate level of support required.
1: Monna Sitilo wa Santaco mo Northwest Ibusang Tladi a re bana le tsholofelo ya gore kopano ya bone le lefapha la dipalangwa mo provinceng e tle go ngwela lephata la dithekisi. 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
5: We presented issues with the MEC. Then today was responses from our sector department of COSATMA. The meeting went very well. We were pleased about the manner in which the meeting went on. All matters that we raised have been responded to. There will be follow-up meetings with regard to all issues that we have raised. We hope and trust that as per the resolutions taken today, the industry will go forward. Definitely, the taxi operators, very soon they will be happy when the implementation will be.
1: Tla jana ngore di konosetse ka ntlha kgolo. Julius Mkhonazi le mapodisa le mararo ba tshwaretswe molato wa polao ya ga Emmanuel Mbenze. Dikalo tsa ura eno re tsa tsedingwe mo ureng e latelang.
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7: As we celebrate Women's Month, right, we're not only recognizing the achievements of women across South Africa, we're also going to be asking an important question. How do we create an economy where women-owned businesses don't just survive, but they thrive, they are successful?

0: that new market and getting that support that you need to grow your sustainable business. And that's where the Women Economic Assembly, better known as WECONA, is making a huge difference. They bring together kind of government, private sector, financial institutions, and civil society to create a practical opportunity for women-owned businesses across 17 strategic sectors of the economy. So we're going to be talking to them because the kind of work continues for them with Empower Her, and they've got a market trade fair that they're going to be having in Durban. It's an innovation initiative that is designed to connect women entrepreneurs with buyers, right? So if you have a business and you need to meet with investors and you want to have new business opportunities, this one is perfectly placed for you. So we're going to be speaking to someone from there that's going to be kind of breaking it all down for us this evening. Also going to be welcoming her into the studio pretty soon. And then later on in the program, we are going to unpack the financial story that's kind of raising serious concern, right? South Africans are waging more than 1.5 trillion in the last few 2 years, 2024, 2025. That's more than 4 billion rand a day. We're exploring kind of what's driving this trend, right? We're going to be looking at the state of household finances, whether gambling could also be, you know, a coping mechanism that some people are using when under financial pressure. And as always, we want you as a part of this subject. And I want to ask you today, if the biggest challenge that entrepreneurs are facing today, is it access to funding? Is it finding their customers? Is it simply getting the opportunity? Tell me what it is that you feel is the biggest challenge that entrepreneurs are facing today. 076-260-2815 is our WhatsApp line. Join us on DSTV channel 842. 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
2: If cash flow is inconsistent, then the business is fragile. 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And that is, if you want your business to work, focus on the cash flow.
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0: We're talking about Women's Month, right? We're talking about all the things that we love to do, which is come up with innovative ideas and become successful businesswomen. But another issue that women face sometimes is that, you know, they don't get to access the opportunities that they're supposed to. And when we're looking at some of the things, you know, that are kind of facing that barrier for us is access to market, access to funding. So joining me, we're going to be unpacking why the economic inclusion of women is critical in South Africa's growth and what are the tangible opportunities that are being created, right? Os Mafiki is here from WECONA, and we're going to be talking to her about the up-and-coming event and kind of the opportunities that women can have within the space. So, good evening. Welcome to Life and Money.
3: Good evening. Thank you very much for having me. As you are saying, my name is Mafiki Khoza from WECONA in KZN. Thank you for having me.
0: Thank you so much. So when we start thinking about kind of the opportunities that women are, maybe we can say missing out on, for lack of a better word, right? With this Women's Month, it's often a time for us to reflect, maybe even celebrate. But from your perspective, what does meaningful women's economic empowerment look like in 2026? And how do we move from just policy commitment to actual real opportunities for women?
3: Thank you for your question. Firstly, I would like to say we had an event which was overwhelming success, where there was an overwhelming success. It was inspiring to see women-owned businesses

0: across KwaZulu-Natal and beyond, exhibiting their product and engaging with buyers and learning from experts and creating valuable business connections for themselves. So the highlight of this event that we had was that we had a pitch, a competition, a APSA pitch competition, which demonstrated that investing in women entrepreneurs goes beyond providing financial support. For lack of a better word, I would say four outstanding women-owned businesses were selected in this pitch of ours to receive business development support, because we're not only talking about prizes in the form of money, but for them to have access to training, mentorship, coaching, and practical business development interventions. And this will help them to grow, because we want them to upscale in their businesses to become more competitive and scale their businesses up. So if you look at the highlight, it was very, very promising that indeed we are moving towards the right direction, because things like focusing on their compliance, they are better equipped now in terms of knowing that for them to access the market that you talked about earlier, it will not be possible if they are not, their products are not compliant. So we did a nice training for them, which was preparing for them for readiness to be able to be compliant in even in their businesses that they are running. Innovation, business, mentorship, and obviously, yes. Thank you very much.
1: Yes. So, Osma Fiki, when we're looking at access to finance, procurement, you know, markets, those are one of the biggest challenges, I feel, for women-owned businesses. So what are the practical interventions that your program kind of implements to help entrepreneurs overcome these barriers?
0: To assist them, we need to demonstrate the real opportunities to them, the real access to market. What does it mean to be? That is what we achieved in that trade fair, wherein we were trading, we were involved in them trading, buying their product. In the actual, we led by our Minister Chikunga, who led by example by purchasing their product, and also a training post the event, because we have a lineup of training where we are going to upskill them in so that they are much ready beyond the trade fair. Mm-hmm. So leaders back from the women enterprises, they sort of like, they are inspired. It inspired them. It demonstrates confidence in the quality of the products and services these businesses offer. And also, it sort of gave them encouragement that we are coming up with the post-event interventions that we are busy rolling out for all those who were at the trade fair, so that they are ready. They are ready even for the global market. They are ready to receive support. That is, they are compliant. They are competitive. They are capable of creating jobs in their communities, in their families, in the spaces where they operate. So most important thing is the training that we are about to roll out with assistance of our partners, mm-hmm. because we are having partners like universities of higher learning in the province. It's UniZulu that is on board. It is UKZN, it is MUT, and also DUT, including the Innovation Center that is held at the university or at DUT, which is called Innovis. So with all those involved and all the FASA, GSI, and Consumer Goods Council, so

0: because all those must tick the boxes that these are entrepreneurs are market ready and the products are ready for the market where they need to operate.
1: And the Empower Her Market Trade Fair, it focuses on connecting women entrepreneurs with buyers and, you know, investors. What opportunities then can participants expect? And how are these initiatives like this one helping businesses to scale and become more sustainable?
0: As I was saying, that in the pitch that we had, for instance, it sort of highlighted what needs to happen when we are scaling up, because they will be receiving the help, not only financially. The prizes was not in the simply money, but it was in the form of the access to training. So that is one, that they will be receiving the access to, they will be trained so that they upskill, and they will be involved in the program that will give them, that will capacitate them to scale up their businesses and to make sure that their businesses are profitable and they are ready to access bigger markets and also to expand them into in introducing them to new opportunities, in the opportunities where they never operated before. Also, the financial training is going to be one of our focus business and business skills and finance training. That is what is going to be rolled out to the exhibitors that they were in this Empower Her Trade Fair.
1: And wrapping it up, we only have 30 seconds. For women entrepreneurs that are listening to you, particularly, you know, if they're running businesses maybe in the townships or the rural areas, what message do you have for them this evening?
0: I just want to encourage them to say that the journey, this is the continuous journey. Empower Her was not just a once-off event. It is a continuous journey of building skills, creating opportunities, and providing the support needed to businesses to thrive. So as we corner, we are making this call that women entrepreneurs in our areas, especially in KZN, we are going to work with you. We are handling you. We are there for your business. So get ready, and let's do this together.
1: Osma Fiki, thank you so much for joining us this evening and for sharing everything that Wekona is doing and also everything that's coming up this weekend. We thank you so much for the opportunity.
0: Thank you. Thank you for having me. Bye.
1: 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We're talking all opportunities that women can get this Women's Month. Stay tuned to hear more.
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0: Technology is changing in ways that is changing our lives, right? The way we do business increases, and it also keeps our family safe. Sometimes when you think about it, technology is keeping our parents safe. And, you know, for any parent that is having maybe a moment of trust that comes with, you know, dropping off your child at school, you know, that moment where you are no longer next to your child and you don't know what to do. You trust that they'll learn, they'll be taken care of, and most importantly, they'll return home safely. That's what we all do. But in today's world, trust is being strengthened by innovation. And the next guest that I have in studio that's sitting with me has taken a real life challenge and transformed it into a solution that's making schools safer. You know, he's giving parents that great peace of mind and showing how entrepreneurship can create very meaningful social impact. I'm in the studio with Keletso. And Keletso is the CEO and founder of Password Kid, a proudly South African technology company that's changing how schools manage learner collection through a secure digital identity and verification technology. So today, Password Kid services over 20,000 parents every day. It operates in both South Africa and in Lesotho. It's helping schools to ensure that every child is collected only by an authorized person. So ukasno fitla ko sekolong wa tsa ngwana motho nje. And that is what it's doing. It's an innovation, Lore. It's not only solving a problem, it's building trust between schools, parents, and communities. So I want to pose this question to all our listeners. Do you think a technology like this is doing enough to make our schools and communities safer? Would you trust this app to help you? And I'd like to hear your thoughts, because as the story unfolds and Keletso tells us more, I'm going to be also hearing from you. You can ask him all the questions that you want to know. 076-260-2815. Keletso, welcome to Life and Money. I want us to start by talking about your journey with Password Kid. Every successful innovation obviously starts with a problem, right? So for you, what were you trying to solve when you created Password Kid? Was there maybe a moment where you thought, "I man, hona le problem," and you were like, "I'm going to fix this problem"? And how did it come about?
1: Hi, Kumi. How are you doing?
0: I'm good, thank you.
1: Yeah, lovely. Thanks for having me. So it was more like an experience at first hand, whereby growing up, I used to live with my mom and my younger brother, and I used to play a lot of football, right? In fact, I had an opportunity to play at an academy of a professional team that was playing in a PSL by that time, right? So what I'd do is that in the morning when I go to school, I'll take my training equipment with me, and then I go to school with them, so that when I knock off from school, I head straight to practice, avoiding the fact that I should come back home, because our training facilities were the same direction with my school, right? Okay. So every morning before I go to school, I drop my younger brother by the preschool or by the creche that he used to attend at that time, right? So I'd come back at about 7 to 8-ish in the evening, and oftentimes I'd bump by my mom at the gate, right? And she would ask me, "Mwana ukaiwena?" Meaning, "Where's our younger brother?" Because she thought that I knocked off earlier from school so that I could go and pick up my younger brother, since she was held up at work, right? So this other time what happened was that my aunt went to take my younger brother from the preschool that my younger brother was attending at, and then she didn't say anything, right? And then when we came back from home, my mom asked me the question that she usually asks me, "Mwana ukai?" Right? I ran inside the house, my younger brother was not there. Called the neighbors, my younger brother was not there. So my mom took a phone, called my aunt. Then my aunt said to her, "I wipe any girl and I get swear one." So right then and there, I was like, "Look, I think there should be something that needs to be done about this situation." Because my mom then gave me an ultimatum to say, "Look, you have two options. Either you stop playing football to go and pick up your younger brother on time every day, or I stop working and there's no food on the table, there's no Christmas clothes." So the decision was simple for me, that I stopped playing or doing what I love to be someone who picks up his younger brother from school. So then grew up, came to Pretoria, studied IT, and then I learned how to develop apps and how the technology world works. And then I met a guy named Ntokozo University.

0: Dokozotlomo, who happens to be my co-founder. And then this other time we were having lunch, and then he would rush going home, right? And then I asked him, Ajo, why are you always rushing to go back home? And then he said, look, my aunt is actually owning a preschool, and every afternoon there's chaos inside the preschool whereby parents send people that we never seen to come and pick up their kids. And when you call parents, you can't find them. Some of them are held up at work, similar way as my mom used to be. So I was like to him, look, since we now have the know-how of how to build an app or know how the technology world, why don't we just build an app that people can delegate or that can verify people who comes inside school premises to pick up kids on behalf of parents if they are the relevant people. Then he said to me, look, Chief, I think you are running fast. Let's make a research and find out if is this our problem or is it a problem that affects every South African. Only to find out, actually, a child goes missing every 5 hours in South Africa, and about 1.2 million kids are being stolen from primary schools and ECD centers by strangers pretending to be parents. So yeah, that's how Pursuit Kid was actually born.
1: Do you know when they talk about how the journey of an entrepreneur will give you so much detail and insight into who they are and why they started a business? But this one is heart-wrenching, but at the same time, it's so beautiful. So let's talk about how the technology ensures that every child is collected only by an authorized person. What makes the platform different from maybe the traditional system that schools already had to have children collected from schools?
0: So what was happening before us is that schools would actually sort of ask parents to submit maybe like five copies of five people that the parent knows that when they are not available,
1: those other five people can come and pick up
0: the child. So then what happens when those five people are not available? Right. Then that's when you're going to go back and have to call the parent. Right. And again, it's not as safe as it should be. Mm-hmm. So we're like, look, there should be something that's actually more safer than this, and something that actually sort of not only protect the child but also protect the school themselves, mm-hmm. that they didn't do a mistake of handing over a child to the wrong person. And what was there again was the fact that things like CCTV footage, whereby they were like showing you as the parent who picked up the child, but they were not stopping the child from being taken at the first place. Mm. So that's where we came in to say, look, we should develop something that stops people from taking the child at the first place without the parent's authentication. Only time you'll be allowed to take the child is if the parent have authenticated you or delegated you to come and pick up the child on their behalf.
1: So Password Kid is already providing that peace of mind, right, to over maybe 20,000 parents every day. What has this response been like from maybe schools and other families? And every success story, obviously, that you have, it kind of reaffirms the importance of this initiative that you're doing. So how has the response been?
0: It's been quite positive in our end, so much so that there was this time where... So what we do is that our system also sends alerts every time the child enters or leaves the school premises.
1: Okay,
0: right?
1: Okay.
0: More like your bank account, whereby mm-hmm. when you withdraw money, you get a notification. When you deposit money, you get a notification. Mm-hmm. So we do the same in an instance of your child. So there was this other time our SMS server was down. And then we were bombarded by calls that morning from parents asking us, the schools can't give us a straight answer as to why we didn't receive notifications today. What's happening? So that was like our light bulb moment to say, look, we are doing something that's serving the community how exactly they want to be served, or how our customers exactly how they want to be served. Because before then, there was nothing that alerts them about their kids' arrival at school or their departure from school. But then since our existence, now they can see that, look, we have been living a wrong life, not knowing if the child made it to school or not. So that's what I would say sort of gave us a better clear as to how is the response from the parents or from the schools.
1: If you had to explain how the app works, just basics. So I download the app, and what do I do as a parent? And then... how does the school get involved? How does that work?
0: Sure. So what we do is that we go to the school, and then the school is the one that calls the parents meeting so that the parents could have our system, because now it's not going to make business sense for us to go to parents one by one. So the only place where you'll get the parents in bulk or in their, it's at the school, right?
1: Okay.
0: So what we do is that we approach the school. you tell the school what's our story, and then the school obviously will tell the parents, mm-hmm. and then calls the parents meeting, and then right then and there, that's when we tell the parents how our system operates. That's when we tell the parents that, look, there's an app on Apple Store or on Google Play that you can download, and then once you register your kid from our site, then you can have access to the app, because not just any parent could have an access to the app. But remember, it's a safety app and a security

0: app. So the only time you'll have access to the app is after we register your child at the back end with the information that we received from the school.
1: So essentially, it means that tonight, if we are listening and your child goes to a particular school, in the morning, once you drop them off, you need to go to the office and you need to tell them that yesterday you were listening to Life and Money and you heard about this amazing app and you want them to work with this entrepreneur so that your child can be on the app. Right?
0: Yes.
1: That's how we get you clients.
0: Thank you.
1: And then, of course, we're looking at building a technology company in South Africa. You know, that obviously comes with its own challenges. So what are some of the obstacles that you face besides your system being down that day? You know, as an entrepreneur, what lessons have you learned while growing Password Kid in this, you know, into this child safety platform that it is today?
0: The safety measures themselves. So we had to actually be able to put the safety measures that make sense to parents, mm-hmm. and the safety measures that will make parents not to think we are sort of asking for the information that they themselves can't actually provide. For instance, it's very tough nowadays to ask parents for their ID numbers, right? Yes. It's very tough to ask parents for their banking details when it's time to pay, because our system can also provide that kind of element to the schools to say you can pay the school fees through the system. So it's more like a school management system as a whole, not just a safety and security system, right?
1: Okay.
0: Parents
1: can
0: simply download their report cards there, can pay school fees there.
1: Nice.
0: Yeah, so it's a school management system as a whole, not just a safety app. So building that, also, I don't want to be arrogant or cocky to say it has never been built before, but how we do it has never been built before. So those are the challenges, the technical challenges that we had to say. There's not an example that we can take from to build this.
1: Sure. It's a school management app. Are you hearing me? It's a system that can help you track whether parents have paid their fees. You know, you know where your child is at what time, where. You can also communicate with parents right through the app.
0: Correct.
1: I think that is amazing. And, you know, I think if I'm thinking about how it's operating in South Africa and in Lesotho, because now you're an international company, right? What's your vision for the future? What are some of the plans that you have? Do you want to maybe expand into more schools, more countries, introduce new technologies that maybe further strengthen child safety? What are some of the plans that you have for the future?
0: Yeah, sure. Great question. So we're looking at going into gadgets as well, more like your trackers. I know they've been there, but how we want to do ours is not the same way as those that are on the market right now.
1: Okay.
0: Because what they do then is that if you take out the tracker out of the child and then put it maybe in Pretoria, you as the parent gonna go where the tracker is, not necessarily where the child is.
1: Yeah.
0: So now the question that you should ask yourself is that what are you paying for? Are you paying for the tracker? Are you paying for the safety of the child?
1: Mm-hmm.
0: Right. So we believe we have a solution to come and sort of cater for that. So
1: okay, so you'll come when that solution comes, because I don't want you to give away your IP before you've sorted that part out.
0: Yeah.
1: Okay, okay.
0: So we come in there. We also look into our aim last year, coming to this year, was to go national, which I believe we did a great job in that. And then now we ended up going international. We are in 5 provinces, looking to get into all 9, and also getting into other parts of Lesotho as well, because we now sort of have a clue as to how the market in Lesotho operates. Obviously, it's a different market to South Africa. We had to learn new things going there, but yeah, we want to actually spread it around Lesotho, if not the same way as we did in South Africa.
1: Okay, so tonight we're declaring that you're going to make it into Botswana, Swaziland, Bona, Malawi, Zimbabwe, all over where they school, you are there. You know, you're dominating SADC. But finally, for parents maybe that are, you know, school leaders, maybe aspiring young entrepreneurs that are listening to you, this, I think when you say your story, it's so inspirational, because it starts from how you grew up all the way up until you got to varsity. So what message would you like to leave someone that is also aspiring to be in this industry that you're in, playing in technology, creating something safe, and maybe even coming up with an app?
0: Yeah, sure. So what I'd like to say is the fact that there's never a real, like, a perfect time to launch an app. One thing about building apps or building anything, for that matter, is that you learn as you go, right? The customers are the ones who's going to give you feedback to say, look, we don't want this, delete this, add this, we want this. So I think whatever idea that you have, as long as you have a POC, a prototype, or a proof of concept, just put it out there, and then you learn as time goes. And also be very mindful on who you listen to. There are a lot of thought leaders into this space that sometimes are not worth listening. So be very mindful on who you listen to.
1: So what is it? Every piece of advice is not exactly advice you need to take. Maybe some.

0: Sometimes just listen and close your ears. Last one, you know, artificial intelligence is kind of like become the thing, and digital technology, they're evolving rapidly. Every day there's something new coming out. So how do you see innovations like AI kind of shaping the future of the school safety and education space, maybe in the next 5 to 10 years? When you look at it, what do you see?
1: Yeah, sure, great question. So the AI is here, actually. It's real. And if unfortunately, if you don't want to buy it, or if you don't want to go along with AI, it's going to take you out of the market. So what's happening is that in edutech space, in the educational technology space, already there are systems that are built by AI or built through AI that are enhancing our learning space, that are making learners or school kids to actually learn better than they were already learning in a traditional way that me and you are familiar with. So there are AI systems out there that are teaching kids better than the traditional way. I think AI is here. If you are an edutech company out there and then you don't have any AI elements in your system or in your offering, you are as good as dead.
0: Wow. Thank you so much for sharing your story. I think it's an all round beautiful story. We got to kind of know you, your mom, you know, through your story, and then kind of how you got in. We kind of got to meet Ntokozo, even though we didn't meet Ntokozo. You know, he comes in there, and also how he introduced how this app would be used. And I think that is so inspirational because your two stories kind of tie together so beautifully. So to you and Ntokozo, I'm hoping tonight that you get some customers after this. Okay. I'm hoping that schools are listening, teachers are listening, students are listening, and they're going to get to school and say, we want to work with Password Kid. So thank you so much for joining us this evening and for sharing your story.
1: Thank you. Thanks for having me.
0: Hi, man. This story is one of those journeys that is a reminder that some business ideas come to solve our everyday problems, that technology has the power to create safer, smarter, and more connected communities. You know, coming up next right here on Life and Money, we're still going to be turning our attention to a story that sparked a bit of conversation across South Africa. A country that's gambled an astonishing 1.5 trillion during 2024-2025 financial year. That's more than what? 4 billion every single day. Has gambling become entertainment? A financial escape? Maybe a thing that people are using to run away from their issues at home? Or maybe it's a symptom of economic pressures that many South Africans are facing. That's what we're going to be talking about and unpacking just now with Liserisha. And I want to hear from you. Would you gamble to solve your solutions at home? So let's say you used your credit card too much. You're owing a lot on your credit card. Would you then go gambling in order to pay off those gambling debts? Let's talk about it. 0762602815. Earlier on, I asked you a little bit of a question about what you feel that women are experiencing, right? We're talking about kind of, do you think that technology is doing enough to make our schools and communities safer? And I've got a message that says, hi, Kumi. Kika mo all the way in Mafikeng, and for me, I feel or no man, there are no apps. So ke the first time ke utlwa ka taba e, hearing about Password Kid. So ke a leboga, thank you for introducing us to something different and nice. And these are the messages that we like to hear, right? So stay tuned right here to Life and Money.
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1: A story that's both fascinating and deeply concerning, because just think about it for a moment, right? In 2024-2025 financial year, South Africans spent an astonishing 1.5 trillion on gambling alone. And at the same time, the calls to the National Responsible Gambling Program helpline increased drastically, but about from going about 140,000 calls, they got over 1.1 million calls in those just 1 year. And those are numbers that are obviously important for the question that I'm going to ask is, are more South Africans gambling because we're looking for entertainment or because we're looking for a way out of the financial pressures that we are faced with right now? Because if you're struggling to meet, you know, those demands at the end of the month, maybe your debts keep piling up, maybe repay today, tomorrow there is nothing. And then maybe you get this promise of a quick win that might actually help you. What would you do? So those are the questions I'm asking. Does gambling really solve our financial problems? I need an expert to kind of help me break it all down. Lisa Risha, good evening. Welcome to Life and Money.
2: Good evening, Ms. Kumi. Good evening to your listeners. Always a pleasure.
1: I need you to tell me a little bit about this. What is going on? Help me unpack this.
2: Hey, Diabo, Ms. Kumi. Yeah. Listen, as you put it nicely, it started as entertainment. Nerebe chafela, you know, cheese to jewa, mama ngutokora, you know. And all of a sudden, it's become a cash flow tactic, you know. People now, they get their salaries and they're counting on, you know. They've got debts and they're thinking, you know what, if I just have one more win, then I can pay off that debt, I can cut it off. And it's not just the lower end of the income spectrum. Even on the higher end of the income spectrum, people are engaging a lot more in gambling and that sort of activity.
1: Now, I think the biggest question is, does gambling really solve problems or does it create bigger ones? For you, which one is it?
2: It's kind of for me. There's studies that have been done, you know, but what a brale, smart people have done the work. Look, it definitely creates more problems. And the reason is because the line is very thin, you know, between entertainment, then very quickly a cash flow tactic. And before you know it, it's a certified health emergency. So it definitely is creating more problems. You know, it's almost the same psychology as in social media, where you become addicted to the like, you become addicted to the hope of winning. It's not just about making more money or not making more money. It's about that anticipation in between, that excitement that you get while you're waiting to see if you're right or you're wrong, you know. Then the biggest problem for me, you know, as an investor and a finance person, is that gambling is designed to be a mathematical disadvantage for you. The house always wins. We all know that, you know. If you look at the National Lottery, the National Gambling Board, and you look at some of the work that they have to do whenever they give out a license to a new player in the industry, one of the things that they're looking for is how are you able to contribute to the CSI and what have you. But also, you have to show a viable business case. How do you show that you're going to make money? And I think before you go too far, it doesn't take too much to realize that, listen, if the gambling house is making money, then it means the customers are losing, you know? And what do I mean even further by that? You know, a casino, the way it's set up, they can let you have a number of small wins, but ultimately they know that you are not going home until they've got your bag, no matter what the size of the bag is. And depending on the different types of gambling, you know, you've got all the way up to places where people can gamble a house, gamble, you know, money that you essentially don't have, and it turns very ugly. But the essence of it is that it's set up for the house to win. And so that definitely makes it far worse. I think the last one, and a very important one, is the mental

0: health aspect of it. And you know, most of the time we like saying, well, you know, mental health, that sort of thing. But you know, something as simple as denial, you know, lying to your family about how much you're gambling, keeping those apps away from your wife, from your husband, from your friends, and gambling in secret, you know, chivya jewa, and everybody's disappointed, but you are angry, you're not disappointed. Those are elements that show that you've perhaps gone a bit too far, and there's no way that we can say that that makes things better.
1: And I think those are the things, right, that you only realize as you're doing them, or I'm actually lying to my loved ones in order to keep this thing going. And South Africans, obviously, when I read this article in Now, I was like, what? A staggering 1.5 trillion on gambling last financial year. And those calls obviously increased because family members were obviously like, Benong Ridireng. From your perspective, what's driving this trend? Like, do you think, or maybe, I saw the fashion, maybe vele people are gambling or patela dikoloto? Or is it easy access to gambling spots?
0: Look, it's a combination, you know, it's everything. You know, last week we were talking about how difficult things have gotten, how much debt, people's hopefulness, that sort of thing. So it's a mixture of it all. So you've got a bad financial situation. Then on top of that, you put on an addictive form of entertainment, you know. As I said, the reward mechanism, you know, look at over 20 rand dago molong.
1: Yeah.
0: It feels a lot better than 20 rand that you've worked for, you know. And so you've got those elements playing a part. And then the ease of access, you know. Now when I was growing up, I mean, I still have barely walked into a casino at my adult age. Simply because of how taboo it felt just walking through that door of lights and what have you. But today it's on your phone, you know, you can register an account quietly. They give you a starting bonus or a starting amount deposit to play. It shows up in unsuspecting areas, you know, you'll be watching your favorite YouTube channel or YouTube video, and every 10 minutes, every 15 minutes, they're cutting to promote one or other gambling house and how much they give you double if you win in the first try and all of those things. I mean, even our football league is sponsored by a gambling company, you know. It's just all over. It's just become near impossible to stay away from it. And, yeah, I mean, that's essentially a lot of the drivers around it, including, as I say, the already existing mental health issues that we have. So before gambling was even a pandemic, I mean, 2 weeks prior, we spoke about male suicide and those sort of things. And, you know, some of the elements that are built into these online games, online gambling platforms, online entertainment, essentially, have built in mechanisms that essentially reward you or make you feel good about that behavior in that particular instance that you're engaging in it.
1: I actually have a message on our WhatsApp line, and it reminded me also of the first time I stepped into a casino. I think I was already in university, and my friends and I were hanging out at the casino. So we only have one casino, right? And so this one day we went inside, and it went from us eating dinner there to someone saying, let's go to the slot machines. And you know, got better 50 rand, I win 800. And that's when I knew I must get out of here, because Ren Kabua. So then I decided that, no, I know my personality, I know how I am. With this luck that I'm having, I'm going to slip up one day and the luck is going to become dead and I'm going to cry. But I have a message here that says, hi Kumi, personally I don't gamble, but if I were to, then I would use disciplined gambling art of trading. Though not a trader, I have been quite observant of them and the psychology it takes to be one. So that's the only way I would gamble, after understanding how the market works and learning how to take calculated risks. I didn't even know there was such.
0: Listen, I've been an investor for close to 15 years now. I'm on year 13, and I've trained people in the art of trading. I've trained people in the art of investing. And I can tell you, I don't even trade.

0: number one, just to show you how close or how afraid I am of the differences in the two games. And then from trading, you then get absolute speculation or gambling as we have it. And I can tell you now, the difference between all three, because somebody will inevitably ask, you know, speculation, as I said, first of all, the house is bet against you. So it's a mathematical formula. You're not going to walk out richer than us. You're one of the few people that were smart enough and disciplined enough to realize that you were lucky to have won the 800. A lot of people attribute that luck to themselves. So I'm skillful, it's my liver demo, or it's my lucky shoes, or it's my lucky day. And then they try again and try again. And before you know it, they've been caught. Then the difference between investing and trading itself, or at least let me say trading and that speculation. When it comes to trading, you've got tools that allow you to see windows of opportunity where you've got an advantage and the house does not have an advantage.
1: Mm-hmm.
0: So you can see the volume of people making trades. You can see the demand, the supply, and you can basically see that, okay, there's a gap here. Let me get in there, make my quick money, and get out. Again, it takes a lot of discipline because very quickly you lose and then you want to go and chase those losses. And before you know it, you're no longer trading and you're gambling. And then the final one is the difference between the trading and investing. With the investing game, nobody has to lose. It's almost the same as starting a business. You start a business, you see there's a market, you offer value to that market, and they reward you for that value that you're providing. Sometimes they don't like what you're offering, and you've got time to get out. You can sell at a loss, you can sell lower than you had intended. But essentially, there, all your business skills and lessons guide you in getting out of that vehicle. Very low risk, very low energy or activity. And there isn't that excitement whether you're getting in or getting out. And so it's relatively safe to pull your money out and salvage some of your esteem, you know?
1: Mm-hmm.
0: Yeah.
1: I think maybe when we're wrapping it up, ne? If you could talk directly to every South African who's feeling overwhelmed, maybe by debt, right? And essentially that's what they're gambling for, or financial pressures that they're under. What advice would you give them in managing money responsibly and maybe avoiding decisions that will lead to situations that even get worse?
0: You know, the first and obvious one, I'd say call the South African Responsible Gambling Foundation. 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The number is 0800-006-008. They have got well-trained counselors and psychologists to help you no matter what stage you're in. I sometimes call them just to find out, you know, if my psychology is in the right place for the type of work that I do. Very, very important to have that counseling available. Never, ever be alone, right? Then the next set of steps I would take would be to name the real number. A lot of people don't do a profit and loss. How much did I put in? How much did I get out? How much did I lose? Write it down. See that number so that it can help you make better decisions. Maybe you're doing well and you need to continue. Maybe you're doing worse than you thought you were, and that's the wake-up call that you needed. Another one is to put a friction between you and betting. So make it difficult. Delete the apps. And every time you need to bet, download the apps again, put in your password, all that jazz about remembering how to go in. Then separate the money. Make sure that you take care of all your household items. No matter how little money you made, always have a budget. Make sure that even if you are sangani, ushotange 1, 2, 3 things on your list and not everything. I think those are the main three that I would lead with for tonight, Ms. Kumi.
1: Thank you so much, Liserisha. I think you've kind of helped us compartmentalize it a little bit more. So thank you so much for assisting this evening. And as always, I'll catch up with you pretty soon.
0: Always a pleasure, Ms. Kumi. Cheers to you and your listeners.
1: Thank you so much. Whether people are gambling for business, investing, or managing their personal finances, one thing remains true. There are no shortcuts. And like Lisa said, you could end up in even more trouble than you were before. But right now, we are handing over to Abuti Mohlaping, who is going to be, you know, taking over for News Hour. So I want to check in with him on what is going on, because there's a debate about the rising difficult questions about education, the law, the future of South Africa's classrooms. And I want him to kind of break it all down for us. Abuti Mohlaping, good evening.
2: Good evening, Kumi. How are you?
1: I'm good, thank you. Tell us what's coming up on the show today.
2: So this evening, Kumi, we will be speaking to Kgaogelo Magolego first, and then NAPTOSA, because NAPTOSA is also concerned about the recent recall or the recent call by March and March for foreign educators to be removed from their teaching posts in public schools across the country. So NAPTOSA says it's an irrational call and it should not be allowed in South Africa. We will be speaking to their national executive director, that's Basil Manuel, regarding that call by March and March. And we're asking Kumi regarding the fourth arrest of the former or the suspended Ekurhuleni Metro Police deputy chief, that's who was arrested for the fourth time in 4 months today. What do you make of this arrest? Is he a flight risk? Should he be granted bail? What's your view? Please check us out on Facebook and also on X, UFM 898, at UFM 898. All of this and more on UFM News Hour.
1: I'll definitely be tuning in, but I can definitely say I don't think he's a flight risk. Maybe he can get in a car and drive across a border, but not a flight risk.
2: No, we don't know. Thank you, Kumi. Thanks for your vote.
1: Thank you so much. You see, just like that, we're talking about gambling and the effects that it has, right? Right now, we're talking about a public servant who lena upubutile chelete. So he might need to also work into, you know, a casino, gamble a little bit more, and make sure rona le chelete ra khona reka private jet a tsamaya le yena and run away from all these charges that he's facing. But tonight, I think if there's one thing that, you know, we really, really honed in on is whether you're building a business or you're investing in your future, maybe making financial decisions, or you are busy building an intentional choice to make sure that your finances are in, you know, a proper place. What you need to do is to always make sure that you are living within your means. A heartfelt thank you, obviously, to my guests and for all the knowledge that they shared. And if you'd like to keep the conversation going, do make sure that you follow us on social media at UFM 898. And of course, send through those messages as always. I'm handing over to Abuti Mohlaping for News Hour, where you'll be getting the latest on your national and international headline news, current affairs, and stories that are shaping the world right now. 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Keep inventing new things. And remember that the best invention and investment that you can make is in your future and in yourself. Good night. 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
4: The temperature khajana Rustenburg le Mahikeng 19, Pretoria 17 degrees. 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
5: We presented issues with the MEC. Then today was responses from our sector department of COSATMA. The meeting went very well. We were pleased about the manner in which the meeting went on. All matters that we raised have been responded to. There will be follow-up meetings with regard to all issues that we have raised. We hope and trust that as per the resolutions taken today, the industry will go forward. Definitely, the taxi operators, very soon they will be happy when the implementation will be started.
4: Baagi ba kwa Moletsane le mafelo a mabapi kwa Soweto ba tlotse ba ntshitse dingongorego tsa bone.

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1: Young and elderly residents told the Prima they have lived without reliable electricity for years. Some also alleged that the prolonged power outages have contributed to deaths in their communities.
2: Ronale mafu a five abilente ke electricity. Batho ba ile re omong na ema ka oxygen, omong na hlaba insulin. Last month re patile omong ni le TB. Ke one ya batho ba affected ba dutseng 1 year, 1 month without electricity.
3: O buima ka montle ka mo. O buima o ka bona ntlu le forum le jwalo ro jo ra o saja.
1: Residents also called for the introduction of a flat rate electricity tariff. Silver Sibiya, News Note, Moletsane, Soweto.
0: Tona ya lefapha la basadi Sindisiwe Chikunga o gateletse botlhokwa jwa thuto mo baeteledipeleng ba puso le baokamedi ba ditheo tsa puso. 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
4: So the need of education is critical, but what is that education? This is constituted by that education. What is in that curriculum that is being offered? And that is why we take seriously opportunities such as this, where you have tertiary institution listening to the would-be employers or business people, listening to government, to say I'm making an example. If everybody is about corruption, how can we use technology to be able to assist government in using AI, in using technology to reduce a corruption?
0: Kwa bokhutlong lekhubu la moa o tsididi le solofetswe go padimola dikarolo dingwe tsa naga mo bokhutlong jo re yang re bolebile jwa beke. 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Molepi wa maemo a bosa Tokelo Tshilwane go tswa kwa South African Weather Services wa tlhalosa.
5: On Sunday the 9th of August 2026, a cold front together with a steep upper air trough is expected to make landfall over the Western and Northern Cape. These systems will bring cold to very cold temperatures, widespread rain, strong and damaging winds, rough sea conditions and snowfall over mountainous areas. As the system moves eastwards, these conditions will spread into the Eastern Cape where heavy rain, strong winds, rough seas and very cold conditions are expected.
0: Tla jaanong re dikonosetse ka ntlhakgolo. 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

0: ditatofatso tse di tsamaelanang le state capture mo nageng eno. Kgaogelo Magolego is covering this story. He's a News Note correspondent in Gauteng. He's joining us. Kgaogelo, thanks for speaking to us. But I want us to start with this one. Clarify this part. Is the ambassador to South Africa's ambassador to India being summoned, or he's been recalled from that position as the ambassador?
1: Good evening, Mudisa. It's unfortunate that the minister left hurriedly immediately after the media briefing, rushing to another event within the precinct of the Department of International Relations, and therefore unable to take some of our follow-up questions. And most of us were sort of, a bit confused with the use of the word recalled to come to head office in order for consultation, which we eventually, I would safely interpret as the High Commissioner having been summoned to come and explain events of the day in question when the former president appeared alongside the fugitive Ajay Gupta in India in an event that the government believes brought the country into disrepute, in particular its criminal justice system, since the man is sought after and actually fled the country. So you cannot, as a former head of state, according to the government, or even as a diplomat in the form of the High Commissioner, be seen to be dining with such an individual. So this is essentially for the High Commissioner to come and explain what happened.
0: Yeah, but there's no law or legislation in place prohibiting former heads of state from visiting abroad, or that regulates their visits to their friends or former friends in foreign countries. Did the minister speak to that?
1: Yes, not at all. There's no regulation that bars the former president from going anywhere else in the world, and in fact, the state carries the cost, and that is how the procedure is, that he would notify the presidency, and the presidency would in turn inform DECO to provide a logistical, diplomatic, as well as any other form of support that the former head of state might need during the said travel. However, the Zuma case is sort of unique in that he, upon being removed as head of state, he did not necessarily quit politics. So, and he is now essentially the leader of the official opposition. And the things that you would see, the things that he has said, for example, while in Morocco, which contradict the positions or the position of, let me put aside the ANC, say the position of the country on the ongoing occupation of South Sahrawi by Morocco, which the whole of most of Africa has actually condemned, and South Africa has always insisted that South Sahrawi need to gain its independence. You listen to what he said in India to say, I am contesting elections and I'm hoping that we can continue the good work with my dear brother here, Ajay, who was chucked out of the country by people who were jealous of his enterprising adventures. So it's a unique situation. Hence, I think the government was caught off guard here. They did not anticipate that they would at any stage, especially this soon into this democracy, have a head of state that is also leading the opposition and can say things that the government, and in particular the sitting president, cannot necessarily control.
0: Yeah.
1: And I think it is on the basis of that lacuna in the law that perhaps DECO felt that it's best not to appear to want to discipline the High Commissioner for this.
0: Sure.
1: Because how did the High Commissioner know of President Zuma's visit in the first place?
0: Mm-hmm.
1: He was informed by DECO, taking instructions from the president.
0: Sure, so I was getting to that. Sorry about that, because in the event the former president visits a

0: foreign country. I think it's Pretoria or the responsibility of the department from home to inform the receiving ambassador or high commissioner to where the president would visit. Is that not the normal procedure or protocol that when the president visits a foreign country, the department from home would inform the high commissioner or a diplomat, let me say, in the receiving country to also receive the president or former president?
1: Yes, indeed, Modise. And in fact, not just inform, but they essentially direct whoever senior diplomat that we have in the country that the person would be visiting to say, please provide necessary support, which may range from diplomatic support to security and all other logistical arrangements that an important person such as a former president visiting another country may require. However, it would seem, as is the case with many of our policies, that policies of our government, especially those crafted under the democratic dispensation, were put together in an environment where the legislature did not anticipate some of the awkward situations that may arise, such as a former President Zuma, who's now leader of the opposition. Because according to the note that they get from the presidency, it doesn't ask, it doesn't say to President Zuma, what are you going to do in India? Who are you going to meet? Mm-hmm. Perhaps. So that is where the minister says now they are approaching, his department is approaching parliament to tighten the regulation so that they become entitled to ask such questions, to say, but which events are you going to be attending? Who are you going to be meeting with? Is anybody else involved in funding? Because at times, foreign interest would bind the typical sense of the word, but influenced by way of funding a trip of either a diplomat. Mm-hmm. We've seen what Israel has been doing with MPs who belong to political parties on the right hand spectrum, on the right of the South African political spectrum, making them to kiss the wall there, and when they come back, Parliament doesn't know, even their members don't know how they travel there, because it was sponsored. And when it's sponsored, whoever is funding may tell you that you may need to shake hands with so and so, and you know, it's such diplomatic circles. It's such a small thing, such as shaking hands with individuals and attending events that may bring a country into disrepute.
0: Thank you so much. Kgaogelo Magolego is a News Note correspondent in Gauteng, speaking to us this evening following that briefing by the Minister of International Relations and Cooperation, Ronald Lamola. It's 20 minutes after 7.
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0: Sumema bedi le bongwe fela moraga ura ya bosupa re leboge fa sentso na le rona mo maitsibeng ano re mogo mo thulaganyong e me re go ikhutlisa kwa ko reng ya borobedi re lebogile thata re buisana le the executive director of the National Professional Teachers Organization of South Africa NPTOSA, that's Basil Manuel, the organization

0: Has strongly condemned the demands for foreign teachers to be banned, labeling this call to unilaterally strip foreign educators of their roles as extremely irrational. Basil Manuel joining us on the line. Mr. Manuel, good evening to you. Welcome to UFM.
1: Good evening. Pleasure to be with you.
0: Thank you so much. So let's start with this call. And we know who made this call, Much and Much, that all teacher posts should be occupied by foreign teachers, should be filled by South African nationals. Firstly, what's your position as NAPTOSA regarding this issue of illegal immigrants in the country?
1: You see, that's the very first point. Are they illegal immigrants? And I am of the view that if the teachers are appointed via the Department of Education, they are people with papers. They are people that have a right to be here. So with that comes the right to work. So we can't simply have people say, foreigners leave. We can't have that happen, because then it's vigilantism. And I believe and I agree that undocumented people must follow the right channels. I'm not in support of anybody breaking the law for whatever reason. But even vigilantism is breaking the law. We must have the people, the police, and the Border Management Authority doing their job.
0: Yeah.
1: So I don't want to see anybody marching into a school, traumatizing children, chasing teachers around. Somebody may just look different, and then they are being chased around. We can't have that happen.
0: Yes, I understand that, and I'm sure many would agree with you. But have you, as NAPTOSA, satisfied yourself that all foreign teachers in a public school across this country have been properly vetted and are here legally?
1: That is not possible, not for the teacher union. We don't have a right to do such. But I can tell you, you can't get appointed into a state vacancy if you don't have the correct papers. Even your qualifications have to have been vetted by SAQA, the South African Qualifications Authority. Because just coming here with a certificate, it doesn't make you a teacher. It must be an equivalent certificate recognized by our authorities. So there are a lot of steps. And then you must have registered with the South African Council of Educators, SACE, to be able to teach. And SACE can't register somebody who does not have a work permit or is not here legally.
0: Yeah.
1: So this now creates another little storm where people start panicking, and even legal people start panicking. And that is why I'm saying, if we think there are people who are not legal, let's report it to the police and let the police go and check.
0: And as NAPTOSA, how do you balance the need to fill critical subject vacancies, Mr. Manuel, with foreign expertise, while ensuring that local qualified graduate teachers are being prioritized for employment opportunities?
1: I think by and large, our local teachers get first preference. When I look at average schools, there are hundreds and hundreds of schools that don't have a single foreign teacher. So I don't want to be part of creating an impression that there are a lot. But I do know that there are foreign teachers around. I do know that in Limpopo, for example, there are a number of foreign teachers teaching mathematics, which is a scarce skill. And that is what we do need. We can't just take teachers willy-nilly from another country when we have unemployed teachers. That I also agree with. But I'm saying it is not our responsibility to chase people around. It neither is it anybody who is marching around. It is the authorities. We must get the right authorities to do this.
0: Yeah.
1: And I do think that we will find that in some of these small little private schools that start up all over the show, we may find some problems there.

0: But even there, the authorities must go and do the investigation. I don't want anybody to march into a school and traumatize children, injure children even, when people start panicking, and teachers who, in fact, are already under a lot of pressure.
1: Yeah, and as a teacher union and a stakeholder in the education sector, Mr. Manuel, do you have numbers in terms of how many foreign teachers do we have in this country? I heard you speaking about some of them obviously working in Limpopo. We know even in the Northwest and across the country there are foreign teachers. But do you have numbers in terms of how many they could be foreign teachers in this country?
0: Not at all. I've actually asked from the DBE if there are figures available. I haven't had a response. Remember, this issue just broke a day or two ago. So I haven't had a response from them yet. But I certainly, when I get it, I'll pass it on. But I can't believe that they count in the hundreds. Believe me.
1: Yeah. And finally, on the issue of school safety, that's one issue we can't really conclude the discussion without talking about. School safety. What do you think as NAPTOSA should be done to prioritize school safety, not only for the learners, but also for the teachers and the schooling community in general?
0: You see, when we talk about this murder that happened now the other day, it is such a shock to the system. And we are reacting to it. We are not preventing anything. You see the raid that was done on a school where people are shocked at what they found, knives and vapes and things like this. These are the things that happen in schools all the time. What we have to do is we've got to build up a more resilient group of people to stand up against these. When you ask children, why did you bring a knife to school? The child will give you a reason, and some of the reasons would even sound logical, but we've got to dissuade them from doing that. We've got to show them that coming to school with a weapon is not a plan. Mm. But then they tell you, somebody is always bothering me down the road. Then we've got to actually say, so why are children not safe coming to school or going home? So it's not a simple thing of just saying we had a raid and look what we found. We need to get to the bottom of why a child would bring a weapon to school.
1: Thank you so much.
0: It is not that simple.
1: Thank you, Mr. Manuel, for speaking to us. Good evening to you, the Executive Director for NAPTOSA, Basil Manuel Abuisana. Lornorba mo mitsingile some ya mararo fela re lebile go ureng ya borobedi, some ya mararo etswa go ureng ya busupa mo maitsiboeng ano. 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Now ready.
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3: My name is Nelson Kesa, and I'm a human rights defender. 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
1: Re tsela pele mo metsotsong e le some ya mabedi le borobongwe, re lebagane le ura borobedi ko ureng ya borobedi, re kgaogana mo thulaganyong ya maitsiboa ano. 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But concerns remains over Eskom's financial stability, the loss of transmission.

0: pension assets and the growing burden of municipal debt. Professor Samson Mampweli on the line with us. Prof, many thanks for joining us. Good evening to you.
1: Good evening to you and the listeners.
0: So I want you to help us unpack this anxiety around this ongoing unbundling of Eskom. Why so much anxiety? This has been decided a few years back, but this anxiety still exists. Why is that?
1: Yeah, so this was decided way back in 1998 and returned into a government white paper. And then lately, there were regulations that were changed, Electricity Regulations Amendment Act, to allow the unbundling of Eskom. It's a process that many countries around the world have gone through. Over 90 countries around the world, including the United Kingdom, Norway, and in the African continent, Uganda, have gone through the same kind of a process. China has also gone through the same process. Mm. So there are people who are basically, I would say, who were basically concerned, especially at Eskom, that when the unbundling takes place, Eskom will lose some of their assets, especially the transmission and the transmission and distribution assets, and that would then erode some of their revenue.
0: But many, sorry about that, Prof, because many are alleging that this is part of an ongoing effort by some within government to privatize Eskom.
1: Yes, so there are those who are saying it's privatization, which is not necessarily true. Because if you look at the unbundling process, none of the companies resulting from the unbundling process itself are going to have private investors. So there will be no private investment in the transmission system operator, for instance. Yeah. It will still remain a 100% public company owned by the state, but it will then open up the market to allow various role players to play in the market, like your independent power producers, mm-hmm. procuring various services, including energy, your ancillary services, and other things that they will have to procure. And the lessons that we've learned from China, for instance, is that once you do that, you have this results in rapid expansion of your generation capacity. This also helps you in terms of managing your grid and also attracting investment on the grid side of things. You will recall that we've got a big shortage in terms of the transmission and transformation infrastructure.
0: Yeah.
1: And we're looking at 14,000 kilometers of lines that we need to build along with the associated transformers and all that. At more than 400 billion rands that government does not have. Now, one way of doing that is to rely on the liquidity of the private sector to come in and invest in that infrastructure, build, operate, and later transfer back to the state, which is back to the transmission system operator. It works best for us. And it will also introduce competition. Once you introduce competition, then the prices of the goods and the services that you get from that particular system will basically go down or stabilize in the main. We have a big problem of the electricity prices that have been going up all the way for so many years.
0: Sure, and that's another point. Yeah, and that's another point that I was about to get to as to whether this will help at least ease the electricity prices. To us as consumers, how is this going to benefit us? Are we likely to see the electricity prices going down?
1: Yes, so part of why the unbundling works is that you need to have the regulations, and then you need to have the open grid access policy that is open and transparent, and then you need to have what we call cost-reflective tariffs. Now, once you have those three, and then you bring in the cost-reflective tariff side of things, you will have benefits from new technologies like your solar and wind, where the prices of those will be lower, and then those prices

0: can then be passed over to the consumers at a lower kind of rate. And then you procure obviously other services from other generators, like your base load, your ancillary services and things like that, that still need to be provided for by Eskom that is running the coal fleet and the nuclear fleet and things like that. So in the main, the electricity prices will stabilize instead of continuing to grow, to go up, and the prices might at some point start to decline.
1: So is this a unit that will then directly deal with municipalities? Because we know municipalities are owing Eskom billions of rand in electricity debt or credit to the municipalities. So is this the same unit, the transmission system operator, that will then deal with the municipalities directly?
0: Yes, so the TSO will deal with the municipalities directly, because the municipalities will have to buy directly from the transmission system operator. And they will have to pay. The municipalities will have to pay the transmission system operator. In terms of the current debt that municipalities are owing, National Treasury came with some plans that the municipalities had to follow. But in the main, most municipalities continue to fail to service the debt.
1: Yeah.
0: The Minister of Electricity and Energy has been looking at other options that might assist municipalities. You might be aware of the interventions that included SANEDI, the entity that I work for, under the city power, between city power and Eskom, those negotiations. The minister is also looking at the new technologies like solar and wind, using the municipal land to produce electricity at a cheaper cost, and then working on formulas to ensure that the balance of the prices can then go to pay Eskom, and some of the money can go into to be credited into the consumers and things like that. So there's a whole range of other things parallel to the unbundling process that the minister is also looking at.
1: Thank you so much, Prof. Many thanks for speaking to us. Professor Samson Mampweli is the energy analyst. Abuisana lorna mo maitsiboeng ano. 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
3: Swipe over the video get it on birthday ya boxer. Like a Coca-Cola Light Cosa 0 to the Farulohanin. 2.25 liter pedica 30 rand. Haggis diapers. 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Like a 1500 rand over a 3 gig boxer com data mahala kwa boxer.
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0: 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The suspended Ekurhuleni Metropolitan Police Department Deputy Chief Julius Mkhonasi and four others, including member of the South African Police Service and a private citizen, were arrested earlier today. They were arrested by the Independent Police Investigative Directorate, IPID, in connection with the alleged torture and murder of businessman Emmanuel Mbenze. They are expected to face charges of murder and defeating the ends of justice, and they are expected to appear before the Brakpan Magistrate Court tomorrow. And among those arrested were individuals who were also involved in a precious stones theft case in which Mkhonazi himself, former EMPD officer Keisha Lee Stalls, and suspended EMPD officer Adrian McKenzie faced charge of robbery and theft. And you'd remember, this is the fourth arrest of Julius Mkhonazi in 4 months. And we have invited Joe Mudise, a legal analyst, to speak to us on this. Dr. Mudise, good evening. 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
0: Thanks once again for making time to chat to us. And there was an argument I was watching earlier as to whether it's necessary for Julius Mkhonazi to be arrested now that he's facing other four pending cases before court. Is it necessary for him to be arrested, or a simpler way of getting him before court would have been maybe an instruction for him to appear?
1: Suffice to submit that in criminal cases, the offenses are categorized in terms of the schedule. You have your Schedule 1, your Schedule 7, your Schedule 5, your Schedule 6. Now, the most serious schedules is Schedule 5 and Schedule 6. Schedule 5, that's where there's the murder cases. Schedule 6, that's where there's premeditated or planned murder and robbery with aggravating factors and so forth. So the point why I'm making reference to this in answering you, if it's a simple case of assault, you can simply issue out a notice to appear. Here's a notice, appear before court. If it's a serious offense, like murder, like your robbery, like your rape and so forth, you can't say because this person has already been arrested for other matters, now it is advisable to give this person a notice and say, come on this day. It's a serious offense. If it's a Schedule 5 or Schedule 6, this person must be arrested. A formal bail application must be made before the presiding officer.
0: So there can't be just a notice for him to simply appear. And in terms of the bail, all of these cases would depend or would be adjudicated upon its merits. Am I correct?
1: Now that in terms of the bail?
0: Yeah.
1: I was asking in terms of the bail.
0: They can't use the same conditions under which he was awarded a bail or granted a bail on the first case before.

0: court. Every case will be adjudicated upon looking into its own merits.
1: Yes, every case, so each and every case has to be decided on its own merit. Suffice to mention that the likelihood is that he will be granted bail, more so that in other offences has already been granted bail. So if he was granted bail on other matters, it shows that this person is not a flight risk. This person, information relating to his address and so forth, they've been confirmed. This person is not even a danger to the society, and he was given bail in other matters. So one can assume that, or can conclude. Let me say, one can conclude that, yes, bail is likely to be granted.
0: Arrested for the fourth time, Dr. Modise, doesn't that make him a flight risk? After being granted bail for the fourth time and then deciding to flee the country?
1: I mean, if he wanted to, he could have. With regard to the first two offences, when he was granted bail, he could have opted to escape or to evade trial by going outside or by running away from South Africa. Now, he was granted bail for the first time. He's been around, he was granted bail second time, third time. Hence, I'm saying even for the fourth time, I don't see why he would not be granted bail. Because it is proven that this person is not a flight risk. It is proven that this person is not a danger to the society. Because remember, before granting of bail, they would look into a number of factors, among others, whether you are a flight risk, whether there's a likelihood of you intimidating the witnesses and so forth. So with him being granted bail on three occasions, it clearly shows that he's a candidate for bail. So the likelihood is that he will be granted bail.
0: And in terms of the bail money, how is that set? How is the bail money set? What factors do you usually, or does the presiding officer usually consider before granting bail?
1: Remember, prior granting of bail, presiding officer who then listen to all the testimony before him or her. Now, having listened to that, the presiding officer will also decide which, rather, let me say that the bail amount is the discretion of the presiding officer. However, most of the time, the state, being the prosecutor, would also indicate to the presiding officer to say that we are not opposing bail. Bail can be fixed at this particular amount if they are not opposing bail or objecting to the bail. Or they can also indicate to say that this is a serious offense. You know, although we are not opposing bail, but we are requesting that in granting of the bail, the court must consider the following. So it will be the discretion of the presiding officer as to how much will be fixed for the bail.
0: Thank you so much. Dr. Modise, always a pleasure speaking to you. Re leboga go menagane moitsanape wa molao Dr. Joe Modise mo ntleng eo. Me go fitla ga jana, the suspended Ekurhuleni Metro Police Department Deputy Chief Julius Mkhwanazi, despite being arrested for the fourth time, he's still going or undergoing the disciplinary hearing at the municipality in Ekurhuleni, and he has spent a total of 85,000 rand on bail money across three separate criminal matters he's facing. You'd remember he was granted 30,000 rand bail in April this year by the Boksburg Magistrates Court for charges of fraud, corruption, and defeating the ends of justice regarding an identity swap scheme involving a speeding ticket. Then he was released. Again, for the second time on the 9th of July 2026 at the Germiston Magistrates Court, he was released on 50,000 rand bail for fraud and corruption. These are charges linked to the municipal blue lights procurement scandal. And on the 21st of July, at the Johannesburg Magistrates Court, he was released for the third time involving conspiracy or charges involving conspiracy, fraud, and the 14.9 million Killeni precious stones robbery. And then he was released there by 5,000 rand. That in total makes 85,000 rand. So, as Dr. Modise said, he

0: stand a chance to get another bail tomorrow, and this time he's facing murder charges relating to the businessman in Ekuruleni. Re momentseng e le robedi fela re akureng ya borobedi mo reng ya borobedi re go tlogela mo diatleng tsa ga Kgosetshimega, mme re go botsa ka ntlha eo jaaka karolo ya Paulo ya rona kwa X kgotsa Twitter 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The two were found guilty of contravening Parliament's Code of Ethics or Ethical Conduct and Disclosure of Members' Interests. Here's the Parliament spokesperson, Moloto Mothapo.
1: Mr. Adams was found to have breached the code after publishing a Facebook post containing the personal contact details of Democratic Alliance staff member. The post included screenshot of an internal email and identified the staff member in relation to an objection to a parliamentary motion. The committee found that the publication improperly disclosed personal information and recommended that Mr. Adams be reprimanded in the House, apologized to the House, and be suspended from parliamentary debates and committee meetings for 20 parliamentary days and have his salary and allowance reduced for the same period.
0: Yo ke se buile di sa parlamente ke Moloto Mothapo. 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
1: 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He was arrested earlier today with four others on allegations of murder, and we are asking you what you make of his fourth arrest in 4 months and if he should be granted bail tomorrow. And ke lebeletse ka mokgwa ba tlhophileng ka teng bareetsi ba rona, 40% saying that no, that's his constitutional right. 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Ba bangwe ba re no, he's a flight risk, le sekebe la mo bulela. And fa ba bangwe ba re he can only be granted bail under strict bail conditions. 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

0: the one I gave my heart. I did a lot in senior long to get not so clear. The one I gave my heart, coming from Adia. That is why you end up saying, I'd rather be alone. For a jagar, someone said to Lacano, yes, it's a home period of the general Karen White. Kikam Hoismananga, good evening to you. Welcome to the show. The name of the show is called Purple Hearts. My name is Jose the Music Maestro. Thank you so much to Matlapi Modise. Between 7 and 8, UFM News Hour. I did it to Lacano, so it's a defeated inferno.
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0: Just 19 minutes for the Fama Rahora, but we did this as a UFM in tune with you. My name is Jose the Music Maestro, so happy to be here. It is the Wednesday edition of Purple Hearts. Yo, it's working. You know, a lot of people were at the Pinets and Horadi Tameka, more especially someone in Africa, Borwa, Jose Jeromo, Jesel Brothers, and Pinets of Bona, Babies of Jelbarki, my baby, Kulagadia Hawale, Amanda Black, and more Pinino, someone said, Rosa Makalia, Lira, Monatua Pina. Ya nya se fela ke pide le gore tsa mekile o ya galera mo maitsiba sa selo mpieno. Please continue to send your voice notes ke ntse ke di lebeletse ke bona a lot of people ba ntse ba gore ga mo tshilaganyeng yeno. And if you are listening to this show o le ko gae re botse gore o tlotse yang, how was your day, le sa tsina go le tsamaile yang. 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
3: Why are you going to have a little fun? 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
5: Yeah.
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6: How about you?
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9: 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Kasi just made my evening. It's Mrs. UFM.

0: 24 minutes fela a little bit of ring about one way. This is UFM in tune with you. Careless Whisper, one of the songs coming from Tamia. Good evening to you. Welcome to the show. Alexandra O'Neill, All True Men. We also played One Last Try coming from Brian McKnight. Great music as always. It is the Wednesday edition of Fable Hearts. My name is Jose the Music Maestro. Together, the ring ya bosom be dear some for 4 hours of great music. I can rubyaloka hore. The show is all about the music. The show is about you. The show is about your happiness. That is why kebona hore every night, Jose every evening, and narwe nare riki tere rakonokubuaren sasil horing semo pilong kadina go to sleep. But let me quickly go and look at some of the voice notes that are coming through. Arbona hore reakai.
1: Hi, Mr. Jose Simeja.
0: Mm.
1: The music maestro Mikey.
0: Dumera, sir.
1: Can you please play me the song by Tamia? I added This Time Is Love. I dedicate this song to the one I love, Irene. You are speaking to Fritz Mirimisra Makawane Papa Honta Tekarabeno Malese.
0: Thank you so much, Lebrilita Tacago, Bath Town, Edmund.
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1: of
0: course, go on.
1: Thank
0: love you,
1: so
0: bye.
1: I'm so grateful. You are so happy. You are welcome to the show. And Sis B from Harangua also listening to this show. Khosi tsile tsimega Sis B Zone 1 Harangua. I'm in tune with you. Re lebogile thata go amogetse. Even to you, Khosi the music maestro, Khosi Mpusang. 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
3: 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In silence, abuse thrives. In action, it ends. 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

It is 12 minutes just after 9. This is UFM in tune with you. And di ready. Ngwe di pina tsedi monate tle. Khoso jono mo go simpiwe dana. This evening. Good evening to you. Fa ile go gorogang, you're welcome to the show. And this is the second hour of the show. It is called Purple Hearts. Ke gona mo dikoring na rwena se re spitse jalo re re ke it's all about you. We played H Town re go tsama ke pina ya gago ile ya Knock the Boots. We also played Sade ka Somebody Already Broke My Heart. Wait for king, you know, the music is talking ka dilo tse gore diragala mo re fatse le re tsela mo go lona gore gona le botho ile gore in system broke a breakile my heart gore gore as we speak, pelo ya me e botlhoko. A bona sepe se e le goreng ke batla go se utlwa because of Somebody Already Broke My Heart. Remember the second hour of the show, that is where I'm going to play your music, five songs back to back, tsere gore o di kopile mo maitsebong a lesatsi la maabane. So ke tlile go dira jalo ka ntlha gore I know gore o motho e le gore mo rata mmino thata gore mo station seno. Continue to send your messages 076260.

ba bitsa jalo ba re ke U10 go tswa jalo mo go Joe Sample this evening, 18 minutes just after 9. This is the second hour of the show. It's all about you. It's all about the music. 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

0: 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Bona, so tsone go se dira fela jalo ke gore, if you want me to play a song for you tomorrow, remember today is Wednesday, tomorrow is Thursday, what you need to do, just send a voice note to me, 0762602815, tell me which song do you want me to play for you, and I'll definitely make sure gore pina gago e nna teng mo our playlist, so that you can feel better, and then to it, basically, you 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
3: Good evening, Khosi. O bua le ke Philopholo sa ko Thekwana. Ke kopa o ntshamekele pina ya the Bee Gees, You Win Again. Pina eo ke a e rata thata. Ke rata the Bee Gees. Thank you very much. Bye.

Good evening, good evening, Mr. Quality. Now I'm in tune with you via UConnect app. I would like to dedicate the song by Eric Benek featuring Tamia. Spend my life with you. Born on the Lapine Brafa to music or wena. We are the specializer. Black current, manage to be the middle of the day. Thank you.

0: Good evening, good evening. The music maestro himself, my king of music. I'm in tune with you as always. I'm listening to your lovely music on a lovely evening. Ne ke kopa o ntshamkele pina ya ga Joe ka no one else. Joe Thomas ka no one else. Thank you so much for the lovely music. Tshoki chocolate mo Jupiter extension 21.
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the music maestro. You are speaking to Mapaseka Makwela Aleka Mosehwaelani. Can you please play me Anthony Hamilton, Pray For Me? I'm dedicating the song to Osiwaka Elemotsei Mudubu Aliko Makolokwe. 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Bye.

0: And this one ke ngwa dipine tsere gore dikopile jalo ke mapaseka se ke masogela ne ka farna go se no. It is a special dedication le gore ka etsa ya ke isa jalo go motsei moduvo a di re jalo roka ko makolokwe ke ka mogwari ya le jalo no ke mo dedicate this song ka gore ine le tsela go la botsalo. Thank you so much. And we also played pinele ya No One Else Come Close coming from Joe Thomas. And this song was requested by Chalky Chocolate, Radabaka Chalky Chocolate. It's a great one. We also played another song that is coming from Eric Bennett. Kulakamiya Kakweli Letamiya. Yes, I remember this song. Yeah, Spend My Life With You. Blackcurrant Sulumedi aratile pine go sotjela ka go leader. And we started the show re se ka pina ya bogologolo yo pine yo ya the Bee Gees ya You Win Again ke sa hore you are so happy ke Philip Polose listen all the way ka motekwane re no khosi ne ke batla gore ntse ba ke pina ya o stop so sa the Bee Gees go santse go setse le no see just one song that I'm going to play for you to make it five. Maybe you also want me to play for a song for you that will be tomorrow. 0762602815 mpotsa gore ko ena mang ko kae o batla gore ke go tsamekele pina efeng.
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3: Hi, Jose Timera. This is Gabby, the short bass Lekalamika from Mukhasi. Ke kopa o ndlale pina ya Michael Speaks, Whatever You Need. I'm dedicating this song to my mate.

0: It is exactly 14 minutes before 10. This is UFM Intrigue with you. This one coming from Michael Speaks. Whatever You Need. One of the best and beautiful songs that was requested by Short Bass from Mohwasi, and I know you are enjoying this music. Haswena fela e go roka tso itumela tsipine mo tsa selelo ba gompieno, and so fela gore go lenteng o itse gore ke impela ga go itse u ka ntla gore, you know, when we play this kind of music mana go nyelo ya bosigo fela sa jalo o itse gore ke o lokologa magara ga pelo. So those are five songs back to back se gore ne go tsama ke la tsona mo maitsibeng ano. We gonna do again tomorrow, Thursday edition of Purple Hearts. I can't wait to hear the show. It's a good feeling. If it is the first time listening to this show, we'll definitely make sure you always happy. And greetings to you. Ready to talk about more details. You know, a lot of people are working night shift. So, Relatsa best ka mino monate le gore o tsameka re ke tsameke your voice note tsuru ke gore bo itumela ba gago bokae.
1: Hi Ken, how are you?
0: Ke krentoshap.
1: 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I would really appreciate. That was my mother's favorite song. So I miss her so much. Kindly prayed for me. 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
0: 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Thank you so much. Are you coming later? Would you be
2: there? I'm Lena from Goma, from Mahastat. I'm going to go to the back. 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You will never.
0: What is
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0: 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No, Nake Kama Sosha Kafa Kinski, Tumela Pineo Yakala Swispa, Areyo. It's working. I mean, Chun Ka Pep Totakin, listening Ka the Uconnect app, Radabaka Are Bonacosi, Ara Awa. It's working. Lano Richie Hat.

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0: ralebo thank you
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0: Lost Without You e so jalo mo go Brian Temba pina eo ngwa di pina tsile go reng di dire tsa dire ba mo khrimi fela ka metso so ka nna ile le some mo pele ga hore eo ya bole some ge ke sena lo wena, you know I'm so lost hora gore ga ke sepe ka ntle le wena, I'm lost without you. 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
0: 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Birthday wish goes to Sasa, ke Sasa Ubani and Martin Machele. Both baso jalo ba le ka mo Hebron. 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Samito a ke ba re go leletlhe ba re itse gore ke this is our birthday month. A re itse gore ke nkgosi bona UFM my favorite radio station. Re lebogile thata. Happy birthday to you Sasa, happy birthday to you Martin. Letsatsi le tsamaile yang dilo tsotlhe di tsamaile shapa ke re go sena letsapa le le kalo kalo le le goreng le serapelo re tswela pele 12 minutes mo pele ga ura ba lesome. 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
2: We went wrong. 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

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This is the third hour of the show. Mara go jela fa le ka ura ba so me ke mara go tsa ba re tlogela. We will be speaking to Mr. Vincent Maseko, definitely be with you Thursday morning between midnight and 3. Mr. Ofile Khale 3 to 6. 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We are together 93.5. I'm listening all the way from Itsoseng in zone 3 ka mo Itsoseng ka fa a re bone other messages go tswa mo Facebook page UFM 898 Branwar Khosi listening from Pretoria Helen Nappi hashtag Pebble Hearts. Good evening to you, Khosi, you're ready to get a mama Kajane, 89.8, Simon Ramasudi, Pebble Hearts, Marime Khosi Meha, Lena Kenarwena, 103.9, thank you, Happy Jalole, Malay Suma Kapo Horokan, Khosi Jalomoho, Eva Funzi, Varasta Mukumelo, Adil Chulare. We are together. I'm actually listening all the way from Jamaica Street. Sete Botalepule, Munchu, Pebble Hearts, Bona Khosi, Erbabo Kik, or it's a Kilkama Carltonville, Kanto Seeds. Hero, thank you for the Pebble Hearts. Good evening to you, Khosi. Ramahoka 97.3. Kevin Tekeka Fryback, Lee Richmond, Komo. Starting with the beautiful song, My Dearest Brother. Are no, we to Melissa, and Lena Reed to Messi, Manu Chabela Pop Show. Lee, gentlemen, I say evening to you, the music maestro 99.4. Listening from Kulabi Street, Ikahem Purchase Room, Barre, part of the show, Horakika Roya Chukanyeno, Maki. Manaka, evening to you, King, music maestro, Harangua in zone 3. We are all ears, are already

0: le ke itubetse Manyedi, number one go sa my number one music maestro go sebega. We are together as always le nna ke na le wena ke le ka mamoswera ka selane 97.3 FM, and Lungile Tswafu also listen to the show. Greetings to you King go sebega, in tune with you Ganana Ogni go itse modimo mokgalwane, in tune with you Kgosi, listening to Purple Hearts music ke papa wa ga o nthapile karabelo mnese go tswa ko Sobo Road le Freddy Batista hashtag Purple Hearts. 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

I just still believe hore nna lo wena sentse na re ka ya somewhere. 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

0: Hai Kosi, kore ditse ka mmino o monate o phodileng Kosi. 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
4: man, yes, good music my brother. Bona man ke ntse ke go tshwere ka tsebe ka 89.8 ka mo online ke le mone shifting ke Mr. Thabo Mphale a music o lele ko dimo
1: 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Okay, are tse ya bofelo
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0: re solo se kapine ya Drew Hill ba ibisa tsela ba reke never made a promise, and this one is coming from Vusanova Ewe, Korokani Ahole 047. It brings us to 10 minutes before 11. Central Markatola, Barola Chirokanyo, we are going to the last hour of the show. UFM in tune with you. My name is Jose, the music maestro.
1: Hey, yo, what's up, everyone? This is Dr. Duda from Mikasa. I just want to say a little something. If you are the brother who takes advantage or abuse women, please do not call me your brother.
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Lina la pinyo babisa jalo barake power amandla go tsa jalo mogo Amanda Black re ba mo klime ga metso le robongwe fela fa mara go ra ya bo le some le bongwe go ra gore re mo dikgata ba fela la tshwaganyo ya Purple Hearts ke go tsameketse Juice If Tomorrow Never Comes re ba go tsamekela Angel Anita Baker yo mona to mino go na mo station seno it brings us to 9

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I'm in tune with you, Kirika Mamazora Kaslam, kwa ipirakhing location, ebare. Takibone, we'll like to, I would like to wish birthday kuhumang, happy birthday to Rangwane Waka Khosi, Takibone Soli, Ko Amelia, Real Jalar, and myself too, Rahorba Hola, more let's see the Humpiano, birthday Yabona Kadi 5. Happy birthday to you, Che, Sulfakorso, Tizamaile Monati, Tizamaile Shapo, Radaboha, Sulfakor Bedia, Hawitsamaile Shapo Bedia, Mr. Soli Leon, it's a male, right? And this message is coming from Dineo Musia Mwako, Pebble Hearts. Good evening to you. Khosi Tsimega. I'm listening to this show from Poking 89.8 FM. And the other message is coming from Mhumutsi Michael Tukiyane. Good evening to you, King. Count me in, Jagahale. I'm listening from Springbok Banti Junction. Miss Bilungile, Marme Khosi Mwako, Nakina Rwena, Kehoreditsa Mwumaitsi Bwengano, Ka 91.9, Kehoreditsa Kereka Matawung, Ka Molokaleng, Oraratile Lazo. Satsile Gabayo, Maribe Khosimega, Rmogo 91.9, ke le ka molokaleng la Taung, ra leboga Sophie go itse modimo Pebble Hearts. Good evening to you, King Khosi. We are together. I'm listening to your show, 91.9, ke le ka Dry Hearts, Offense Health, Pebble Hearts, UFM 898, U Connect app, hora hora hora tsere ka tsebe ka the U Connect app. Evening to you, King Khosi Tsimega. Just tuned in with you, Sam. Ebare, you're blessing us with beautiful music after a very long day. No, I'm enjoying the show. Masihome no lena ke karlo ya tshiro ga nya bosego ba re tsela gompieno 91.9. E ba re yo Khosi, I'm just tired tle back from work ke gona ne ke boa tle, but radio yona ke tla nna tsi ke re ditse tshile ga nya no monde maloi. Even to you, King, together Swiza 97.3 FM #PebbleHearts. E ba re with lots of love and love and love. 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part of show from Honeydew ke kharhabang ba ile gore radio e balela manati Tshokolo Molelekwa Pebble Hearts the music maestro Mr. Simega se I'm in tune with you my brother 93.5 Kamo Grasfontein, the 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

Ringo Malingos, it is called Balega. I'm going to play about 19 minutes. Totally 19 minutes for Pedro Rayo Yabo, the Sumedabongwe. 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Kamosoki, let's see Lula Labra, La Laboni Kamoso, it'll be the 6th of the year. Yeah, the 6th of the year we are August. 11 to 24 degrees in Brits, 8 to 24 degrees in Klerksdorp, Lichtenburg. It will be 10 to 23 degrees, 11 to 24 in Mahikeng tomorrow, and 11 to 25 Gamo Mabato, and Potchefstroom Itabele, 9 to 23 degrees, Gamoso, 10 to 24 Gamo Rustenburg, Mahojarole, 11 to 25 Itabele Gamo Taung, Mahojarole.

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0: Somebody took a pin here, Celine Dion. Let's talk about love. I'm going to make a pin here. Falling coming from Lauren Wood. And this one is coming from Press. Chasing a rainbow. Now it's called the rainbow in a lady. Color to the insia. So I'm going to say, loving you is like chasing this rainbow. You're chasing a rainbow. Brings us to 25 minutes before midnight. This is UFM in tune with you. My name is Jose the Music. Nice sort of fella. And the bit is a bit of a fellow.
1: Hashtag.
0: Hi.
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3: Aye, Jose.
0: Evening,
3: Molela Jose. The sort of more fashion, eh?
0: Yeah.
3: The Gopanza Lepinaya Mokoba, Sherman, Sanir, Ara Mokoba.
0: Mokoba?
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0: Ricky, lebele other messages to the horrifying Kakwano, Dumera.
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0: You go ahead, see Panda Dallas, Kosa Panda Dallas Vandal. Evening to you, King Ebari. I just started my night shift with Konayano Nyana. Intune with you, Bona. Thank you so much for playing Pinaya. If tomorrow never comes, are you? 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Yonai the very same song ya. If tomorrow never comes, are you? Kerati le tata Pinaya. Thank you so much. Bale panti ba kerati le Pinaya kan tahore itza. Great one. And monatwa yona ke gore khale re sa itsame ka kere. Kombulani neshimanani, khosa neshi simbanani. Ari dilare. If into you king, we are together enjoying your show. Please pass on this message khosi ebare I have someone who okay. No, ke tla ifitse se go tshwanang gore ye teng ke gore fa nka e balafa. 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We are grateful, Jose. Thank you so much for the soothing music. Lenaki to Mr. Tata, Edward, Masisi, Ariotano, Jose, Elamanati, Canadwena. Kilabuketsu, Hahoke, Rotola Pelega Mino, Marajan Faleri, Buisana Le, Vincent Maseko.
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6: As the world turns from day to day, as we live, we have to make decisions. And when we make those decisions, things don't always turn out the way we'd like them to. Or the way we want them to. No matter what we feel or what seems real, things change. We don't have a crystal ball to look into to know what our future is gonna be or what it's gonna be. You meet someone, you care for that someone, and you love that one. We made plans, and we planned for so many things. Life has always been that way. So you must understand how I feel when I say that we had our run, good times, sad times, the fun times, the bad times, We should all

We started as friends, and there's no reason why we shouldn't end as friends. So whatever we have,

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It was time that first brought us together. It's time that we separate and leave each other. No matter what you might think, parting is always sweet sorrow. But whatever we have,

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We felt a lot of pain through tears. But there's something that we did that I'll always be thankful for. Together we created a very, very special life. And that's why I'm saying to you that whatever

And I know that we'll both be alright. 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Because it doesn't really matter now who's right.

0: Mona yo lena ga go ke Berwaite Roberts, whatever we had sengwe le sengwe se o itseng re kile ra nna le sona go fetile fela yalo. 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This is UFM in tune with you. My name is Jose the Music Maestro. The name of the show is called Purple Hearts. Ke nako ya gore re buisane le Vincent Maseko go lebela gore ka moso kgotsa in 12 minutes time e tla be eme ya nthulaganyo. Braveni
1: Jose, good evening.
0: Good evening to you. Braveni, o grande?
1: I'm all right, how's it?
0: Yeah, ke grande thata, Braveni.
1: Great. Coming up between 12 and 1, the goings on in the showbiz world. Some of the latest. Chris Rea is in the news, among others. Between 1 and 2, some of the studies and research that has been conducted in recent times. So one about the UFOs, unidentified flying objects, interesting stuff there. And in the last hour, what's coming up in the country today, which means tomorrow, of course. And looking back in time, today in history, and birthday dedications. All these, midnight till 3.
0: Thank you. Definitely going to be with you, bringing up your Thursday morning. Ke gore mo nna rwena re tla be re tlogela teng ya sase le gompieno fela tla ke bone mpasi a re ora tilipina ya whatever we had arno khosi o ka nna wa chaisa mola sa bofelo ke o.
2: Good evening, UFM. This is Kagiso Makhae wa le khosi mo Rustenburg ka masimo ke tswa ke le go tlola khata ko motseng wa khosi SP Shongwane. Bona ke re this song that you are playing, we had nkgopotsa re vele ntuane banna re o akilang thatisa pineo ta.

0: gata kwa mongtsengwa ga tuela gata tswa go tlhatlhaganya le re ona.
1: Thank you ke le bokile thata re ke mongwe dipeditse gore o kile diratiswa ke re mongwe bona mogaitso ke gona mo le gore tlebe re fetsa teng ya maitsebare sa segompieno. 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We're gonna do it again tomorrow, Thursday edition of Purple Hearts. Ebile le ya bofelo mo bekeng, you know, it's all about the music. At the second hour of the show, we're gonna play your favorite again. Dipina tsa gore di kopile ko wena fela re sebolose mo rung ya borobedi. Look now, re mo re gatola bofelo la thulaganyo. Ebile ke gona mo e le gore nna le wena re tloga and you're gonna enjoy other shows. Please make sure you don't miss this kind of a show. You know, bye bye.

and a code of conduct that is enforced by the Broadcasting Complaints Commission of South Africa. Under the code, we are committed to broadcasting news that is accurate, comment that is fair, and programming that is not harmful to children, does not amount to hate speech, and contains no gratuitous violence or explicit sex. 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

0: This is how your Thursday edition of the show that starts your day the right way begins. Sinlo Chico Twala, we miss you, Manelo. It's a mini Friday. Well, Thursday is referred to as such by some people. They say it's a mini Friday. Sheila's Day, Pooza Thursday. Okay, I'm not sure about that, but also referred to as a mini Friday. Maybe which is why they have that Pooza thing on Thursdays. Hey, yeah. John A. of Hey Mr. DJ fame, kickstarting the show this morning with one called For a Reason. Everything happens for a reason. We should always bear that in mind, so we are told. 12 after midnight, 12 minutes into a brand new day. Thursday, the 6th, August, 2026. I'm Vincent Maseko. Good to have you along this morning. Mokgaitso, wa mokgetswe. Ke ura tse tharo tsa mmino o montsi o monate jaaka gale. Go fitlha ureng ya boraro. Ke solofela re tlana letsatsi le monate kere. Re le simolola gone fa e seng gope. Entertainment news in this hour. Who's doing what in showbiz? Music quiz time also coming up. Testing your music knowledge. Between 1 and 2. Some of the latest research and studies. Let's safely say those that have been conducted in recent times. And we'll find out what the researchers and scientists have to say. And in the last hour, what the day has been declared as, this 6th of August. What happened on the 6th August in years gone by on the African continent and in the world of music. And what's coming up on the 6th of August 2026 in South Africa. And who celebrates their birthday on the 6th of August. All these coming up. That's between now and 3. Good morning.
1: 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In tune.

0: It's called Makoti. And this is how your day starts. Thursday, the 6th August, 2026. With tunes that included also one by Tony Braxton. There's no me without you. We always do this thing together, man, eh? So we are like this, tight like that, okay? You and I starting Thursday the right way, all the way till 3 o'clock. I'm Vincent Maseko. Now, talking about names in this hour, we always ask the question about one of the well-known prominent people in showbiz. This morning is about a U.S. R&B singer who shares the surname with another R&B singer whose name is Glenn. All right, he covered a song by Stevie Wonder, which was also covered by Luther Vandross and Tevin Campbell. His surname is part of a title of a Billy Paul song. Who am I talking about here? What's the man's name? U.S. R&B singer shares the surname with another R&B singer whose name is Glenn. He covered a song by Stevie Wonder, a song that was also covered by Tevin Campbell and Luther Vandross. His surname is part of a title of a Billy Paul song. What's the man's name? 076-260-2815. What's that?
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It's called More Than You, Monewa, on You FM, In Tune With You, on a Thursday morning. This is how we kickstart your Thursday. Natalie Cole gracing the show, one from her Good To Be Back album, a song entitled Rest Of The Night. There was also India Ari, Brown Skin, and starting off that four in a row on the show where we let the music flow, Zahara, Deza. 21 before 1, good morning. Pidori, you catch us on 103.9 FM. It serves Midrand, Centurion, and some northern parts of Johannesburg as well. Channel 842, DSTV Auto Bouquet as well. You can also find us 103.9, yeah, 89.8 to 103.9 FM in the Northwest Province. You can log on to our website, ufm.co.za, and catch us even the faraway places, far-flung areas of the world. So that's what you have to do. We are all over the show, man. Getting us easy peasy. Chris Rea, the singer who died 3 days before Christmas last year in 2025. His final gift

0: revealed, as court documents reveal, £12 million family fortune. Newly released probate records show that the late singer-songwriter left an estate worth more than £12 million, with his wife inheriting his personal possessions and future royalties from his music. Died at age 74, like I said, last year, 3 days before Christmas, and left a final will which placed the bulk of his fortune into a trust for his wife, Joan, while also ensuring she would inherit his personal possessions and future royalties from his extensive catalog. Well, apparently the records show that he left an estate valued at almost £15,000 before deductions. After taxes, debts and administration costs, the net value stood at just a little over £12 million. A grant of probate was issued by the High Court earlier this week. He signed his final 19-page will in October 2025, so we are told. That's a man who gave us some great tunes, eh? I know he's very popular in this province, in the Northwest province, Mr. Chris Rea, who gave us, among others,
1: the memories, oh, how they stick to you.
0: Chisel Hill, among others. The song that receives heavy airplay on this station is Josephine. Josephine, Mr. Chris Rea, a US R&B singer in our music quiz this morning, shares the surname with another R&B singer whose name is Glenn. He covered a song by Stevie Wonder, which was also covered by Luther Vandross and Tevin Campbell. His surname is part of a title of a Billy Paul song. Who's the man I'm referring to here? What's his name? 076-260-2815 on WhatsApp.
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0: Dave Cotts, Together Again. Oh yes, we are together again as we kickstart Thursday. The best way we know how. You and I together till 3. Good morning. 91 it is. It was just before this Sherry Lynn, Abby assisting Luther in a song called If This World Were Mine. Good morning. Hey, Makhona Tsohle in Mahikeng, thanks for joining us this morning. Enjoy that song by Natalie Cole, Rest of the Night from Good to Be Back. I know you love starting over again, Makhona Tsohle. Thanks for getting in touch, my brother, in Mahikeng this morning. And of course, Tsebo Mdokish in Liedach, also part of the show this Thursday morning. Much appreciated. 81. I was talking about Ariana Grande yesterday. The fact that the pop star decided to go for a break. She went on an extended break from work. Now, Ukawatile, a certain company, the production company, Empire Street Productions, her exit left the theater bosses in a terrible mess. Because she was supposed to appear in the production of Sunday in the Park with George. And, left theater bosses in a terrible mess because her departure from the project was very sudden. Apparently, they were told about her decision just an hour before the public announcement. And her departure has left them scrambling to keep the project on track. Ariana Grande, what have you done there? Now, talk about musicians, U.S. R&B singer, who shares the surname with another R&B singer whose name is Glenn. He covered a song by Stevie Wonder, which was also covered by Luther Vandross and Tevin Campbell. His surname is part of a song by Billy Paul. The name? Donnell Jones. All right, that's Donnell Jones. Okay. Yeah, shares the name with Glenn Jones. All right. Yeah, and he covered a song by Stevie Wonder. A song that was covered also by Tevin and Luther.
1: There's something about your love that makes me weak and knocks me off my feet.
0: Knocks me off my feet. And his surname appears in the title of a Billy Paul song. Very popular song, this.
2: Me and Mrs. Jones.
0: We've got a thing going on. Me and Mrs. Jones, that's Glenn, that's Donald Jones, the man we're talking about this morning in our music quiz. Another coming up, Kafreitag. That's tomorrow, midnight, 20 minutes after midnight. So be here when it happens.
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0: Okay, didn't mention who got the right answer. Only two people got the right answer. Unalina Mwing in Soshanguve. Thanks a lot there, Unalina. And also getting the right answer this morning.

She has impressed me with her cover versions of some of the greatest tunes of our time. Songs like Misty Blue by Dorothy Moore, covered the SOS Band's Tell Me If You Still Care, and Right Here Waiting by Richard Marx, among others. The name is Monica Inside. Just before that, a band from Germany, what was then known as West Germany. Alphaville, Forever Young. Yeah, joining the divided Germany, huh? Yeah, okay. 1:06, it is getting ourselves into a brand new day is what we do. Midnight till 3. I'm Vincent Maseko. Mukhaitso, itumela thetso ya gago. Nga itumela tshwaelo mo 076-260-2815. Uritso le kae mo mosongwa labone o dirang. I'm curious. I'll go dirong. I hope everything is running smoothly there. You're getting as productive as ever. And if you are on the road, you know what to do. Take it easy and have a safe trip. 25 degrees in Rustenburg today. Starting at 4, 6 to 25 in Mahikeng. Klerksdorp 3 to 25. Potchefstroom minimum 3, maximum 24. A low of 8, a high of 27 in Brits. Lichtenberg 9 to 26. 4 to 25 in Taung. Freiburg 2 to 26. Strasrenneke 2 to 24. Maximum 27, minimum 5 in Zierst. Zira. Volmaranstadt 2 to 24 degrees. 9 to 26 in Ventersdorp. Pretoria, how are you this morning? 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Pitori, 6 to 25 degrees. 4 to 23 in Joburg. And Vereeniging, you are 2 to 23 degrees today. Spoke about how Emma Benton, who was with the likes of Melanie, the likes of Victoria Beckham in the band Spice Girls, wants them to be together, to reunite, so to say. I was talking about that yesterday, talking about the fact that they should celebrate the 30th anniversary of one of their biggest hits. She's keeping her fingers crossed, holding thumbs, and hoping that it does happen sooner than later, especially this year. Spice Girls now, two become one on UFM. In tune with you.

0: You were here yesterday, you are here today, you'll be here tomorrow. Ubukhona izolo, namhlanje nakusasa. As he says, from Mpumalanga, Afro Traction, Phakade. Lera has a song called that too, Phakade. And just before this, Spice Girls, who might just reunite. And I was talking about Emma Benton earlier on, who's hoping that one of these days they might just do that, have that reunion. Two become one. 17 past one it is. Good morning. Saying good morning to Norman Demaloy in Swiza, Bangbarikim Zwera, Swazreneke, tuning in this morning. We are together from Swiza, tuning in at on 97.3. You at dawn. Thanks a lot there, Norman Demaloy. Inside, she obviously enjoyed that song by Monica. Tsepo TJ Mkitlinyana, also with us this morning, and we say thank you, much appreciated. UFO sightings in the UK are in decline as we take a look at what researchers and scientists say. Unidentified flying object sightings in the UK are said to be in decline, with fewer people than ever claiming to have witnessed an unexplainable object in the sky. Yeah, well, British UFO Research Association expert Peter Wharton has revealed sightings have dropped off in recent years, with fewer reports being filed to the organization or to the police. And he's convinced the closure of a number of United States Air Force bases and the scaling back of flights from RAF stations could be behind the dwindling numbers. Yeah, so... yeah, have you ever seen those in recent times? Those unidentified flying objects. Yeah, the UFOs. In a piece written by for the British UFO Research Association website, Wharton says, where have all the UFOs gone? Where indeed one might well ask, where have they gone? Judging by the number of sighting reports received by the BUFORA and from responses to Freedom of Information, requests submitted to several constabularies in the city of England, in the east of England, asking for information on the number of UFOs reported to them, it appears that such sightings are very much in decline. Yeah, so they say maybe, just maybe, that could be attributed to the closure of a number of United States Air Force bases and the scaling back of flights from RAF stations. RAF stations that could be attributed to that. More music on the way, and of course we get to also find out who is celebrating their birthday today. WhatsApp 076 260 2815.
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0: a band called Toto. Could This Be Love? In front of that, we got to hear from Lyra Believer. It was also Boyz II Men, The Color of Love. Bobby Womack, I Wish You Didn't Trust Me So Much. Talking about how he dealt his friend a severe blow by messing up with his significant other. Yeah, I wish you didn't trust me so much because I did what I wasn't supposed to do with his lover. Hey, Bobby, 22 before 2 this Thursday morning. This day, the 7th, the 6th August, 2026, it is. It happens to be World International Day of Landlocked Countries, International Day of Awareness of the Special Development Needs and Challenges of Landlocked Developing Countries. The spotlight is on that. The structural inequalities faced by 32 landlocked developing nations across Africa, Asia, Europe, and South America. The world can unite and rise to the challenge of the climate crisis. That's what the day essentially is all about. Yeah, a long one, hey, today. International Day of Awareness of the Special Development Needs and Challenges of Landlocked Developing Countries. And they say we are at a pivotal moment where there are 600 million, over 600 million people who face compounded challenges due to lack of sea access, geographical isolation, and trade costs that are 30% higher than those of coastal countries. So without direct access to maritime trade routes, it's quite a challenge for those landlocked developing countries. Yeah, that's what the day is all about. Quite a significant one, obviously. 20 to 2, UFM, in tune with you.
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0: Stu Niza, thanks for joining us this morning. Stu Niza, in Pretoria, Stu Niza in Karankua. Yeah, getting in touch this morning, and we appreciate Jeffrey Osborne now on UFM.

0: And it comes a long way since the days of Little Johnny and the Wings of Faith. He was in a family gospel group with his brothers. They called it Little Johnny and the Wings of Faith. Did some gospel as a teenager. Joined New Edition in 1987, by the way, to be alongside the likes of Bobby Brown, Ralph Tusvent as well, and a couple of other gifted men. By the way, he dislikes traditional recording sessions, saying that he takes hours and needs to be relaxed with a drink, phone, or TV to find the right mood. So he hates those traditional recording sessions. Yeah, that's Johnny Gill of My fame. This time, long way from home. If you are knocking off going home, yeah, I wish you a very peaceful and restful day. Huh? Maybe you'll be getting home to eat a sec after a very productive working day. Huh? Yeah, all the best to you. And your day will be fantastic because you kickstart your day with us on UFM. In tune with you. Thank you, Monica Mudise in Mahigeng, joining us this morning. We appreciate Sylvester Gawes in Harangua, also part of the show.
1: Kali inaki warabile o khotlhe ga ora elwe mueledi wa setheo sa ditshwanelo tsa botho mo Afrika Borwa mo province ya Bokone Bophirima. 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